Here are the cheeses you can have if you're lactose intolerant, I guess. Aged cow's milk cheeses. I guess anything aged from 30 to 60 days is A-OK. Now, how confident am I in saying that and assuring that to you? Zero. I don't know if that's going to make you poop your pants or not. What I do know is your next shot at winning Disneyland Magic Keys, a.k.a. annual passes, with 100% certainty, happens tomorrow, Morton, with Hey Morton starting at 6 a.m. right here on Z90.

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0: 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Play a game where you just take Adina on in basic trivia. Today we play with Christina. Good morning, Christina.
1: Hey, good morning.
0: Well, you're about to play Beat the Bosnian. Have you ever played this before?
1: I have not.
0: All right. Now, the fact that
1: I
0: it took you a second. Okay, fair enough. Yeah. So you've played along in your car. But
2: you had to think about it.
0: Never live on the air. I'll tell you, being quick on your feet helps you in this game. So you might want to focus that brain because Adina's about to leave the room. I'm going to give you 30 seconds. I'm going to ask you questions. You give me your answers. If you get stumped, say pass. Don't stick around on a question you don't know the answer because, well, that's going to just eat up time that's unnecessary. All right?
1: Sounds good.
0: All right, Adina.
11: Good luck.
0: I'll see you. There goes Adina. And
1: you
0: here
1: too.
0: We go. 30 seconds on the clock. Remember to say pass if you get stumped. Good luck. On your marks. Get set. Go. The bird that has a pouch under its beak is called?
1: Pass.
0: Name a sport that uses weapons.
1: Hockey.
0: Your sister's daughter is your?
1: Niece.
0: What color is an elephant?
1: Gray.
0: What company has a mermaid in its logo?
1: Starbucks.
0: Fort Knox is famous for storing what?
1: Weapons.
0: All right, time's up. You got 3 out of 6 today. The bird that has a pouch under its beak is called a pelican. Sport that uses weapons. Hockey, no. The sticks are not weapons. They're actually playing pieces. We're looking at archery. Or a javelin where you throw a spear, or a biathlon, which has, you use a gun. There's some other sports like that, but those would be weapons that are also used as sporting event items. Your sister, daughter is your niece, and elephant is gray. Mermaid is the Starbucks logo, and Fort Knox is famous for storing gold. And the old term would be like, not for all the gold in Fort Knox. And so a ton of U.S. gold is stored at Fort Knox. Let's bring Adina back in. She'll be confident that you got 3 out of 6 that she'll beat you. So watch this. Adina, out of 6, she was able to get 3 right.
11: Oh, okay.
0: So you having trouble with the headphones there?
11: I am. Okay.
0: Why not use both hands to put headphones on?
11: My left hand doesn't work today. It hurts.
0: Oh, it does?
11: Yeah.
0: Your left hand hurts?
11: So I was panicking all morning thinking, okay, for Beat the Bosnian, how am I going to get my headphones back on?
2: I told you, if you're going to have breakdance rehearsal, you have to move the coffee table.
0: I'm sorry, you can't see this, but Christina, I'm watching Adina. She's trying to put headphones on with one hand.
2: Yes.
0: And so she's got her head sideways, and she's trying to like wrap them around, and it's not...
2: It was actually fascinating to watch. Like, I was like, she's really going to do this
0: with
2: one hand.
0: What are you doing?
11: It's like a challenge. Okay.
0: Yeah, use the other hand too. Nope, not doing it.
2: Nope.
0: All right, she got 3 out of 6, right?
11: Okay.
0: Okay, we'll see how you do. 30 seconds on the clock. Listen in, Christina. Say pass if you get stumped. On your marks, get set, go. The bird that has a pouch under its beak is called?
11: A stork?
0: Name a sport that uses weapons.
11: Fencing.
0: Your sister's daughter is your?
11: Sister's daughter is your niece.
0: What color is an elephant?
11: Gray.
0: What company has a mermaid in its logo?
11: Starbucks.
0: Fort Knox is famous for storing what?
11: Gold.
0: What fish is the color of a rainbow?
11: Clownfish. I don't know. Wait, that's not right.
0: No. Got that one wrong. But you did win today.
11: Yes! Oh, those are easy-ish.
2: That's fair.
0: Yes. I'm not going to give you fencing because you don't use a sword in fencing. You use a foil, which is not a weapon.
2: That's an antenna.
0: Yeah.
11: Really, it's like is that a sword?
0: No, people would lose their limbs.
11: Oh, that's right.
2: It's like a wire coat hanger, dude.
0: Yeah, it just looks like it. Yeah. Archery, javelin, biathlon all have that. Pelican is the bird that has a pouch under its beak. The stork just carries stuff in its long beak, but it doesn't have a pouch. Otherwise, why carry the diaper when you can just store it in your pouch? Nice, correct. Gray, correct. Starbucks, correct. Fort Knox, correct.
11: All right.
0: And the fish that is the color of a rainbow.
11: Oh, it's
0: a rainbow.
1: Rainbow fish.
0: Yeah, nope.
2: Trout, right?
0: Yeah, trout.
11: Oh,
0: yeah.
11: Trout.
0: I was going to try and let him answer, D.
2: She wouldn't.
0: He couldn't help himself.
2: Dude,
11: I was thinking a beta fish.
2: Anytime Adina's head is tilted sideways, you guys can't see in the studio, but when she tilts her head sideways, she's puzzled. Yeah. I'm just going to help her out.
11: I'm looking for the answers.
2: Like, scheduling purposes.
11: God, I'm just going to help her
0: out. I really was interested in what she was going to say.
2: I'm sorry, bro.
0: Yeah. Because it wasn't going to be trout.
2: Yeah, it wasn't. It wasn't.
0: Oh, well, Christina, you know we've got a great parting gift for you, so don't go anywhere. We'll get you hooked up with that. But, Adina, you squeaked out a win.
2: And lucky you.
0: All of us are surprised here on Beat the Bosnian.
18: 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Now again, how confident am I in this? Zero. I cannot give you no poopy pants assurances, but what I can assure you is tomorrow, Morton, 6 a.m., bright and early with Hey Morton, is your next shot at winning Disneyland Magic Keys, aka annual passes, on Z90. 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

Here are the cheeses you can have if you're lactose intolerant. I guess. Anything sheep's milk, like a Manchego cheese, should be okay. Now, I don't know what a Manchego cheese is, so I don't know whether that's not going to cause explosive diarrhea. 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What I do know for sure, 100%, is Tomorrow Morton is your next shot at winning Disneyland Magic Keys. 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I'm

0: 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Hinotes. 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And they're in Kearny Mesa. So go check them out. 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
5: South 5 still a bit backed up. A crash at Leucadia cleared up, but it's slow from Carlsbad, and the north traffic heavy from Carmel Valley. North 15 very slow through Rancho Bernardo. Our South 805 drive, it's heavy Miramar Road past the 94. South 15 is filling that from the 52. East 52 heavy 805 to Santo, then off and on over the summit. South 163 also slow. Kearney Mason to downtown. South 5 also backed up out of La Jolla to Mission Bay, Washington into National City. Grab 5 jumbo wings and a Pepsi for just $8. 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I'm Tori Peck. That's traffic on Z90.

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It's Z90, my name is Pandar, and I'm back with more Did You Know? The Hollywood sign originally read Hollywoodland. Did you know that? No, you didn't. Don't act like you did. We just learned that together. Something.

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0: Every Wednesday, we play a game where you got to take Adina on in basic trivia. Yes! Keep it going for Adina! You're going to take Adina on in basic trivia. We've got some really fun questions today, so I think you're going to really have some fun doing this, Adina.
1: Okay.
0: Let's talk to Kennedy. Good morning, Kennedy.
2: Good morning.
0: That's a really cool name. Yeah, I bet you love having that name. It's just so, it's just hip.
2: Thank you. I do love it.
0: Yeah. Well, you know, we've got 30 seconds here. We're going to let you go ahead and answer as many questions as you can. You can say pass on any of them to get to the easy ones. And we'll go through all 10. If we have time left over and you've passed on some, we'll go back to the ones you passed on. So don't worry about that, okay? Adina wants to take you on. So, Adina, we're going to kick her out of the room. We'll bring her back and ask her the same questions.
1: All right. Good luck.
0: All right. See you, Adina. There she goes. Now, Kenny, it sounds like we have a little bit of a delay on the phone. So I'm going to start the timer after I ask the first question to kind of account for that delay, okay?
2: Okay.
0: All right. 30 seconds on the clock. Say pass if you get stumped. On your marks, get set, go. Name an NFL mascot that's not a bird.
2: 49ers.
0: Besides being a chef, what does Bobby Flay do?
2: He's a TV show host.
0: Name a movie star known for martial arts.
2: Jackie Chan.
0: What state has Crater Lake?
2: Pass.
0: Name a power tool.
2: A drill.
0: What president was from Illinois?
2: Pass.
0: Name a CEO of a tech company. Oh, buzzer sounded. Time's up.
2: Already.
0: All right. NFL mascot that's not a bird. 49ers, great. Bobby Flay is a TV star. That's right. Movie star known for martial arts. We'd say Steven Seagal, Chuck Norris, Bruce Lee, or Jackie Chan for sure. Crater Lake is in Oregon. And it's an old, it's a giant crater that has a lake in the middle of it. Very unique. Oregon has Crater Lake. Power tool is a drill, yes. President from Illinois. Lincoln is the one that first comes to mind. Also Obama. So I know he was in Chicago there. So there you go. So you got out of six, you got five right. Four right. You got four out of six. So let's bring Adina back in. One, two, three.
2: All right.
0: Yeah, four is pretty good. There she goes. Four out of six. She got right. Not bad.
1: Okay.
0: We'll see how you do. You never know what the question is going to be, right, Adina?
1: Right.
0: All right. I think you got a 50-50 shot on this. Kennedy, listen in. Let's see how Adina does. Out of six questions, she got four. Let's see how you do. On your marks, get set, go. Name an NFL mascot that's not a bird.
1: The Dolphins.
0: Besides being a chef, what does Bobby Flay do?
1: He writes books about cooking.
0: Name a movie star known for martial arts.
1: Pass. Jackie Chan.
0: What state has Crater Lake?
1: Pass.
0: Name a power tool.
1: A hammer. A drill.
0: What president was from Illinois?
1: Barack Obama!
0: Too late! You should have said it sooner.
1: I couldn't get the name out!
0: You got four today.
1: Oh, my God.
0: You barely got the
1: really
0: Bobby Flay thing, too.
1: Stressful.
0: He's a TV star.
1: Oh, yeah.
0: Yeah.
1: I don't know.
0: Might know him from that.
1: They were, like, easy, but the answers, I don't know. Maybe it was, like, too easy, and I was trying to overthink every single one.
3: Well, I like the strategy. You just threw words out.
0: That yep, it yeah. worked. You're like, hammer, that's not a power tool. Crater Lake is in Oregon.
1: Oh, okay.
0: That's a repeat.
1: Oh, really?
0: Yes.
1: I don't even remember that.
3: She's like, sure
1: that
3: it was.
1: That was news to me.
0: Yes. Wait till next week when you can watch Adina do Beat the Boss and her eyes roll back in her head. It's like watching an exorcism live. She floats. She's like, I don't know.
4: 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The front ones are the horse teeth, and they're actually quite

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My name is Pandor, and I'm back with more. Did you know? Those orange pylons in football end zones have so much technology in them that they require fans to operate. Wow.

Encinitas. There was a time when the best TJ Maxx here was in Encinitas. I don't think that's the case now. But back in the day, the best TJ Maxx was in Encinitas. Encinitas! If you didn't know, now you know, thanks to me, Pandora and Z90.

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0: traffic.
1: On the 5 South at the 94, got a report of a crash clearing from the lanes. Your 5 South still kind of slow between the 52 and the 8. And if you're on the 805 southbound, you're still going to be on and off the brakes. Governor Drive down to the 94. 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
11: On Wednesdays, we play a game where you take Adina on in basic trivia. We call it... How well do you think you would do answering questions against Adina? Everybody play along. Today, there are some hard questions. I'm not going to lie, there are some tough questions.
1: Okay.
11: So you might want to just say pass. All right, so good luck to you. Who are we playing against today, D-Rock?
18: Today, we have Monica.
11: Welcome to the show, Monica. Are you ready to play Beat the Bosnian?
19: Yes.
11: All right. So, Adina, you're going to have to leave the room.
1: All right, good luck.
11: There she goes. You've got 30 seconds on the clock. Remember to say pass if you get stumped on one, okay?
19: Okay.
11: Now, there's a little bit of a delay, so I'm going to start the timer right after the first question. Here we go. Say pass if you get stumped. On your marks, get set, go. What is the name of someone who fixes shoes?
19: Pass.
11: Name something with nutmeg in it.
19: Oh, my gosh. What's it called? Pass.
11: What animal does a farrier work with?
19: A bird?
11: Name a famous sports trophy.
19: The Heisman Trophy.
11: What city has the giant arch?
19: St. Louis,
11: there Missouri. You go. I'll give you two right there. You got two out of five. You definitely want to yell pass the second you don't know the answer, because there may be other really easy questions, and that will help you get to those ones sooner. What is the name of someone who fixes shoes? That's a cobbler. Name something with nutmeg in it. Pie, cider, pumpkin spice latte, you could even add it to most, you could put it in stuffing too. Probably stuffing has some in it, but, what animal does a farrier work with? Equine animals, horses, donkeys, zebras. They help, horseshoe horses. A farrier would be someone who does the horseshoes. And a famous sports trophy, you got that right. Heisman Trophy, that's great. What city has the giant arch? St. Louis. So you got two out of five. And that's not bad. Let's bring Adina back in. That'll give her a false confidence. I'll tell you that right now, Monica. So, out of five, she was able to get two right. Two out of five.
1: I think I'll win today.
11: All right. 30 seconds on the clock. Now, she may be a Rhodes Scholar. You don't know. And you're just like way overstating.
1: Oh.
11: You don't know that? These questions are hard.
1: Okay.
11: All right. Good luck to you. Listen in, Monica. 30 seconds on the clock. Say pass if you get stumped. On your marks. Get set, go. Name someone who fixes shoes. What is the name?
20: A shoe repairman.
11: Name something with nutmeg in it.
20: Apple pie?
11: What animal does a farrier work with?
20: Pass.
11: Name a famous sports trophy.
20: The Stanley Cup.
11: What city has the giant arch?
20: St. Louis.
11: Name a science fiction movie.
20: Pass.
11: Name someone Tom Cruise has dated.
20: Katie Holmes.
11: What company makes Mars candy bars?
20: Mars. Wait.
11: Time's
20: what
11: up.
20: What company makes Mars candy bars?
11: Mm-hmm.
20: Mars.
18: Did you hear it deflate like a balloon?
20: I know I nailed some of them.
11: Shoe repairman is wrong. Cobbler.
18: Yeah. Cobbler.
20: Oh.
11: So it's a cobbler. Pumpkin spice latte.
20: Okay, yeah.
18: Nutmeg.
11: Yep, nutmeg. Cider, pie.
20: Apple pie?
11: Pumpkin pie.
20: Not
11: I don't think you put
20: pie.
11: Nutmeg in apple pie.
18: No.
20: Yeah.
11: Unless you want it to taste like,
18: Why is it spicy? Yes.
11: Farrier works with horses, donkeys, animals with hooves. That's what a farrier does.
18: Hey, that's
11: does.
18: So funny. I was going to say a ferret. I don't know. Farrier.
11: Yeah. Name a famous sports trophy. You said Stanley Cup. Okay. That got you one. St. Louis Arch got you one. Science fiction movie. Not even Star Wars.
20: Oh, yeah. I just couldn't even think.
11: That's the best way to do it.
18: Yeah.
11: And then some...

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You get like three Taco Bell meals for the price of one. And that's a win right there. Z90.

The Great Value honey mustard and chicken finger dipping sauces are Raising Cane's sauce dupes. 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Enjoy those, baby, right here on Z90. I've never seen a-

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1: That's right. It's the Trending 20 on Z90 with me, Flo Ho, kicking it off this Wednesday night. We're counting down your top 20 songs of the day and talking everything trending. Coming up, I'll tell you about the gas stations around California that are so expensive that it's actually impossible for them to raise prices anymore. Plus, I'll get you hooked up with free tickets to the Capital of Craft Beer Festival happening downtown this weekend. And it's all coming up right here on Z90. But first, I'll start things off with song number 20. This is new music from Miley Cyrus, Bass Persuades, on Z90's Trending 20.
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Do you remember a few months back, I was telling you about a super remote gas station in Big Sur that was trending online because of how expensive their gas was? It was almost 10 bucks a gallon, which is obviously insane. But when you took into account how far away it was from everything and how they had to use generators to power it, it kind of made sense. But Big Sur is not alone anymore. There are actually now 5 gas stations around the state that are just as expensive, and they literally can't raise their prices anymore. I'll tell you why coming up next, but right now it's song number 17 of tonight's Trending 20. 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

can't raise them anymore. Specifically, the price of diesel is being sold at the highest price possible on all of the displays, which is $9.99 a gallon. So they are completely capped.

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And that's coming up in two songs. So you've got some time to get that app downloaded real quick. Right now, it's Tame Impala. Song number 12 of the Trending 20 is Loser. Z90.

That's Pink Panthers on Z90 with Hey Morton in today's hit music all day. I'm Flaho on your radio, and right now I've got your shot at a free 4-pack of VIP tickets to the Capital of Craft Festival happening this Saturday on the Broadway Pier downtown. 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Again, that's two for you and a pair to share. 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It's Ringtone by Akon. Good luck. 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
19: 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Right now, though, I leave you with song number one. This is Ariana Grande, Hate That I Made You Love Me, on Z90's Trending 20.

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1: 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All right, let's play a game. Every Wednesday, you take Adina on in basic trivia. See who can beat you today. I'll tell you some. A couple of these questions you've had before.
17: Oh.
1: So you should know them, but maybe you will, maybe you won't. Hey, Jennifer.
18: Hey, Warren. Good morning.
1: How are you today?
18: Good. How are you?
1: Good. So we're excited to have you on. We're going to have Adina leave the room in a second. We're going to give you 30 seconds to answer as many questions as you can. We'll bring her back in, ask her the same questions, and then compare scores. You're about 50-50.
18: Okay.
17: I am.
1: You're actually about, you lost 2 weeks in a row, so you're actually down a little bit.
17: Okay.
1: Like 48-52. So okay. You got to get a win back to get to 50-50 status.
17: I'm going to try.
19: Yeah, all right. Got to average back.
1: Jen, yeah. Jen, what kind of trivia player are you? Let's gauge your level of intelligence real quick.
18: I've actually never played, so this is going to be my first time.
17: Oh.
1: So you and Adina, about 50-50.
17: Okay.
19: Yeah.
1: Yeah. She's played every week for years. Some of these questions might throw you off. So.
17: All right. Let's do it. I'm ready. Okay. Good all luck.
1: Right. Say good luck. There she goes. Head out of the studio.
18: Am I allowed to say pass?
1: Of course, yes. Easy peasy. You can't say pass. We do that on a Thursday. But Wednesdays, you can say pass. Trust me, it's part of Adina's strategy.
18: Okay.
1: Yeah. All right, here we go. 30 seconds on the clock. Remember to say pass if you get stumped. On your marks, get set, go. Name a city in Switzerland.
18: Pass.
1: True or false, it's wintertime in Brazil.
18: False.
1: Name a human bone.
18: A femur.
1: Flathead and Phillips are types of what?
18: Screwdrivers.
1: Name a brand of bicycle.
18: E-bike.
1: What bird cannot fly?
18: A penguin.
1: All right, you got three today. City in Switzerland. Now, you would think they would just roll right off your tongue. And when I was looking them up, I'm like, man, there aren't that many famous ones that I think of. Zurich, Geneva, Bern, Lausanne, all cities in Switzerland. I wouldn't think of a lot of those other than Zurich, right? Yeah. It is wintertime in Brazil right now. May to September is their winter months. Isn't that weird? Their Christmas time is when it's warm and hot down on the beaches. But okay.
18: Yeah. My friend's Brazilian.
1: Oh, no. Well, I hope he's not listening. We'll find out. Name a human bone. You said? Do you remember what human bone you said? Yeah.
18: Oh, I said femur.
1: Femur. That is a human bone, so congratulations. Flathead and Phillips are types of screwdrivers. A brand of bicycle, Schwinn, Trek, we would accepted those. Huffy, there's a bunch of them. What e-bike is a type of bicycle but not a brand? What bird cannot fly is a penguin. You're correct. A penguin cannot fly. So we'll bring Adina back in. She probably thinks a penguin can fly if you throw it from high enough. We'll find out what she thinks here. Hold on real quick. All right, Adina. Out of six, she got three.
17: Three. Yeah. Okay.
1: All right, we'll see how you do.
17: All right.
1: All right, listen in, Jennifer. 30 seconds on the clock. Say pass if you get stumped. On your marks, get set, go. Name a city in Switzerland.
17: Zurich.
1: True or false, it's wintertime in Brazil.
17: True.
1: Name a human bone.
17: Your femur.
1: Flathead and Phillips are types of what?

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11: It is Wednesday, and that means it's time to play one of our favorite games. Everybody play along. All you got to do is take Adina on in basic trivia. Greg is ready to play. Good morning, Greg.
1: Good morning.
11: All right, so who do you think will win today, you or Adina? What's your guess? Even though you're confident you're calling to play, what is your guess?
1: Sorry, Adina, I got to put my money on me.
17: Yeah, oh, okay.
11: That's good. And what would make you better than her at trivia? I'd like to flesh this out a little bit before we play.
1: Well, I never made the choice to have bangs. How about that?
17: Fair enough.
11: Did you have the option? That's another question. All right.
1: I'm sure she still would look better with them anyway.
11: Yeah. All right, so let's do this. Adina, you head out of this room.
17: Good luck.
11: Greg and I are going to go. We're going to have 30 seconds, Greg. There she goes. All right.
1: All right.
11: Say pass if you get stumped on a word. If we have time left over, we'll come back to it. I've got 10 questions, 30 seconds, and good luck to you. On your marks, get set, go. Name a country where pineapple is grown.
1: Hawaii.
11: Name a high fashion scarf brand.
1: Louis Vuitton.
11: What name is the popular video game streaming platform?
1: Twitch.
11: What channel has the show SportsCenter?
1: ESPN.
11: What city has an opera house on the bay?
1: Sydney.
11: Name an SUV from England.
1: Aston Martin.
11: All right, time's up. Wow, you did pretty good. Out of six, you got five right. You would have got six right. I said name a country where pineapple is grown. Hawaii is a state, but not a country. USA would have been the answer for that, but that's good. The rest of it, you
1: that's
11: got
1: good.
11: Right.
1: Then we'll give Adina a chance.
11: All right. Let's give her a chance. We'll bring her right back in. So out of six, you got five right. All right, Adina, out of six, you got five right.
17: Oh, my God. That's good.
11: Yeah.
17: Okay.
11: What do you got to say to Greg about that?
17: You led me to believe that, you know, you would do average, but you did above average. And so now, yeah, I'm a little nervous, but it doesn't mean we can't at least tie. I'm not even trying to win. I'm just trying to tie now.
11: Okay.
1: Fair enough. Good luck.
17: All right. Thank you.
11: You got to get five. Greg, listen in. Good luck. 30 seconds on the clock.
17: Okay.
11: Remember to say pass if you get stumped. On your marks, get set, go. Name a country where pineapple is grown.
17: Hawaii? America.
11: Name a high fashion scarf brand.
17: Hermes.
11: What is the name of a popular video game streaming platform?
17: Xbox?
11: What channel has the show SportsCenter?
17: ESPN.
11: What city has an opera house on the bay?
17: Oh, in Australia. Pass. Sydney.
11: Sydney is right.
17: Yes.
11: You would have got that right. Well, you didn't think of it quickly enough. A video game streaming platform. I will give you Xbox. Twitch is the platform.
18: But, right, but they have Xbox Live.
11: And they do stream, so we'll have to give that to you.
18: Yeah.
17: Okay.
11: So, name a country pineapple is grown. You said America.
17: Yeah.
11: That's not a country. Those are continents, North and South America. The United States of America is a country. Little insulting to South Americans go, no, we're
17: Sorry,
11: America.
17: No, I know.
18: Come on.
17: Well, because I said Hawaii, and then I was like, oh my God, that's a state. And then I was, yeah.
11: He said Hawaii, too, so don't feel bad. Great center. But the rest, he got right. High fashion scarf brand?
17: Hermes,
11: yes. Popular video game, Xbox.
17: Okay.
11: ESPN does have SportsCenter.
17: Okay.
11: Good job. Sydney is an opera house on the bay.
18: Yeah.
17: So?
11: And we asked him, name an SUV from England.
17: Ooh.
18: For real?
17: Porsche?
11: That's from Germany.
17: Oh, I
11: yes, Dr. Ferdinand Porsche.
17: What's England?
18: Land Rover.
11: Range Rover.
17: Yeah. Oh,
11: Bentley.
17: Duh.
11: Yes.
17: Oh.
11: So you did not win. You got.
17: Did we tie?
11: You got
18: no.
11: Hermes. You got ESPN and Xbox. 3-5
17: Man, I want a redo with Greg.
11: Why?
1: Anytime. Bring it on.
17: I don't know. I feel like I can really take him on, and this just—I don't know—wasn't it?
11: Greg, she wants you to call back next week and play. Now, I love to give everyone else a chance, but I'm more than willing to have you guys want to do a tiebreaker?
17: I want to do it, yes.
11: All right. He won already, right? We've established
17: okay,
11: that.
17: Yeah,
11: all right.
17: Ballgame.
11: This is
17: yeah.
11: just for everyone's entertainment. Yours especially, Greg. Here we go.
1: Fair enough.
11: All right.
1: Oh, boy.
11: Here's how this works. I'm going to identify a clue. When I ask you, I'm sorry, I'm going to ask you.

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8: In January, we are doing Junior January. And so junior listeners are going to get to play our games. We've never done this. And so if you're between the ages of 6 and 14, we've wanted you to call and play. Today, we're being joined by Juliana, who's going to play our game. Welcome, Juliana. How are you?
1: I'm good.
8: Yeah, are you sure? You sound bored already. Are you there?
1: Yeah.
8: All right. So are you nervous? Don't be nervous.
1: No, yeah, I am.
8: Oh, don't be nervous. Listen, I'm your big brother, and I'm going to take care of you. We're going to do a good job today, okay?
1: Okay.
8: Now, how old are you?
1: 14.
8: All right, 14. Ready to go. So do you know how this game works? Adina is going to leave the room, and we're going to ask you questions, but you only have 30 seconds to answer. And we're going to bring her back in. We're going to ask her the same questions, and then we'll compare scores. And she's done this for a long time, so she's kind of an expert.
1: Okay.
8: All right. So good luck to you. Adina, we'll see you.
2: All right, good luck.
8: Some of these are hard. Some are easy, okay?
1: Okay.
8: And I'm going to tell you something. Say pass if you get stumped, because that 30 seconds goes really fast. So if you got a question and you don't know the answer,

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Today's Hit Music. Hello, I'm B. Gomez, and I actually got to go to New York in July, the end of July for my birthday. It was so much fun. I love New York so much, and I gotta tell you, Empire State of Mind is definitely like the anthem of New York. I heard it every day that I was there in Times Square. I love it. I love the energy of NY.

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I'm V Gomez, and I gotta tell you, you gotta be here with Hey Morning every single weekday morning at 6, 7, 8, and 9 a.m. for your chance to win this 4-pack of tickets to go to Disneyland and qualify for the Magic Key. You're gonna qualify for annual passes to Disneyland. You've gotta be here.

Miley Cyrus right here with Bass Persuades on Z90, today's hit music. I'm V Gomez. As we get into Britney Spears, who, unbelievably, her sons just turned 20 and 21 years old. That is insane. I remember when they were just barely born, and they're already adults. Isn't that amazing? Here's Toxic.

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If this

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I'm V Gomez. As we get into Choosing Texas, this song right here has been number one, okay, on the Billboard Top 100 for weeks and weeks and weeks. And by the way, Drake just dropped a remix to this song, or remake. Make sure you check that out. Here's Ella Langley with Choosing Texas on Z90.

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That's a good collab right there. Legendary, right? Justin Timberlake, Jay-Z with Suit and Tie on Z90, today's hit music. I'm V Gomez. I'm with you till 5 a.m., baby. Listen, make sure you got that coffee on deck because we're doing this all night. Here's Lotta with that big energy.

Mia with that So Sick on Z90 Today's Hit Music. I'm V Gomez, and it would make me so sick if my man had two other women. Look, he publicly has three girlfriends. I just couldn't. It's just that.

Gotcha. So we got your chances to go to Disneyland. It is Z90 Today's Hit Music. I'm V Gomez, and you got to be here with Hey Morian 6, 7, 8, and 9 a.m. All right, for your chances to win this 4-pack of tickets for Disneyland. And once you win that, you're going to qualify for the Magic Key, which could get you annual passes. Annual passes to Disneyland. This is amazing. You got to be here.

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V Gomez is here, and you got to be here at 5 a.m. with Hey Morton. And starting at 6, 7, 8, and 9 a.m., they got your chances to win a 4-pack of tickets to go to Disneyland.

Okay, look, I don't know if you've ever thought about this, but if you've ever wanted annual passes to go to Disneyland, I got good news for you. Z90, today's hit music, I'm V Gomez, and we got your chances to win. Okay, I'm talking about Hey Morton happening at 6, 7, 8, 9 a.m. You can win a 4-pack of tickets to go to Disneyland, and that's going to get you qualified for the Magic Key, which is annual passes to Disney. You've got to be here, I'm telling you.

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16: If
0: there's one day you need to be in PB, this is it. 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
11: It is Wednesday, and that means you will take Adina on in basic trivia, whether you're on the phone or just playing along in a game we call... Brittany's up today. Good morning, Brittany. How are you?
16: Hey, Martin.
11: Hey, are you all right? Did we catch you off guard?
16: Oh, no, you're good. You're good.
11: All right, good. Are you nervous a little bit? You sound a little bit nervous.
16: Just a little.
11: Yeah, don't worry about that. Nothing's going to happen.
17: You're good.
11: So here's what's going on today. I've got 10 questions. I've got a 30-second timer. Adina's going to leave the room. I will start the timer and ask you these questions, and you just give me your answers, and then we'll tell you your correct answers and bring Adina back in, ask her the same ones, and compare scores. There are some very unusual questions today. Unusual fun. It's not like you don't know the answer, but you got to think for a second.
14: Oh, this is going to be cool.
11: It'll be a lot of fun. So, Adina,
14: good luck.
11: And she leaves
16: Thank
11: the room.
16: You.
11: Yeah, there she goes. She's not slamming the headphones down anymore, D. That's good. All right, 30 seconds on the clock. Say pass if you get stumped. There's a little bit of a delay on our phone, so I'm going to start the timer after the first question. So here we go. On your marks, get set, go. What country has the city of Melbourne?
16: Australia.
11: Name one of the Spice Girls.
16: Sporty.
11: What country has the city of Phuket?
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11: 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A nickel. Brand of mustard, Grey Poupon. French's, we would accept Heinz. What country has the city of Phuket? Thailand is correct. Sporty Spice, Scary Spice. We'll take, you said sporty, we'll give you that one. And Melbourne is in Australia. So very good. You have got 5 today. So congratulations. 5 out of 6. That's really good. I don't know if any of these will throw Adina off. I'm not sure if they will or not. Let's bring her back in. You getting 5 out of 6 will throw off a little bit, though. All right, Adina. Yes. Out of 6, she was able to get 5 right.
14: Oh, wow. That's excellent. Okay.
11: No, excellent is 6 out of 6.
14: I mean, yeah.
11: It's really good. All right. Listen in, Brittany. Let's see how well Adina does. 30 seconds on the clock. Okay. Say pass if you get stumped. On your marks. On your marks. Get set. Go. What country has the city of Melbourne?
14: Australia.
11: Name one of the Spice Girls.
14: Mel B.
11: What country has the city of Phuket?
14: What kind? The Philippines.
11: Name a brand of mustard.
14: DiGiorno.
11: What weighs more, a nickel or a hummingbird?
14: A nickel.
11: Good and Plenty is the brand name of what?
14: Target? No, that's Good and Gather. Ah, it's Target.
11: Name a cart. No, time's up.
14: Dang it.
11: Well, you got 3 today.
14: Oh, really? That's it?
11: Australia.
14: Okay.
11: Mel B, I'll give you that. You could have said Sporty Spice, Scary Spice. We would have taken those two. So real name or Spice Girl's name. That's fine. What country has the city of Phuket? Not the Philippines. It's Thailand.
14: Thailand.
11: Yes.
14: Oh, I knew that. Oh, okay.
11: I feel like that's not the Philippines.
14: I know. I had an ex-boyfriend who actually literally went there and I had a magnet from it. It's sitting on my fridge. So I was like, oh, I kind of know. I don't.
11: Well, scoot it over closer to Thailand.
14: My bad.
11: That's all right. Name a brand of mustard.
14: I know there's DiGiorno. But I think that's a type of mustard.
17: Like, no. That's a type of
11: Dijon
17: pizza.
11: Is a type of mustard. DiGiorno is a type of pizza.
14: Oh!
17: It's not delivery. It's my mustard. God. No,
18: I know, right?
19: Where did you get this? Oh, this is Grey Poupon pizza. You've never had it? Oh, yes. From the makers of Grey Poupon. Grey Poupon, French's, Heinz, who have accepted those.
14: Okay.
19: All right. What weighs more, a nickel or a hummingbird?
14: I said a nickel.
19: You are correct. A nickel does weigh more. Hummingbirds can weigh just above or below the weight of a penny.
14: Oh, my gosh.
19: My daughter Josie told me that. Thank you, Josie, for the fact of the day.
17: Nice.
19: Good job.
17: Look at that.
19: Yeah, she's Josie making her trivia debut with her own question.
17: Contribution.
19: And Good and Plenty is the brand name of?
14: It sounds so familiar, and I don't know.
19: It's a candy.
14: Oh.
19: Good and Plenty is a candy. It's not Target. It's
14: oh.
19: a candy-coated licorice that's not really great to eat.
14: Oh, then I don't think I've had that.
19: Oh, if you had it, you'd be like, that's delicious. Good, what are you talking about? Good and Plenty.
14: Oh, okay. Well... What a dud. I'm mad. I'm annoyed. I'm mad.
19: Now, why are you annoyed and mad?
14: I don't know.
19: She's wildly wrong about stuff?
14: Yeah. I so thought I had it. I was like, oh, at least like a 4 out of 5.
19: 4 out of 5? Which still would lose.
17: Yeah, she's like, I'm still going to lose, but.
19: I thought I had it. I had 4 out of 5, which still loses, but to me, that's having it.
17: Didn't think it'd be that bad.
19: Oh, yeah. Yeah. Oh, you got it. That's right.
20: 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Z90.

We are officially less than an hour away from Hey Mort right here on Z90. Today's Hit Music. I'm V Gomez, and I gotta remind you, you gotta be here at 6, 7, 8, and 9 a.m., all right, for your chance to win this family four-pack of tickets to go to Disneyland. Then you're gonna qualify for the Magic Key, which is your annual passes. I'm telling you, you want to be here with Hey Mort starting at 5 a.m. on Z90 as we get into Miguel. I love this one right here. It's called Adorn.

music on V Gomez with good news. Universal Pictures is releasing a movie called Snoop. Okay, this is an R-rated biographical film about Snoop Dogg. And by the way, it's hitting theaters next year in August. August 6, 2027 to be exact. So I'm looking forward to that. I love movies about musicians and seeing all the backstory. And it's so nice that he's here. He's alive. He can give his perspective. You know what I mean? Here's Snoop, of course, with Dr. Dre.

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I'm V Gomez as we get ready for Hey Morton coming up at 5 a.m. Make sure you're here. But first, here's Zara Larsson with Lush Life.

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1: Ask us anything. 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
2: Tiffany asked, Hey Morton, who out of the three of you would you least want to have access to your camera roll?
1: Oh. That's an interesting question. All right. I know mine right away. It's next here on Hey Morton.

0: have a question?
1: There's nothing we can't answer.
0: Whatever you want to know,
1: just ask for it by name.
0: Hey, Morton.
1: Hey, Morton.
2: Hey, Morton.
3: Hey, Morton.
4: Hey, Morton.
5: Hey, Morton.
1: Hey, Morton.
2: Hey, Morton.
6: Hey, Morton. Hey, Morton. Hey,
7: Morton. Anything you ask, you know what? We'll answer right in front of everyone right here on Hey, Morton.
8: Tiffany asked, hey, Morton, who out of the three of you would you least want to have access to your camera roll?
7: Oh, I would hope D-Rock had access to my camera roll to see all the pictures of my photo, of my daughter, and all the fun we have just for dad inspiration.
9: Yeah.
7: So I'm praying that's the next thing for him.
9: Absolutely.
7: And for you, I don't want you anywhere near my camera photos because your powers of analysis are so not really good that I would probably think you would infer all kinds of things incorrectly from my photos and go, oh, well, this must mean this.
9: Oh, like, oh. Yeah, dude.
7: No, yeah. I don't know if... I think you would look at my photos and think all kinds of things that aren't even true and be like, no, I'm going to have to dissuade you from that because it's not true.
9: I'm going to have to piggyback that. Also, I think she would critique the fact that we have less... we don't have enough photos of one thing. Because Adina's phone album... let's be honest. Your album, if you took a picture of a glass of chocolate milk, you would take 80 photos of it because you got to get the right one.
8: True. I would probably honestly find both of your camera rolls really boring.
9: Probably.
8: I'd be like, oh my God, again.
9: Or you create like an FBI vision board.
7: What do you mean again?
8: Like you'd have the same kind of photos, like family, which is all sweet and sentimental, but like I wouldn't care to see that. But after like the 10th photo, like, yeah, okay, this is boring.
7: Versus going through your 1,700 photos of brunch.
8: I have chaotic stuff on my phone, I will say, from my drunkenness. So at least it would be entertaining.
7: From your drunkenness?
8: Yeah, fun going out, party photos, videos, like friends doing dumb stuff, like... At least it would be entertaining.
9: But
8: is
9: then
8: what
9: you,
8: I mean.
9: You would have like 100 photos of plated lasagna.
7: Wait, there's a huge red flag right here. So you're telling us that if we at least, compared to ours, if we at least got on your phone and looked through your photos, it would be highly entertaining.
8: At least.
7: Imagine bringing that to some kind of show you're on that would help make it entertaining.
8: If are you had a job. Am I not entertaining?
7: No. No, you should bring that to the show.
9: Come on, dude.
7: Yes, why not? Why, if it's so entertaining to look at, why not bring it on the air?
8: Like, it would also be very incriminating, and I think people wouldn't I don't think I'd have any friends.
9: Are we talking are we talking hangover level?
8: Yeah.
9: No way.
8: Yeah.
9: Okay, now I got to see your phone now.
8: No, that's on Snapchat's hidden folder.
7: Oh, is it? Okay.
9: Oh, wow.
7: Yeah. All right. Learned a lot. Yeah. By the way, who is yours?
9: Exactly.
8: I was like, I don't want either of them. Well,
1: 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Hey Morton.
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9: On line 7, we have Marissa.
7: Marissa, welcome to Beat the Bosnian. How are you feeling today?
19: Ooh, I'm feeling great. Hey, Morin, I'm ready to play.
7: All right, let's do this. Adina's going to leave the room. We're going to give you 30 seconds to answer questions. We've got 10 of them. You can say pass to any of them if you feel stumped, okay? And what we'll do is we'll tell you your scores at the end. Then we'll bring Adina back in, and we'll ask her the same questions and compare her scores. So good luck to you.
19: Thank you.
8: Good luck, Marissa.
7: And there goes Adina. All right. Now, there's a little bit of a delay, so I'm going to start the timer for you right after the first question to accommodate for that delay. Good luck to you. 30 seconds on the clock. Here we go. On your marks, get set, go. Name a cartoon with cats.
19: Garfield.
7: What is located at 1600 Pennsylvania Avenue?
19: The White House.
7: Which number is higher, 10 degrees Fahrenheit or Celsius?
19: Celsius.
7: Name a country that is known for its fjords.
19: For its what?
7: Fjords.
19: Pass.
7: Name a national grocery chain.
19: Save Mart.
7: All right, there you go.
19: I still don't know what that word is that you said at the end of that question.
7: Fjords. I'll give you the answer. It's Norway. So they are narrow channels of water that have high cliffs on either. Cliffs wouldn't be the word, but mountains on either side. So they're glacier. They're made by glaciers. And so in Norway, you can tour the fjords.
19: Okay, well, now I feel dumb.
7: Well, don't feel dumb, because a lot of people may not know that. Or maybe everybody does, but we'll never know. I'll never make you feel dumb for that, okay? So which number is higher, 10 degrees Celsius, you said?
19: Yes.
7: All right. That's actually not true. Fahrenheit is higher, because for Celsius, you double it and add 30 to get to Fahrenheit. 0 degrees Celsius is freezing, so 32 degrees is freezing for Fahrenheit. So you missed that one. Fjord, you missed. What'd you say for grocery chain again? Save Mart?
19: Save Mart.
7: All right. I'll give you that one. And then the White House is at 1600 Pennsylvania Avenue, and a cartoon with cats is Garfield. So very good. So we'll bring Adina back in. All right. Here she comes. All right, Adina, here we go.
8: Okay, what's her score?
7: Her score was 3.
8: Oh. Sorry. Sorry, Marissa.
9: Dang.
8: It's not a shade. It's not. It's just I'm excited for me.
7: Okay, well, we'll find out. 30 seconds on the clock. Say pass if you get stumped. On your marks.
8: Okay.
7: Get set. Go. Name a cartoon with cats.
8: Oh, snap. Pass.
7: What is located at 1600 Pennsylvania Avenue?
8: The White House.
7: Which number is higher, 10 degrees Fahrenheit or 10 degrees Celsius?
8: 10 degrees Celsius.
7: Name a country known for its fjords.
8: Sweden.
7: Name a national grocery chain.
8: Walmart.
7: What state did the attack on Pearl Harbor take place?
8: Pass.
7: All right. See? All right, well, you got 1600 Pennsylvania Avenue, okay. The White House. 10 degrees Fahrenheit is actually higher.
9: Yes.
7: National grocery chain. You said Walmart. That's true. And what state did the attack on Pearl Harbor take place?
8: I don't know.
7: Do you know the answer to that one?
19: Hawaii.
9: Yeah.
8: Okay.
7: Pearl Harbor is in Hawaii. The Japanese flew across the Pacific and attacked it there. So you can still go to the Pearl Harbor Memorial and see which ship
9: is really cool.
7: There.
9: Oh, my gosh. What is it?
7: I know.
9: I can't remember.
7: It escapes me right now, but I know it off the tip of my
9: tongue. And I've toured it before. It's gorgeous. It's a
7: really spectacular monument.
9: Yeah.
7: Yeah, you stand over looking down into the water.
9: Is it
7: the
9: Arizona?
8: Stacey sees this. She might come after you, girl.
7: How do you sue someone for doing an impression? Now, if you claim to be that person on the phone, just right?
8: Yeah.
7: Then that's fraud.
8: She's like, for $15, I'll say happy birthday on Cameo as Beyonce.
9: She's doing her own shout-outs.
7: She really should. It's a brand new day. Let's get this show underway. I'm your host for Hey Morton. My name's Rick Morton. There's Adina.
8: Hey Morton.
7: And there's D-Rock.
9: Hey Morton.
7: For the next few hours, just relax, and we're going to put you in a good mood. No matter what's going on with your day today, I guarantee you, for the money you're going to spend on this show, you'll get your money's worth. Just barely. This is such a funny story. We've all been driving a car and almost completely gone into a rollover accident
9: because
7: the steering wheel slipped or our hand got done the wrong way or we were reaching for something.
8: Yeah.
7: It's exactly what happened to this 22-year-old man in Florida. Crashed his truck Sunday morning. You know, unfortunately, he tried to attempt a maneuver while he was driving. That when I tell you what it is, you're going to go, oh, that poor guy. He was trying to put on deodorant.
9: Oh.
7: The stick kind.
8: Oh, dude.
7: So you would think probably like speed stick.
9: Sure.
7: Apparently, he was trying to put on speed stick, and the steering wheel slipped. And, you know, sometimes you have your shirt up or whatever. For whatever reason, it put him up over the median, and his truck got stuck.
9: Oh.
7: He was cited for careless driving, and the Florida Highway Patrol is reminding drivers like, hey, don't try and do things, okay? I mean, his truck, by the way, it went for a long ways on that big concrete rail that goes between the lanes on the freeway.
9: That's total.
7: He's not going to. That's one expensive speed stick.
9: And you know what's crazy? Like, you hear about that. That's just deodorant. Yeah. Have you ever seen people like, I've seen women put makeup on while they're driving.
7: Oh, yeah.
9: That's scary.
7: There's a word for that. It's F-A-R-D-I-N-G. Did you know that?
8: No.
7: If you're putting on makeup in the car, it's called farting. F-A-R-D-I-N-G.
8: That's a weird word.
7: It's just something I know. I should have saved it for Rando.
8: Yeah. Like, boom, what you say?
7: Yeah. Yeah. F-A-R-D-I-N-G.
9: Oh, never heard.
7: Farting.
9: Of.
7: There you go.
8: Is this real? Is this real?
7: Google it.
8: I can't tell.
7: Google that word. I want you to Google it right now and see if I'm lying.
9: I do not want that on my Google search. History.
8: They're like, oh, my goodness. It's real.
7: Why did you doubt me?
8: How is this real?
7: Yeah, it's real. All right, so now you know.
8: Well, I'm a genius at... Well...
9: Incriminating.
7: You're a genius at preventing yourself from having a sound bite.
9: Correct. Yeah. Clever girl. Clever girl.
7: Well, self-edit in real time. Look at that.
8: There is a hair care routine going viral on TikTok. I have seen this for a while now, but it's just taken off. Millions of women swear by it because there's a woman called, her name is Abby Young. She's actually a certified like specialist in hair care and scalp health. So she knows what she's talking about.
7: How do you get certified for that?
8: The
7: Institute of Scalp?
9: Maybe. Who knows?
8: Yeah. Like, what school is that? I don't know.
7: That seems like an odd designation, but okay.
8: But she came up with this, you know, hair care routine, and people are calling it the Abby Young method.
7: I have to tell you something. If there's one thing I cannot sit through on the internet, it's someone's like, follow me for my hair care routine, and you realize, well, yeah, I would have that too if I didn't have anything to do before 10.
9: Right.
7: First I oil, then I take an avocado and I extract the juice.
9: Oh, do you?
7: Then I set it in the sun for half an hour. Yeah. Then I put on the thing. You're like, I have a life.
9: Yeah.
7: All right.
8: Yeah, I will say it sounds like a lot of steps. However, two or three of these are optional.

0: So it's really like 4 or 5 steps.
1: Here we go. Is this one of those? Okay. Right. Look, if it gives you perfect shiny hair, I think anybody would be interested in that.
0: Yeah.
1: Let's see.
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3: are we building a car?
1: Apply oil.
2: Number eight, hair oil.
1: I mean, or hear me out. Shave your head.
3: Yeah, boom.
1: Now, look, I would think if this really did produce the results she's saying, yeah, that you would try and attempt it. I just don't know a mom that could possibly pull this off.
3: Where do you find the time?
1: Where would a mom find the time to pull that off? Because you know why she can't do it? Because she's too busy getting the knots out of her kid's hair.
0: Yep.
3: Or chewing gum. Yeah.
1: Right?
0: Well, do the repair, then the wash, then the condition, then the protection, then the sealant, and then the straightening. No, no, no, no.
3: Yeah. Oh, and then the conditioner.
0: And then curl in. Yeah.
1: I don't even have the guy that washes my car do that much stuff in my car.
3: Right. There's not a process.
1: Like, yeah. Then turtle wax. It's a lot.
3: Oh, my God, dude. All right. You guys know I love a good petty drama. And apparently, there is so much drama going on with air traffic control and pilots when they're trying to take off at an airport or land. Dude, I have a clip of air traffic control getting into it with American Airlines and then Frontier Airlines chiming in, kissing up, and just shading American Airlines. Dude, check this out. And I have a question for you afterwards.
4: Yeah, we need a little bit more time for that separation.
5: American 1428, cancel your takeoff clearance, exit at Mike 20.
1: Ooh, that's bad.
3: Yeah.
1: If you have a plane pulled up to those lines, you cannot get on a runway before you are given clearance. Mm. The runway belongs to the air traffic controller, not any airplane. And when they say cancel and move away, that means that there are planes behind you. Now, somehow, you got to figure out how to circle around and get out of the way and get back in line. That is bad.
4: Exit at Mike 20, American 1428. Hey, Tower, American 1428.
5: American 1428.
4: Yeah, just for your information, we do not carry your separation manuals in our flight deck. So you cleared us for takeoff behind a 757 with winds calm with 27 after his rotation. I don't think that's a proper separation for wake turbulence.
1: So what he's saying is there was a plane that just landed. You cleared us to take off behind that one, and separation is between the air's all churned up when a plane lands.
3: Correct.
1: You have to have some separation between the next one takes off, or else it's in all that churned up air and it can't go up.
0: Oh.
1: And so there are separation manuals that say, hey, if a 757 lands, you can't take off for a good minute or whatever because it's going to have so much, given the winds and given everything. If you've got strong winds, it's going to blow all that turbulence away, but it's still air. So he's saying, hey, I don't have the same separation you do, so we've got an issue here because I don't think what you're telling me to do is safe.
3: Watch this.
5: There is no wake turbulence separation, man.
4: Okay. Let us fly the airplane. You guys can do your job.
0: Oh.
5: Frontier 2510, contact departure 133.47.
6: 3347 Frontier Flight 2510. You guys doing great work today.
5: I appreciate it. I've been doing it for 26 years. I don't need some pilot telling me how to do my job.
6: You guys rock.
0: Oh, the shade.
3: The shade.
0: Oh.
3: So I just have, my question is this, dude. What frequency on what scanner can I just tune in and listen to this all day?
0: Oh, this is good.
1: I'll tell you, just find busy airports like Atlanta or Chicago and listen to there. You want to listen to approach or departure.
3: Okay.
1: And so that, I guess the tower would be ground. You would not really ground. I guess it would be approach. So there's ground, approach, and then after that, there's, you know, others that are for further away.
3: Okay. Okay.
1: But you listen to approach. They're kind of basically handling the small airspace around the airport.
3: Correct.
1: Within like 5 miles.
3: Yeah.
1: And so those are the ones that are saying, hey, you go around, you wait. And the fact is, the air traffic controller is wrong. In the sense that that pilot has to listen to him and trust him.
3: Mm-hmm.
1: he shouldn't be acting that way because that pilot has 115 souls on board. And those 115 souls are the express responsibility of that pilot to get them where they're going safe. And so if he wants to be, if he wants to have more precautions,
3: yeah,
1: that tower should support that, because that tower is going to put that guy in the sky and he has to rely on him to maybe be his eyes and ears when he can't see everything.
3: Absolutely, dude.
1: And so that tower guy was out of, even though, you know, Frontier was saying, hey, this guy's being a jerk. It's like, yeah, but nonetheless, it is what it is, and we all have to just suck it up.
3: Here's the other part of that. I just love how, like, they throw shade at each other, but they have to be very, very professional.
0: Yes. Like the most professional email.
1: You know why they have to? There's a guy in the big airports. Mm-hmm. There's an FAA office. And if there's an issue, first of all that's recorded.
3: Of course, I figured, yeah.
1: If American Airlines hears that, they can send that air traffic controller down to the FAA guy. Mm. Who, if you think the IRS has no sense of humor, wait till you meet the FAA.
3: Ooh.
1: And they don't like that. Because you know why? What happens when you start acting like that? You start having accidents.
3: Yeah, absolutely.
1: Those are catastrophic.
3: Yeah.
0: Man, do I wish this was like a Bravo reality show.
1: Oh, you know what? There's a lot of this. If you want to hear it, because here's the thing. You're not allowed to talk for very long.
3: Mm-hmm.
1: And that air traffic controller is under immense stress because it's not just your American flight. He's got 30 others.
3: There's a gajillion, right?
1: They're all flying in a circle waiting for a chance to get on the ground.
3: Right, yeah.
1: And he's got to orchestrate it.
0: Wow.
1: So, yeah, there's a lot of drama. And it is probably the most shade you'll ever hear in a professional setting.
3: I am hooked. Yeah,
1: here's the other thing, too. When he talks on his mic, right, on Frontier, no other plane can talk. If you're on it, if you click on and you're talking, no other pilot can hear anything but what you're saying. So say what you got to say and get off, because you don't know if Flight 72 is like, mayday, mayday, mayday, our engines just went out.
3: Right.
1: You know, this guy really ought to lay off a little bit. Right. He's getting on my nerve. Oh, mayday, sorry. Anyhow.
3: I've been doing this for 26 years.
1: Yeah, it's like, shut it. Let the mayday come through.
3: Right. Yeah.

0: next on Hey Morton.
1: Oh, a little tease for dirt? Okay, let's do it. It's time for your daily dirt. What's coming up next?
2: An Emmys producer just confirmed that Taylor Swift asked if she could sprinkle in a few official Easter eggs into her Line Order spoof.
1: Is it necessary?
2: And I think I have the very first clue. I'm going to share with you. All the Swifties, get on board. Get your pencils out. We're going to investigate.
3: There's
2: next.
3: A one and a three.
1: Remember all the ones from before that weren't?
3: Yeah, dude. Yeah.
1: She touched her nose. I think it means, is she pregnant?
3: Like, what?
1: Not pregnant. She had an itchy booger. Yeah. But good sleuthing.
2: It's all next in the Daily Dirt on Z93.

0: Dirt. Daily Dirt.
1: Hey, if you want to get into acting and need some great advice, Tom Cruise has got you covered. If you can stay awake for it, I'll explain in just a minute. But first, an Emmys producer just confirmed that Taylor Swift did ask to sprinkle in a few official Easter eggs into her Law & Order SVU spoof that she did with Mariska Hargitay.
2: Oh, gosh.
1: And you know what? Here is a part of that. And it's Taylor looking directly into the camera with this mysterious message.
3: I think what we're going to be looking for is hiding in plain sight. Saccharide, Aries, from the vineyard, north or south. What did you just say? I didn't say anything.
1: Oh, my God.
2: Easter eggs or just McDonald's Monopoly clues.
4: You won free fries.
2: Yeah, like, it just didn't quite land the way I thought, but okay.
1: So all right. What does it mean? Are they song titles? Are they, like, coordinates to something?
2: Well, you know what? It's enough. If you're a Taylor Swift fan, it's enough to get you lit up, isn't it?
4: Get the decoder out.
2: Yeah. It better mean something. Let's put it this way. Pressure's on Taylor. It better mean something, because if that doesn't mean anything, they're going to be mad.
4: Yeah, it's got to deliver.
2: Yeah, 100%.
1: Imagine you want to get into acting. You're like, gosh, I just wish I could get advice from like someone who's done it so well in Hollywood, who's so successful. And then you find out, oh my God, I can get advice from Tom Cruise? Yes! Well, Tom Cruise is giving out acting advice for 6 hours straight. He says he made a 6-hour instructional film to mentor other young actors, like he said, Glenn Powell, I guess. And he breaks down everything from the camera lenses and the framing to storytelling, all the details. And Tom even admits that the rumors about him being super intense on the set are true. He says he's been that way since he was a kid, explaining, when I'm interested in something, I want to learn it. I want to understand it. So he's got homework.
2: I have to tell you something. Nothing about what you just said is even the least bit negative or off-putting. Here's why. Who has better results?
1: Right.
2: Nobody.
4: No, I get it.
2: I'm trying to think of another expert, like who's the best chef that ever lived, right, or the best nuclear scientist.
1: I know.
2: Right? Sat you down and said, I'm going to give you 6 hours of straight instruction. You'd be like, I'm in. I'm all ears.
4: Wow. Yeah, from a household name, yeah.
2: Yeah. And you know what? I do like this, too. He's like, hey, I'm intense in a way that you got to be in. If you're not into it, get out of the way.
1: Yeah.
2: And it's like, okay, you know what? You get results.
1: That's true.
2: I mean, he's doing a movie where he's wearing a fat suit the whole time again, and it looks really weird.
4: Yeah.
1: Oh.
2: And they filmed with like old movie lenses. The movie's a weird movie. They're admitting it. They're like, yeah, this is like a concept movie that's supposed to feel out there. You're supposed to feel like you're kind of in an alternative universe.
4: Yeah.
1: Oh, and trippy.
2: They said, well, why would you do this? He goes, because it's taken every one of my skills I've ever developed to be able to do this role.
4: It's a challenge, yeah.
2: Yeah.
1: Wow.
2: So I don't know. I don't have 6 hours to watch it because I'm not into making movies.
1: I know.
2: But if I were into making movies, yeah. I would. Like what? Glenn Powell probably watched it before Maverick and said, you know what? I'm going to watch every minute.
1: Yeah.
2: So when I show up on set, there's no surprises. Yeah, cool.
5: The CEOs of three top AI companies joined together to issue a warning about the threat of artificial intelligence to human existence and also to call for guardrails to slow everything down. Now, this is like your 9-year-old handing over his iPad and go, you know what, Dad? This is too much.
1: I'm Medina Ani Morton, and that's your Daily Dirt on C90.

0: Today's hit music is on Z90. Jibba, are you ready for another phone, Jibba?
1: It's our phone prank. The phone, Jibba. I'm going to call Neil. He's a martial arts expert and has an octagon he trains at. And tell him that, you know, I know karate and all that's not real, and I'm trying to join WWE, so I'd like to come down and get some lessons.
2: Oh, my God.
1: Do you guys teach that one?
3: I'm sorry, the what?
1: It's the diving pointed elbow drop.
3: Oh, I'm sorry. We don't...
1: That's not familiar?
3: No, we do more of a defensive karate judo defensive moves for...
1: Can I just give you a couple more? Maybe one of these will sound familiar to you. The shooting star leg drop?
3: No, we don't. Sorry.
1: Okay, the moonsault senton? You don't know that one? Or the corkscrew senton bomb? Do you know that one?
3: No, we do traditional martial arts here. Sorry.
1: Trying to learn WWE, bro. It's our phone prank. The phone, Jibba. Next, here on

0: Today's hit music is on Z90. Jibba, are you ready for another phone, Jibba?
1: Neil has an octagon where he trains martial arts experts.
2: Okay.
1: I'm going to call him and say, I want to join WWE. I've got some moves. Can you teach them to me?
3: No.
1: We all know martial arts aren't real. Yeah. Come on. It's our phone prank. The phone, Jibba.
4: Golden Octagon, this is Neil. May I help you?
1: Yeah, hi. I'd like to talk to the manager there or whoever's in charge of classes.
4: Yeah, I'm the sensei here, Sensei Neil.
1: Yeah, you guys offer classes, right?
4: Yes, we have a variety of classes ranging from children to adults.
1: Okay.
4: For martial arts.
1: Well, I'm not really into the martial arts as much as, I'll be real specific, there's just really a handful of moves I'm trying to learn, and I don't know what discipline that would be in, but like the diving pointed elbow drop, do you guys teach that one?
4: I'm sorry, the what?
1: It's the diving pointed elbow drop.
4: Oh, I'm sorry, we don't...
1: That's not familiar?
4: No, we do more of a defensive karate judo defensive moves for...
1: Can I just give you a couple more? Maybe one of these will sound familiar to you. The shooting star leg drop?
4: No, we don't. Sorry.
1: Okay, the moonsault senton. You don't know that one? Or the corkscrew senton bomb? Do you know that one?
4: No, we do traditional martial arts here. Sorry.
1: How about Scorpio's 450 splash? None of these sound familiar.
4: No, sorry. I'm not exactly on the right page with you on what you're trying to learn here.
1: I'll be real honest with you. I'd like to audition for WWE, so I'm trying to get some of the more popular moves down. So when I go in there, at least I'm a little bit ahead of those guys on YouTube that do the backyard stuff. I'm trying to be a professional. So I thought what I would do is get some lessons ahead of time. Like I know Stone Cold Steve Austin has his stunner.
4: I'm sorry.
1: Do you guys teach that?
4: No, we don't. We're martial arts.
1: Right. No, I get that, but I'm just saying you also obviously teach some of these moves, right?
4: No, we don't. We're more professional. We do not do...
1: What do you mean by more professional?
4: This is a disciplined karate establishment for defensive.
1: No, I understand. All I'm saying is...
4: We don't teach anything that's more theatrical. It's more defensive. Nothing along the lines with professional wrestling.
1: I don't get what you're trying to say.
4: I don't want to insult you, but more of that is theatrical, and it's nothing with the martial arts we're doing here at Golden Octagon.
1: Okay, so I see what you're saying. So what you're saying is you don't think it's real.
4: No, it's real. We're not teaching theatrical performances. We're teaching here martial arts. We're teaching self-defense.
1: No, I understand that. First of all, it is real, and I've seen it, and it is a self-defense. So you're telling me the flying thrust kick would not, you wouldn't use that in self-defense. That would never happen in real life. I've seen it in movies. It happens all the time.
4: I think you're watching too much Karate Kid.
1: Obviously, you have no respect for professional wrestling if you think it's just a big performance. Those people, that blood is real, and no one's going to tell you any
4: different. I can't help you here. Probably want to look somewhere else.
1: All right. Thanks for nothing, man. By the way, this is a prank call. Did you know that?
4: Excuse me?
1: It's a prank call, man.
4: What the hell?
1: Come on, man. We all know wrestling's not real.
4: If I find you, I'm going to dropkick you. Oh, man.
0: You just made a phone, Jibba. Today's hit music is on Z90. Set

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2: Oh, we love your questions. 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
3: Victoria asked Hey Morton, what's something very popular, but you refuse to do it?
2: I don't care. I know everyone does it. I'm not doing it. Right. It's next here on Hey Morton.

0: When you have a question, there's nothing we can't answer. Whatever you want to know, just ask for it by name. Hey, Morton.
1: Hey, Morton.
2: Hey, Morton.
3: Hey, Morton.
4: Hey, Morton.
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0: Hey, Morton.
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7: Ask us your questions. We'll tell you no lies, but we'll probably make up a little bit. So send your questions to us in our DMs at Hey Morton.
3: Victoria asked Hey Morton, what's something that's totally popular, but you refuse to do it?
7: All right. Mine is any internet trend. I'm not doing it. I'm not going to slap you with a tortilla. The last one I did was the first ice bucket challenge. And when I saw that everybody was doing the challenge but not donating money, I'm like, well, that was stupid. That was me drawing attention to myself without doing anything to change anything. Did you donate money?
3: I did.
7: You did? Okay, yeah. Well, you're better than me. Did you?
8: I had no idea where to donate it.
7: Right.
8: Yeah.
7: So it's like, oh, I did the ice bucket challenge. Okay, well, good for you. How did that change ALS?
8: Yeah, I mean, aside from awareness.
3: But... they raised a ton of money. What do you mean?
7: Not from me.
3: Oh, well, not from you. But...
7: yeah, I'm not doing any internet trend. I'm sorry.
8: That trend was like half and half, dude. Yeah.
3: I feel like I'm always trying to get you to do like a trend, but you won't.
7: And they're dumb.
8: He's not going for it.
7: Yeah. Here, this is the viral chip challenge where you see if you can eat 5 Pringles. Well, so what?

0: I got a life. I've got a life already. Not doing it.
1: Oh, my God.
0: Why?
1: Gosh.
0: What's yours?
2: Oh, hot yoga.
0: Now, there's something productive. That's good for you.
2: I know people do it. It's so popular right now. Like, classes are always full to the brim. It grosses me out. I can't picture myself sweating right next, 2 inches away from other people, all like jammed in one classroom.
1: Excuse
2: just
1: me.
2: Sweat.
1: What are you doing volleyball floating all the time?
2: Yeah, there's room and air. I'm not confined into like one studio room and we're all just sweating together.
3: If it was indoor, it'd be different.
2: I'm like, what are we doing?
1: That's a legitimate thing. Like, you don't want to be around other people's sweat. I could get that.
3: I get that.
1: All right. All right. But nonetheless, it is way better than slapping tortillas on each other's face. I'm going to tell you. If you had to choose, choose hot yoga.
3: Oh, man. I got one and you're not going to like it, dude. Sharing food, bro. Like, my wife will order something and then she'll ask me to order something because she wants some of it. And I'm like, no, why don't you just order that for yourself?
1: Well, listen, you're trying to have a kid. It's all going to change.
3: Oh, my gosh.
1: Listen.
3: Bro, it's my plate.
1: It's not anymore.
3: Knives are out, dude.
1: No. Everything you have, you get like one or two things to yourself. Everything else becomes public property like, in your family once you have a kid.
3: Do I have to eat in the shed in the backyard now or what?
1: You may. You want to be at your table. You want to, and it's everything's everybody's.
3: Right.
1: And that's just the way it is. You have nothing left.
2: Derek's going to become a secret eater.
3: I'm in the car eating dinner.
1: I'll eat my own food.
4: Got a question? 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
0: play a game where you just take Adina on in basic trivia. Today we play with Christina. Good morning, Christina.
17: Hey, good morning.
0: Well, you're about to play Beat the Bosnian. Have you ever played this before?
17: I have not.
0: All right. Now, the fact that
17: I
0: it took you
17: in
0: a second. Okay, fair enough. Yeah. So you've played along in your car. But
18: you had to think about it.
0: Never live on the air. I'll tell you, being quick on your feet helps you in this game. So you might want to focus that brain because Adina's about to leave the room. I'm going to give you 30 seconds. I'm going to ask you questions. You give me your answers. If you get stumped, say pass. Don't stick around on a question you don't know the answer because, well, that's going to just eat up time that's unnecessary. All right?
17: Sounds good.
0: All right, Adina.
11: Good luck.
0: We'll see you. There goes Adina. And here we go. 30 seconds on the clock. Remember to say pass if you get stumped. Good luck. On your marks. Get set. Go. The bird that has a pouch under its beak is called...
17: Pass.
0: Name a sport that uses weapons.
17: Hockey.
0: Your sister's daughter is your...
17: Niece.
0: What color is an elephant?
17: Gray.
0: What company has a mermaid in its logo?
17: Starbucks.
0: Fort Knox is famous for storing what?
17: Weapons.
0: All right, time's up. You got 3 out of 6 today. The bird that has a pouch under its beak is called a pelican. Sport that uses weapons. Hockey, no. The sticks are not weapons. They're actually playing pieces. We're looking at archery or a javelin where you throw a spear or a biathlon, which has you use a gun. There's some other sports like that. But those would be weapons that are also used as sporting event items. Your sister's daughter is your niece. An elephant is gray. Mermaid is the Starbucks logo. And Fort Knox is famous for storing gold. And the old term would be like, not for all the gold in Fort Knox. And so a ton of U.S. gold is stored at Fort Knox. Let's bring Adina back in. She'll be confident that you got 3 out of 6 that she'll beat you. So watch this. Adina, out of 6, she was able to get 3 right.
19: Oh, okay.
0: So you having trouble with the headphones there?
19: I am. Okay.
0: Why not use both hands to put headphones on?
19: My left hand doesn't work today. It hurts.
0: Oh, it does?
19: Yeah.
0: Your left hand hurts?
19: So I was panicking all morning thinking, okay, for Beat the Bosnian, how am I going to get my headphones back on?
18: I told you, if you're going to have breakdance rehearsal, you have to move the coffee table.
0: I'm sorry, you can't see this, but Christina, I'm watching Adina. She's trying to put headphones on with one hand.
18: Yes.
0: And so she's got her head sideways, and she's trying to like wrap them around, and it's not...
18: It was actually fascinating to watch. Like, I was like, she's really going to do this
0: with
18: one hand.
0: What are you doing?
19: It's like a challenge.
0: Okay. Yeah, use the other hand too. Nope, not doing it.
18: Nope.
0: All right, she got 3 out of 6, right?
19: Okay,
0: we'll see how you do. 30 seconds on the clock. Listen in, Christina. Say pass if you get stumped. On your marks, get set, go. The bird that has a pouch under its beak is called?
19: A stork?
0: Name a sport that uses weapons.
19: Fencing.
0: Your sister's daughter is your?
19: Sister's daughter is your niece.
0: What color is an elephant?
19: Gray.
0: What company has a mermaid in its logo?
19: Starbucks.
0: Fort Knox is famous for storing what?
19: Gold.
0: What fish is the color of a rainbow?
19: A clownfish. Mm. I don't know. Wait, that's not right.
18: No.
0: Clownfish. Got that one wrong. But you did win today.
19: Yes! Oh, those are easy-ish.
18: That's fair.
0: Yes. I'm not going to give you fencing because you don't use a sword in fencing. You use a foil, which is not a weapon.
18: That's an antenna.
0: Yeah. Really, it's like
19: is that a sword?
0: No, people would lose their limbs.
19: Oh, that's right.
18: It's like a wire coat hanger, dude.
0: Yeah, it just looks like it. Yeah. Archery, javelin, biathlon all have that. Pelican is the bird that has a pouch under its beak. Mm-hmm. The stork just carries stuff in its long beak, but it doesn't have a pouch. Otherwise, why carry the diaper when you can just store it in your pouch?
18: That's true.
0: Nice, correct. Gray, correct. Starbucks, correct. Fort Knox, correct.
19: All right.
0: And the fish that is the color of a rainbow.
19: Oh, it's
0: a rainbow.
17: Rainbow fish.
0: Yeah, nope.
18: Trout, right?
0: Yeah, trout.
19: Oh,
0: yeah.
19: Trout.
0: I was going to try and let him answer, D.
18: She wouldn't.
0: He couldn't help himself.
19: Dude, I was thinking a beta fish.
18: Anytime Adina's head is tilted sideways, you guys can't see in the studio, but when she tilts her head sideways, she's puzzled. Yeah. I'm just going to help her out.
19: I'm looking for the answers.
18: Like, scheduling purposes.
19: God,
18: I'm just going to help her
19: out.
0: I really was interested in what she was going to say.
18: I'm sorry, bro.
0: Yeah. It wasn't going to be trout.
18: No. Yeah, it wasn't. It wasn't.
0: Oh, well, Christina, you know we've got a great parting gift for you, so don't go anywhere. We'll get you hooked up with that. But, Adina, you squeaked out a win.
18: And lucky you.
0: All of us are surprised here on Beat the Bosnian.
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25: Our slowest spot right now is the 94 through Lemon Grove, the westbound side before Broadway. Left lane's going to be blocked here by a crash. You have some lanes blocked as you head through the 5 southbound of Camino de la Plaza, but not too much of a delay there as you head through. Certainly hazard, though. They're trying to clear out an Amazon truck in the center divider. 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
0: Okay, so we just gave you a code word. Did you hear it just a few minutes ago? It was about 10 minutes ago. D-Rock will give you a code word at the top of the hour at 6, 7, 8, and 9 a.m. He'll say it. You put it in at Z90.com. Then the next thing you know, just out of the blue, we could be calling you with 4 tickets to Disneyland.
18: It's awesome.
19: Wow.
0: I would definitely do that. And this time around, they are giving you an opportunity to win our grand prize, which is a pair of Inspire Magic Keys, which is worth a lot of money.
18: Yes.
0: It gets you into Disneyland for a year. And there are almost no blackout dates with discounts on merch and food. And not just that, free parking.
19: Oh, my God.
0: It really is unlocking the kingdom for you.
18: Yes. Absolutely, yeah.
0: Yeah. So here's what we want you to do. Make sure and listen. Put those code words in, 6, 7, 8, and 9 a.m. Those are our appointments. 9:35 will reach in. All of those entries, pull a name out, and good luck to you. Whew, that's awesome. We'll do it at 9:35 this morning. We'll pick a name and call you to win tickets to the Disneyland Resort. Coming up next on Hey Morton, I guess I'm just kind of addicted to this account. I don't know. Joey Engelman is a guy that kind of scours TV and internet history for different mishaps, different unique parts of our culture.
18: Yeah.
0: He has found a series of game shows that should never have existed. Reality shows that have never existed.
18: Those are so good.
0: Game shows that got sued. Movies you should never watch. Today, we have a reality show that should have never existed. And when you hear how the desperate producer tried to, like, patch things over at the end of it, you're going to cringe.
19: Oh, my God.
0: Get ready for 60 seconds of excellence. I'll have him share the story of what this show was and why you can't rent it or watch it on any streamers. Next here on Hey Morton.

0: I'd like to invite you to watch our YouTube channel, Hey Morton, because if you love our show, we've got a lot you've missed, and it's all there. And it's our version of a podcast. 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It's our YouTube channel, Hey Morton. We turn the cameras on in here, and we save it for YouTube. We put it up there for you to enjoy when you feel like it. So go to YouTube and search HeyMorton, Hey Morton on YouTube, and you can see us right there in living color. And it's a lot of fun to watch our show versus just hear it. It's a lot of fun. So check it out on YouTube, Hey Morton. Joey Engelman with an E has a YouTube and a Instagram account that chronicles all the mishaps of TV and movies that you shouldn't have watched, would never watch, some movies that were never meant to be finished watching.
1: Oh my God.
0: I mean, he has a real catalog of different stuff. And one of the things he talks about are reality shows that should have never existed.
1: Oh, that's good.
0: Today we have one. It's a singing competition. Now, I'll tell you, there's a visual to it that I will share with you ahead of time. The contestant, the female contestant he'll be talking about, is a girl who's very attractive. She's well endowed, big bust.
2: Okay.
0: And rather curvy.
2: Okay.
0: But young. She looks like, remember Jessica Simpson when she came along?
2: Got it.
0: I would compare her to that Jessica Simpson if we're talking about what she looked like.
2: Okay.
0: The reality show should not have existed. And when you hear this, you're going to go, oh, TV was so cringe back in the day. Kind of anything goes. Listen to how this producer tried to get out of kind of a mess he put himself in. Check this out.
3: The worst game shows in TV history. Welcome to Superstar USA, the only reality show where you want to be the first eliminated. This was American Idol's evil twin, a malicious competition in search of the worst singer in America. The contestants had no idea and were eliminated in order of best singer to worst singer. It's tough watching a soft-spoken guy like Mario here, who makes it to the finale and is so nervous he's hyperventilating. The other finalist, Jamie, is not a good singer, but she's also not the worst singer I've ever heard. And throughout the competition, she was constantly body shamed.
0: Yes.
1: Ooh.
0: So obviously making comments about her body and sexy or whatever.
3: By the judges, which goes beyond a prank and is just mean for no reason. And I kept thinking how it was filmed with a live audience and none of them wanted to be a whistleblower. The show creator was actually worried about that though. So he basically told the crowd that the singers were all terminally ill make-a-wish patients.
1: Oh my God!
2: What?
1: No, what?
2: What?
1: Yeah. Wait.
0: I know. Don't worry. They're all terminally ill. They're make-a-wish patients, and we're making their dreams come true. I mean, then why are you being so mean?
2: Yeah.
0: Like, dude. Yes.
2: Dang.
3: When they announce the winner is Jamie, Mario is devastated and just walks off the stage. Buddy, just wait. It gets worse. The truth is finally revealed to Jamie, who handles it well. The show creator said, first her reaction is bewilderment, then disappointment, then anger, then acceptance, then inspiration. I guarantee we're going to be selling some records here. I think he's the real fool for that one.
0: By the way, no records were sold. Poor Jamie went on to live her life.
2: What a roller coaster.
0: Oh my gosh. Can you imagine?
1: Who decided?
0: Now, look, I know a lot of you are worried about these guys. They are terminally ill. He came out and told the audience
1: that's
0: that.
1: That's the best he got? Like, yeah. Well, we're just going to go with it.
0: You know what? Everyone go along with that. I've got a plan. Now, look, I know a lot of you are wanting to tell these people why they're singing and what's happening and why they're still making it through the competition. Quite honestly, these are make-a-wish people, so let's not crush their dream here.
2: Oh, my God. So we're going to eliminate the best singer.
0: Yeah, you don't want to, listen, you don't want to hurt their feelings. They don't know they're not the best singer. They think they are because they're all going to die soon. And
1: that is crazy.
2: That is crazy.
0: Yes, wow. I'll give you the name of it again.
3: The worst game shows in TV history. Welcome to Superstar USA.
0: All right.
1: I got to find it.
0: You got to find it.
2: Wow.
0: Somebody in the comments for Joy Engelman here said, I think I have VHS tapes of this show.
2: There's got to be. There's got to be.
1: We got to have a watch party.
0: I'm telling you. Horrible, but definitely watchable.

0: 90. It's your daily dirt now.
1: Oprah Winfrey is heading to Las Vegas. What? I'm going to have her explain this new career shift in just a minute. But first, there is a major drama on the secret lives of Mormon wives because one of the wives, Michaela Matthews, is officially quitting the show. She announced it. I'm done. And she says the star, Taylor Frankie Paul, is the reason. Michaela says she agreed to do season 6 thinking and believing that Taylor's Frankie Paul wouldn't be involved. Then she gets on set couple of episodes in filming, and poof, here's Taylor. She's back. And Michaela says she immediately stopped filming. She won't continue. She says doing so would go against all her morals and beliefs. And Michaela says, no amount of money in the world is worth going against my morals.
2: That's interesting that she would do that, because I think she might have signed a contract. So we'll see how that plays out. But it's rare when you run into people who do reality shows that are so strongly connected to their morals and ethics.
1: Totally.
2: So, yeah, good for her.
3: I was like, ma'am, have you seen the show?
1: I know. You're on it, right?
3: Yeah. Wait a minute.
2: Interesting to see how that plays out. Yeah.
1: Oprah Winfrey says that she was inspired by the band U2 for her next venture, heading to Las Vegas. Listen to this.
4: My first time at Sphere, I was blown away.
2: Oh, Sphere, the big, giant testicle.
4: Hey, by this high-tech marvel of sound and images, I had a big aha moment. What if this magnificent space could take us to the edge of the universe and deep within ourselves for an immersive symphony of awe, wonder, and joy? Aha! Join me for the ultimate aha moment at Sphere.
2: Oh, man. You know what? Here's the problem. I realized something about Oprah. There's two things you don't want when it comes to Oprah. A very, very small audience and a very, very giant audience. Because if you have either, you're not getting anything.
3: Right.
2: Right. Right. If you're in a room of about 150 people that can go crazy on camera, that's the right amount.
1: Mm-hmm.
2: Right? If you're at Sphere, she's like, and everyone's getting a $20 gift card. Like, she can't. The Sphere holds way too many people for cards.
3: Exactly. You look around, you're like, yeah, I'm definitely not getting a beer today.
2: No, don't even check under your seat. It ain't happening.
3: Thanks.
2: Too many people. She almost got bankrupt by what? Like 200 people getting a car?
1: Yeah.
2: She's not doing that. She's not giving up that much money. So I hope you like Light and Magic, because that's what you're getting. I would not be excited to see that show. I'm sorry.
1: I know.
2: Yeah.
5: A Virginia man was arrested recently after he allegedly filmed thousands of men in the public bathrooms throughout Colonial Williamsburg, and I'll bet he was so annoying when they arrested him. What is this camera you speak of, stranger? No such thing has been invented yet.
1: I'm Medina Anahim Morton, and that's your Daily Dirt on

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1: Hey, morning.
0: It's time for Guesswords.
2: We're going to play Guesswords. This is so fun. We've been playing this game for years and years and years, and yet somehow it can still be confounding. Dina, sometimes you... listen, when in 30 seconds to try and identify words, if there's any miscommunication at all, there's so little time to make up for that that you feel the pressure right away.
3: Yeah. Yes.
2: And it's a lot of fun to play. So play along and see how many words you can correctly guess. And if you're used to playing in your car thinking you'd be good, well, call.
4: Yeah.
2: Let me give you our number, 866-570-1903. 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We need two contestants, 866-570-1903. 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
2: Time to play Guess Words. 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Jay, who are you going to play with, D-Rock or Adina? Who are you going to call?
3: Okay, I'm going to play with Adina today.
2: All right. Have you played with D-Rock before?
3: Never before. We listen. My son and I listen a lot, and he said, I got to call in.
4: Nice.
2: Oh, this is great. And he chose you, Adina.
5: Yeah.
4: Look at that.
2: So he likes adventure. Here we go. 30 seconds on the clock, Jay. Remember to say pass if you get stumped. On your marks, get set, go.
5: This pet purrs. It's a
3: cat.
5: Yes. A heavily wooded area is the national
3: forest.
5: Another word for sign out. You
3: park.
5: Blink off of a site. Or it's a
3: log. Log out.
5: Yes. You twist hair into a French
3: braid.
5: If you don't know something, you say, I have no blank about that. No blank.
3: Idea.
5: Yes. Person who writes the book is the
3: author.
5: Yes. You have.
2: Oh, you did really good today. You got 8.
4: 7.
3: 8.
2: Oh, you got 7?
3: Okay.
2: I don't think you made it to 7.
3: No.
2: No, you got.
4: Oh, I'm sorry.
2: Sorry, you got 6.
4: Why
2: did I say 8?
4: You're way off.
2: You got 6.
3: I thought I got 8.
2: Yeah, I know, because I was wrong. I was doing it backwards. The last word that you would have got for a clue is Kit Kat asks you to give them a what? Give me a.
3: Kit Kat asked me to.
2: You know? Or.
3: Give me a piece of that Kit Kat.
2: No, you know, that's right. Give me a break.
4: Give me a break.
2: Yeah, give me a break. Break was the word.
3: Give me a break.
2: Yeah. So, nonetheless, you were able to get 6 today. So, that's pretty good.
5: Good.
2: I thought you guys did good. So, hold on. Don't go anywhere. Let's see if Dwayne can outdo that. D-Rock and Dwayne are going to try and get 7. That's all you got to do to win, Dwayne. Get 7, okay?
6: Let's go. I got it.
2: 30 seconds on the clock. Say pass if you get stumped. On your marks, get set, go.
4: Spike shoes that a soccer or football player wears. They're called
6: cleats.
4: Red Bull is a blank drink.
6: Energy.
4: Yes. You lift weight to gain what?
6: Size, muscle, mass.
4: Yes. You go to a gas station to get a full gas
6: tank.
4: Yes. This animal in a river builds a dam.
6: Beaver.
4: Yes. You have 5 of these on 1 foot.
6: Toes.
4: To wrap your arms around someone is to give them a
6: hug.
4: Yes. Shell, Chevron, they sell
6: gas.
2: Wow. That was really good. You guys got 8 today.
5: Good job.
4: Good job, dude.
2: So you won. So, nice
6: well
2: work.
6: Done.
2: Yeah, well done. Is this the first time you've played, or you've played before?
6: This is the first time I've played on the radio. I play in my car all the time.
5: Oh, nice.
2: Is this how it goes in the car, too?
6: You know, I think I stopped because I got the kids in the back, so it's usually some yelling, and they're guessing, so it doesn't go this smooth. But they're dropped off.
2: Well,
4: the coast is clear.
2: Yeah, you can tell them you won Guess Words here on Hey Morton.
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0: Today's hit music is on Z90. Jibba, are you ready for another phone, Jibba?
1: We're going to call James. He works at the front desk of a major hotel and try and get him to read us the contents of the lost and found so we could just say, yeah, that's mine. I lost that. Trying to get that free hookup. It's our phone prank, the phone, Jibba.
2: Front desk, this is James. How can I help you?
1: Yeah, James, hi. My name is Rick, and I stayed with you guys. It would have been, gosh, a couple weeks ago. And I wanted to, real quick, if you could help me, I left an item behind in my room. Do you guys have a lost and found?
2: Yes, we do.
1: Okay. I left an item behind, and it's, I'm trying to think of how I describe it. It's hard to describe. Could you do me a favor just real quick? Could you tell me, do you guys keep your stuff, where do you keep your lost and found?
2: Well, we do have, for smaller items, a drawer up front here, but for larger items, we do keep them stored in the bellman's room.
1: Well, let's just start with the bellman's room real quick. What do you have in there right now?
2: Well, what was it that you lost?
1: Like I said, it's so hard to describe. If I described it to you, it would take me forever and ever. So I just thought I know you guys don't have that much stuff. Maybe we'll just go through the stuff, and when it pops up, I'll be like, that's it. I'll know what it was. You know what I mean?
2: Okay, well, you'll have to give me some sort of description so that way I know what to look for exactly back there.
1: It's kind of, I don't know, inches or feet. It was kind of between that, and it was, is there any way you could just tell me what's in there?
2: Well, I mean, that may take a while to do, sir.
1: Is there a lot of stuff in there?
2: There are. There's
1: really?
2: A lot of large items back there.
1: Okay, well, let's start in the drawer real quick. Just tell me what's in there real quick, and maybe it's in there.
2: Okay. Again, we can start off by, maybe you giving a description of what you're looking for exactly.
1: That's the thing. It's so hard. I don't even remember exactly the color. It's like a white, off-white. I think it has some red or green in it.
2: Okay, well, that could be plenty of things.
1: Right. That's the problem here. If I knew what was in the drawer, then I'd be able to say, yep, that's it. So go ahead and tell me what's in the drawer, and the minute I hear what it is, I'll let you know.
2: Well, I don't think we can go through all the items that are in the drawer.
1: It's really easy. The drawer's not that big, right?
2: Sure. I mean, there's still a lot of little things in the drawer.
1: Right. So go ahead.
2: I'm sure it would be much easier if you're able to at least give me a small description, better than just colors.
1: It might have a plug in it.
2: Okay.
1: Like a cord with there. Probably, I think it had a cord with it, but I'm not sure.
2: Well, again, if you have some sort of description, I think it'll make it a lot easier.
1: We could have already been through the entire inventory of the drawer right now.
2: Well, I think there's a few items that may have a cord and plug or whatnot, but,
1: all right. What are those?
2: Okay. So what was your name again, sir?
1: It was Rick.
2: Rick. When did you stay with us?
1: It was, gosh, it would have been a couple weekends ago.
2: Do you remember your room number?
1: No, it could have been 1630-something or...
2: Well, Rick, why don't I do this? Let me look up your name, and maybe there was a note on your account.
1: Well, I don't remember if it was under my name or if it was under my boss's name.
2: Okay,
1: well... If it was under, the company name.
2: I'll tell you what, Rick. Why don't you come down?
1: Mm-hmm. Well, I don't live there. That's the problem. I live far away.
2: Well, okay, so we have an email that you can email a picture or a photo of the item. And maybe that way...
1: Yeah, I don't have a picture of the item. If I had a picture of the item, I could just send it to you guys and
2: I'm sorry, Rick, but I'm not sure how I can help you more without having any details. I mean,
1: tell me this.
2: You could be just saying, if I were to describe anything, you could be just saying that
1: if it's lost and found, it doesn't matter, huh? Because then it's found, and I found it.
2: Sir, I'm sorry. I mean, we're really busy here.
1: Okay.
2: If you do come up with more details.
1: Oh, I remember one thing. Yes, I do remember one thing it had. It had a Jibba on the back of it.
2: A Jibba.
1: A Jibba. A J-I-B-B-A. Do you know what that is?
3: Oh, my God.
2: No.
1: Okay, it's a prank call that's being played on you right now, James. This is Rick. It's the phone, Jibba. We're just pranking you.
2: I cannot believe. No.
1: Come on, man. There must be some good stuff in your lost and found there. You got to give me something, even like a phone charge. I'll take anything, man. Come on. You just made a phone,
0: Jibba. Today's hit music is on Z90. 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
12: San Isidro, 5 southbound, Camino de la Plaza, the U.S.-Mexico border. All lanes closed off here, but apparently vehicles are getting through. Off to the surface street side, traffic is a little bit heavy as you approach. Be careful. Lemon Grove, the 94 westbound at Broadway. Left lane blocked here. Stop traffic from Lemon Grove. 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
1: 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When you have a question, there's nothing we can't answer. Whatever you want to know, just ask for it by name. Hey Morton.
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8: Hey Morton.
9: Anything you ask, you know what? We'll answer right in front of everyone right here on Hey Morton.
10: Tiffany asked, Hey Morton, who out of the three of you would you least want to have access to your camera roll?
9: Oh, I would hope D-Rock had access to my camera roll to see all the pictures of my photo, of my daughter, and all the fun we have just for dad inspiration.
0: Yeah.
9: So I'm praying that that's the next thing for him.
0: Absolutely.
9: And for you, I don't want you anywhere near my camera photos because your powers of analysis are so not really good that I would probably think you would infer all kinds of things incorrectly from my photos and go, oh, well, this must mean this.
0: Oh, like, oh. Yeah, dude.
9: No, yeah. I don't know if – I think you would look at my photos and think all kinds of things that aren't even true and be like, no, I'm going to have to dissuade you from that because it's not true.
0: I'm going to have to piggyback that. Also, I think she would critique the fact that we have less we don't have enough photos of one thing. Because Adina's phone album – let's be honest, your album, if you took a picture of a glass of chocolate milk, you would take 80 photos of it because you got to get the right one.
10: True. I would probably honestly find both of your camera rolls really boring.
0: Probably.
10: I'd be like, oh my God, again.
0: Or you create like an FBI vision board.
9: What do you mean again?
10: Like you'd have the same kind of photos, like family, which is all sweet and sentimental, but like I wouldn't care to see that. But after like the 10th photo, like, yeah, okay, this is boring.
9: Versus going through your 1,700 photos of brunch.
10: I have chaotic stuff on my phone, I will say, from my drunkenness. So at least it would be entertaining.
9: From your drunkenness?
10: Yeah, fun going out, party photos, videos, like friends doing dumb stuff, like. At least it would be entertaining.
0: But
10: is
0: then
10: what
0: you,
10: I mean.
0: You would have like 100 photos of plated lasagna.
9: Wait, there's a huge red flag right here. So you're telling us that if we at least, compared to ours, if we at least got on your phone and looked through your photos, it would be highly entertaining.
10: At least.
9: Imagine bringing that to some kind of show you're on that would help make it entertaining.
10: If are you not had ready? A job, am I not entertaining?
9: No. No, you should bring that to the show.
0: Come on, dude.
9: Yes, why not? Why, if it's so entertaining to look at, why not bring it on the air?
10: Like, it would also be very incriminating, I think people wouldn't have... I don't think I'd have any friends.
0: Are we talking, are we talking hangover level?
10: Yeah.
0: No way.
10: Yeah.
0: Okay, now I got to see your phone now.
10: No, that's on Snapchat's hidden folder.
9: Oh, is it? Okay.
0: Oh, wow.
9: Yeah. All right, then. Learned a lot. By the way, who is yours?
0: Exactly.
10: I was like, yeah. I don't want either of them.
1: 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Hey Morton.
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0: San Diego, you guys ready for some Aztec football? What's going on? 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
9: In January, we are doing Junior January. And so junior listeners are going to get to play our games. We've never done this. And so if you're between the ages of 6 and 14, we've wanted you to call and play. Today, we're being joined by Juliana, who's going to play our game. Welcome, Juliana. How are you?
14: I'm good.
9: Yeah, are you sure? You sound bored already. Are you there?
14: Yeah.
9: All right. So are you nervous? Don't be nervous.
14: No, yeah, I am.
9: Oh, don't be nervous. Listen, I'm your big brother, and I'm going to take care of you. We're going to do a good job today, okay?
14: Okay.
9: Now, how old are you?
14: 14.
9: All right, 14. Ready to go. So do you know how this game works? Adina is going to leave the room, and we're going to ask you questions, but you only have 30 seconds to answer. And we're going to bring her back in. We're going to ask her the same questions, and then we'll compare scores. And she's done this for a long time, so she's kind of an expert.
14: Okay.
9: All right. So good luck to you. Adina, we'll see you.
10: All right. Good luck.
9: Some of these are hard. Some are easy, okay?
14: Okay.
9: And I'm going to tell you something. Say pass if you get stumped, because that 30 seconds goes really fast. So if you got a question and you don't know the answer, say pass, okay? I'm rooting for you. I want you to win. Adina can try again next week, but I know you won't be here. So let's get a win for you, okay?
14: Okay.
9: All right. Speak up loud and speak quickly. Here we go. 30 seconds on the clock. On your marks. Get set. Go. What is the name of Mario's brother in Mario Brothers?
14: Luigi.
9: Which of these is the biggest, a city, a state, or a county?
14: State.
9: What does a stethoscope do?
14: Zoom in.
9: What singer has the last name Cat?
14: Oh, I don't know that one. Pass.
9: What country is Mount Everest located in?
14: What?
9: What country is Mount Everest located in?
14: Pass.
9: All right. I'll give you one more. What game has Victory Royale as the winning message?
14: Fortnite.
9: There you go. You got it right. So you got Luigi. You got State. What'd you say for stethoscope? What does a stethoscope do?
14: To zoom in.
9: Say it again.
14: Zoom out or zoom in.
9: Oh, okay. No, not necessarily. It listens to your heart. What singer has the last name Cat? Doja Cat.
15: Oh.
9: All right. What country is Mount Everest located in? You could say China or Nepal. That's kind of a hard one, but I thought you might get China. And then Victory Royale is right. You got that one right. Fortnite is the answer to that. So you, out of six, you got three. Let's bring Adina back in. How do you feel about it?
15: Good.
9: All right, good. Juliana, hold on.
10: What am I up against here?
9: All right, Juliana got three out of six.
10: I mean, that's kind of how I do. So. I may have found my match.
16: Okay. Twinsies.
9: Juliana, don't be psyched by that. Don't you worry about that, okay?
10: What's poppin', twin?
9: slow down. Well, you haven't heard the questions yet, right?
10: I know, okay.
9: All right, here we go. 30 seconds on the clock. Listen in, Juliana. Say pass if you get stumped. On your marks, get set, go. What is the name of Mario's brother?
10: Luigi.
9: Which of these is the biggest, a city, a state, or a county?
10: A state?
9: What does a stethoscope specifically do?
10: Listens to your heart.
9: What singer has the last name Cat?
10: Pass.
9: What country is Mount Everest located in?
10: Nepal. No. Yes. Nepal.
9: What game has Victory Royale as the winning message?
10: Oh, I don't know that one. Either. Oh, is it that king guy? He's always pushing rocks or something? King? Kingdom guy.
16: Kingdom guy?
9: It's not Kingdom guy. It's Fortnite.
10: Oh.
9: So no.
10: You kept saying like, yeah, King what? Adina?
9: No, I'm just looking at you going, okay, give me the answer.
10: I'm not a so yes. Like,
9: please just give me the answer. Because sitting guessing isn't fair. Is it, I don't know.
16: That one dude.
9: Let me see. The guy.
16: The dude. Yeah.
9: Time's up.
16: He's got legs and arms. The guy with the eyes, you know.
9: Oh, that is such a ridiculous answer. I should just give Juliana the, because you got four.
10: Oh, really?
9: You got lucky on Nepal.
10: Oh, man.
9: Yeah.
10: We interviewed someone who, like, climbed Mount Everest, and that's the only reason I remember it from okay. the interview.
9: What singer has the last name Cat?
10: I don't know.
9: Doja Cat.
10: Oh. Cat. That, she was not in my mind.
9: I know. No. A stethoscope does listen to your heart.
10: Okay.
9: State, you got right, but you guessed it.
10: Yeah.
9: And
16: took
9: Luigi.
16: A little too long, too, by
9: right.
16: the way.
10: Yeah. Well, because I'm like, some cities are sometimes bigger
16: listen,
10: than maybe a state.
16: Really?
10: I don't know. Somewhere in the world. Or
16: there's
10: maybe a county is bigger than
16: some
10: state.
16: County bigger than Texas. That's what you're telling me right
10: but
16: now.
10: But like Rhode Island. Maybe there's a county bigger than Rhode Island.
15: North of it.
9: What's that, Juliana?
15: Oh, nothing.
9: Yeah, no, neither did we.
16: Yeah. Like, oh, they're just arguing amongst each other.
9: Yeah, you know what?
16: Yeah.
9: I'm not going to let... you know what, Juliana? You're fine. We're going to hook you up.
16: Yeah.
9: King guy is such a ridiculous answer. All right, fair enough. Thanks for playing, Juliana. You win. And thank you for playing our game, Beat the Bozzy. Good job, Juliana.
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21: Sig Alert, 5 South, Camino de la Plaza. This is going to be a full closure of the roadway. They've got Camino de la Plaza on-ramp closed off as well. The 5 South is being diverted to the 805 for this crash. Now, we got a problem through Mount Hope as well. 805 northbound at home. Imperial Beach, police activity. Silver Strand Boulevard closed off both directions at Rainbow Drive. 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
9: So, turns out we had a conversation off the air. It turns out that because of the Padres doing what the Padres are doing, they may be delaying the Dodgers from enjoying clinching the playoffs for a day. So, at least we got that. To be like, hold on now. Just put that champagne down.
16: Not yet.
9: Tomorrow. All right, so hold on. It's a hollow victory if that's what we're doing. Because you know what? We just want to be in the postseason ourselves.
16: Right. We're just being petty.
9: Nah.
16: Yeah. That's
9: so,
16: all.
9: And that's what we do. So, you know what? Tell you what you do. Sit tight because Padres are looking good.
16: Yes, sir.
9: And just a few games left. And what's funny is one of the teams they need to beat to finish all that, make sure they're in the playoffs, is Arizona Diamondbacks will be coming to town. Last two games they play regular season.
2: Ooh. That's correct.
9: Arizona Diamondbacks. So that'll be exciting to watch.
2: Yeah.
9: And hopefully those tickets will sell for a lot. I'm selling mine. but yeah, Padres.com if you want to get in on some of those games. Don't want to miss it. It is Hey Morton with Adina and D-Rock and me, Rick.
2: Listen, I just want to have a sensible, civil debate about a double standard that is currently happening in society right now.
9: All right, let's give you some double standard music.
2: Yeah.
9: Welcome to Double Standards. Now, weekly look. Sorry, I was doing more.
2: No, you're good. You're good.
9: Doing
2: good.
9: Like that. Should I have done the Netflix? There was a double standard, and I was sick of it. Are we on? Is this on?
2: Yeah.
9: Okay. Hold on. Yeah, it's a double standard, and I wanted D-Rock to talk about it so he could take the heat, not me. He didn't know that. That was better. There we go. So what are you talking about?
2: All right, this is a Mars versus Venus conversation. So anybody could call in and chime in about this. But, you know, I always get approached by my wife from time to time. And listen, when she finds a great deal at a store, oh, she is so excited that she's got to tell the world. She's got to call my mom, call her mom, let me in on it. Like, do you see this dress? Guess how much it was. And I'll be like, I don't know. How much did you get it for? Well, it was on the rack for $85. But guess how much I got it? And I'll go, here we go. Okay, let me get a, I don't know, 14? Lower. 12? Yes. So excited about a deal, right? But if I came at her with the same thing like, babe, I got us a steak dinner. Guess how much it's worth? And I'll be like, she'll be like, I don't know, what, $200? Yes. But how much do you think I paid for it? And she'll be like, what? If I came to her and was like, I got it on Groupon for $35, she would be like, no, we're not doing this.
9: You know, I'll take it even further back. Because you guys are married. There might be a case you could make in a marriage you could get away with it.
2: Sure.
9: Oh, if Adina went to show up on a first date, and the cosmetics she's wearing make her look great. But she also got half price on those, and it was buy one, get one.
2: Okay. Mm-hmm. BOGO,
9: she
2: right?
9: got BOGO on the cosmetics. She's feeling great about it.
10: Oh, my God. I'm telling everybody.
9: Yes. Maybe even your new date, right?
10: Yeah.
9: Like, oh, my gosh. She's like, wow, you smell so good. You're like, oh, my gosh, I got the best deal. It's what's your favorite fragrance?
10: Marc Jacobs, Daisy. Oh, my God. I got it for half price at Ulta. It was so awesome.
9: Yes. And they had a gift with purchase. So not only did I get two bottles, I got their new mascara.
2: Score.
10: And a tote bag.
9: Yes.
2: Oh,
9: right?
2: Whoa.
10: Yeah.
9: Oh, it was so. Yes. I couldn't believe it. I was like, oh, yes. You had to bring in a coupon. So.
10: Yeah.
9: But I just. It was digital. So I just scanned it real quick.
2: Right.
9: Right then the bill comes for your nice, nice dinner at a nice, nice restaurant. And he pulls out his little Groupon thing and goes, bloop. Hey, I have a coupon. Bloop. All of a sudden, it's a different story.
2: Totally.
10: Oh, I'm like, I have a disgusted face
9: yes.
10: right now.
9: Okay, so dude. 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
9: 866-570-1903. 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

0: make sure you know that we're still giving out tickets to the Disneyland Resort coming up at 9:35 today. We've got 4 tickets to give you. Want to get them in your hands? The way we do it is asking you to put in code words that become entries. Each code word is a new entry when you enter it at Z90.com. So picture in your mind, you put the word in, and here at headquarters, your entry prints out and falls into a big bucket. And then we reach into that bucket at 9:35, pull a name out, and it's got your name and phone number. We can call you. So that's how you win. And we've got code words coming your way at 8 a.m. and 9 a.m. this morning here on Hey Morton. And you know what's funny? All that hot weather, all that miserable weather, and didn't we just forget about it so fast?
1: Like, right, just out of here.
0: Yeah, it's like a bad relative. Like, get out. Not interested. And that's nice. Good to know. Weather's going to be fairly mild for the next few days, so we like that.
1: All right, guys. There's one hell of a double standard going on right now. All right. On one end, it's A-OK for the ladies to brag about the steals and deals at stores, right? Like, oh, I got a great deal on makeup, or... oh, I got a good BOGO deal on this dress or a pair of shoes, right? But on the other end, if a gentleman would like to take you out for a wonderful dinner, and maybe he found it on Groupon, that you are scum of the earth.
0: If he got buy one, get one free, and a free gift with purchase, which you do in a cosmetic store at Ulta all the time.
2: Yeah.
0: But if he got that, right?
1: If it was like BOGO stats.
0: Yes. If your outfit, like, I got strappy shoes and they threw in this really nice pair of pants, gift with purchase. Isn't that amazing? And we go, oh, that's awful. What are you, some kind of loser? And then she told me she got 2 pairs for the price of 1.
1: What?
0: Oh, yes. It is a massive double standard.
1: It is.
0: On some level, Adina, would you admit that?
2: It exists, yeah.
0: Yeah, it exists. Oh, my gosh. Our phone number is 866-570-1903. We just want to know, explain the double standard. How does that rationally make sense? Diego, what do you think?
3: So I think it makes sense because, like, some people, like, have, like, different, like, deals, I guess, on, like, what they want. But I also think it's pretty messed up that someone gets, like, a good deal, like, on Groupon, and then someone else gets, like, a deal on, like, a purse. But it's messed up because they're not paying, like, with their own money, and they're using, like, these deals.
0: I agree with you, Diego. I feel like you agree with us.
1: Yeah.
0: To you, it doesn't make sense either.
1: Yeah, none of it.
0: Mikey's on the phone. Our phone number is 866-570-1903. No one to defend your side of the coin, Adina.
2: Please, help
0: no
2: a girl out.
0: No one's sticking up for you. Yeah, it's all guys. Mikey's on the phone. Mikey, explain this double standard.
4: Okay. So I have a perfect example. We went up to a place north of where I live, and they had a Groupon, so my wife and I could go through the wine region on a sidecar motorcycle trip all around the wine region. We even saw Watusee Bulls. It was super cool, and it was half price because of the coupon.
0: You didn't feel embarrassed riding in a sidecar?
4: It was huge. It was a huge sidecar that fit 2 people.
1: It was cozy.
0: What? Wait, the 2 of you got in and someone else drove it?
4: Yes. We got a private tour of the wine region north of where I live.
1: It was like a street luge.
0: Yeah, okay. So you're in this
4: exactly.
0: giant sidecar.
4: Yeah.
0: I don't know. All right.
4: So, no, it was actually a blast. And the guy took us all around the wine region. And we had a lot of fun. And we actually, my mother-in-law suggested that we do it because she told me, she says, no matter what you do in life, if you can save money and have a great time while you're doing it, life is expensive. Why not do it? It doesn't matter if my wife does it or if I do it, saving money is a good thing. It's not a bad thing. There's no shame in that. And they're actually doing it to promote the industry. And we actually stopped at the end of the tour, went to the wine region and had a blast and had some wine and drinks and food. So the promotion worked. We spent more money than we spent on the ticket, and we had a wonderful time. So that's the purpose sometimes of these coupons, is to get people to go to new locations where they're working their butt off to get people there.
0: Mikey, let me ask you this then. Why do you think that a guy who uses a Groupon on a first date is made to feel embarrassed about that. Like, Adina, if you went on a first date with a guy and he whipped out the Groupon, mm-hmm. what are you thinking?
2: There's no second date. That's what I'm thinking, because that is so Adina, cheap.
4: Okay. All right, hang on. If Adina is thinking that, then she's thinking that the guy is not resourceful and smart and financially, fiscally responsible, and that he could actually be a good partner because he's being thoughtful about the future.
2: So I want you to be thoughtful when we have a future, but don't be thoughtful on the first date. Have the money in the bank to pay for my steak.
1: But what about your BOGO dress?
4: None of that matters. Adina.
2: It does
4: Adina,
2: matter.
4: That's a you problem. That's a you problem, not a him problem.
2: I guess so. That's why there's this double standard that I can show up to the date with my half-price dress, but be able to afford the meal that we're about to eat.
4: No, then you pay for the meal. Then I'll tell you what.
2: That's fine. I'll whip it out, but I won't be using a coupon. I can tell you that.
0: Wait a minute. So let me ask you something. So you're even opposed to a personal buy one, get one free for yourself.
2: Okay. I think it's the food. Like,
0: Mikey, thank you for calling. I don't want you to beat yourself to death on this. Let me ask you this. He does the BOGO.
2: Mm-hmm.
0: You're like, oh, there's going to be no second date. The two of you get in the car. He goes, here's what's great. I thought it would be really fun. You know, I just saved $150 for dinner, and I thought it'd be fun. Like, okay, now we have $150. Let's go, and you just buy something like shoes. Buy something frivolous with that money. I just thought it would be fun to do that.
2: That's great. Would that have happened regardless of a deal or no deal, or would that be, well, only because now I have the extra money? Because that's the problem.
0: That just doesn't make sense. I don't get that. Judy, what do you think?
5: It's not what I think, but it's just what I've observed.
0: Okay.
5: Men are meant to keep up this appearance that they can handle women or take care of women financially, physically, and not emotionally, but financially and physically. There's a stigma on men that they have this appearance to uphold. Otherwise, they're not, quote unquote, a man. And so, unfortunately, some women are taught this because they are expected to be able to rely on their man financially. What do I believe? I believe it should be 50-50. If something happens to my dude, I better hope I can fork out all the rent. But hey, it's just a stigma. Men have it harder sometimes.
2: But that's during a relationship. That's living with someone. That's already your lives are like combined. We're talking first date. You don't
5: right,
2: really
5: but you're going
2: know
5: into
2: the person.
5: It on the, you're going into it on the first date expecting them to support you 100%. If we think it's only when we're together, then why are we going into it with the mentality that you have to handle it now?
2: Because that makes me worried that we'll always have to be couponing. I don't want to become an extreme couponer.
0: Wait, hold on.
5: Don't you always coupon for a deal?
0: I was going to say, you're couponing to get your outfit. Right. What are you talking about?
2: But not for the food we're going to eat. I think it has to do with, like, you got to be able to afford to go out in the first place, right?
0: Can I make a suggestion?
5: But he's affording the full meal and the dessert and maybe even a boat cruise along the Coronado to Imperial Beach, whatever it is.
2: Maybe he couldn't if he didn't get the coupon. That's the problem.
5: Let me ask you something. You on a better date.
0: Do you feel like you want that money to be spent on you as a demonstration of your value to him?
2: No, because it could be a $15 meal, right? But as long as it didn't cut down to $7.99 because you got a half off.
0: It can't be a $15 meal, according to you. If he took you to an Arby's.
2: If he took me to Chipotle, fine. Don't use a coupon. Don't throw in the coupon.
0: Don't discount the food. Why is discounting the food such a turnoff?
2: It just seems like the only reason we're here and using it is because you got the coupon. And it makes me wonder, my first thought and question is, okay, so would we even be here if you didn't have the coupon? Like, are you willing then to spend that money regardless? Or is it only because we have the coupon?
0: Well, I'll tell you, you wouldn't be there. You know why? Because he'd be there with someone else who's more frugal.
1: Yeah, no kidding.
0: Judy, thanks for the call. I asked to make it make sense. I should have known better.

0: I'm such a good dad. I sat through 90 minutes of gymnastics yesterday.
1: Ooh.
0: And right next to a maybe one-year-old, maybe two-year-old, who had a vicious cough and didn't stop coughing on me the whole time.
1: Oh. Ooh.
0: 90 minutes of me trying to hold my breath and look the other way like...
2: Oh, just mouth open just cough,
0: yeah,
2: huh?
0: The kid's like...
2: Oh, yeah.
0: It's like, man, lady. And the lady that had the kid... It was waiting for other kid to be done. Could not care less. And it was like the kid would lean over my way, and I'm like leaning, and I'm looking for a free seat, and there's no free seat. There's two rows of, like, in this gymnastics place, there's like two rows of folding chairs.
1: Yeah.
0: You know what? I literally would have had a better time at the DMV.
1: Oh my God.
0: I was like, I'm a good dad.
2: Yeah, dude. I would have sat in the car, dude.
0: Yo. Yeah. I'm saying it now because I don't think my daughter's in the car on her way to school yet. I don't want her to hear that, but yeah. It was like, whoo, how soon can it be over? Yeah. It's Hey Morton with Adina, D-Rock, and me, Rick. You know, on Thursdays, we play a really fun game. The name of the game is Real or Fake. Real or Fake. And here's what's interesting. Today, the real or fake is going to be one Adina wants to take part in so bad.
1: Oh.
0: Because today, it's Secret Menu, real or fake.
1: Oh, okay. My God. This is so good.
2: Okay.
1: Ah.
0: Now, we all know Animal Style is a Secret Menu originally thing at In-N-Out Burger, where you could get it Animal Style, right? And now it's so common, everyone knows.
1: Yeah.
0: But there are Secret Menu items that you're like, wait, what? What's it called?
2: Yeah, you know,
0: it's
2: dude.
0: Like the Jolly Roger. Have them do this, then this, then that. 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We have Taco Bell, we have McDonald's, Wendy's.
1: This is so cool.
0: But what I'm reading you, is it a real Secret Menu item or is it fake? You'll have to tell me whether or not. 866-570-1903. 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
2: Tickets to the Disneyland Resort coming your way at 9:35. 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I'm your host, Rick Morton. 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
2: 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We'll do it at 8 o'clock and 9 o'clock. We'll give you that code word you can enter to make sure that your name is in our barrel of entries, except for my wife. My daughter was trying to get my wife. Josie, we cannot enter this contest. I can't be like, Vanessa Morton. Ooh. Ooh, hey, congratulations. Can't do that, Joe. Sorry. Dad will have to buy the tickets, but we'll figure it out. We will give you those tickets at 9:35 this morning by drawing your name, hopefully, and calling you. And you're entered in our grand prize drawing for the Inspire Magic Keys. That's massive. So do your homework, put in your code words, and good luck. On Thursdays, we play a game where you just have to know whether something's real or fake. Real or fake? Everyone play along. See how well you do. I know, Adina, this must be driving you crazy.
3: This is such a good addition of real or fake. I'm so excited.
2: It is. I mean, when have they not be?
3: I mean, really.
2: Be honest. They're the best. No. Okay. Let's play today with Carolina. Carolina, welcome to Real or Fake.
5: Hi, good morning.
2: Well, good morning to you. I'm excited for you to play today. Do you know secret menu items? Is that your thing? Because Adina really loves it.
5: No, I don't. So I'm really hoping for some luck today.
2: Okay. I'm tempted to let you help her out, but I don't know. Because if you steer her wrong, then...
3: I'm on the sidelines just cheering you on, and I'm ready to get right in there,
2: no
3: coach.
2: No spoiling it.
4: Carolina, I will warn you, Carolina, she has a wild imagination, so...
2: Yeah, I swear that's real. Yeah. Some of these, the fake ones, she's going to try.
4: For sure.
2: Oh, she's going to be like, no, I heard it on the radio.
3: Yeah.
4: I'd try it, though.
2: You heard it on the radio. Aren't you on the radio? Yes, that's where I heard it. All right, here we go. Here's your first one. You have 5 seconds after I read you a description of what the secret menu item is to tell me real or fake. So don't wait. You got to give me an answer, real or fake, once I ask you. Here we go. First one. This one is called the Monster Mac from McDonald's. It's a Big Mac taken to absurd proportions by adding enough extra hamburger patties to bring the total to 8. 8 burger patties on the Monster Mac. Is that real or fake?
5: Fake.
2: No, that's real.
3: Whoa, that sounds like a fun challenge.
5: Oh, no.
2: That does not sound like a fun challenge.
3: A Monster Mac?
2: Monster Mac. Ask for it. All right, here you go. Taco Bell has the Superman burrito, or does it not? Real or fake? A loaded burrito hack, traditionally combining beef, potatoes, sour cream, tortilla strips, and other Taco Bell fillings into one oversized burrito. Real or fake?
5: Real.
2: Yes, real. Whoa. Congratulations.
4: I'll order that. I will order that.
2: Here's one from Wendy's. A 4-patty cheeseburger called the Meat Cube, a full pound of beef. It's also been called the Grand Slam. Wendy's itself has previously acknowledged, yeah, it's a secret menu item. You can get the Meat Cube, 4-patty cheeseburger. Real or fake?
5: Fake.
2: No, that's real.
3: Oh, really? Man.
5: Dang
2: yes.
5: it.
3: They have the meats.
2: Yes.
4: Apparently.
2: All right. This one comes from Dairy Queen. It's the Bacon Blizzard Bomb, a chocolate blizzard blended with bacon pieces and peanut butter, topped with hot fudge and French fries. Real or fake?
5: Fake.
2: Yeah, that's fake.
4: Yeah.
2: You do not want that.
4: Yeah, I don't know. Sounds like my stomach hurts.
5: I was like, who would want bacon?
2: That's the bottom bomb. You don't want that coming out. Yes. All right. The Shake Shack Shack Attack Dog, a split hot dog topped with chopped Shack Burger meat, cheese sauce, Shack sauce, and crispy fried onions.
4: Dang.
2: Real or fake?
5: Real.
2: No, that's fake.
3: Oh, they should get on that today.
2: They should not get on that today.
5: I know, that sounds good.
2: Yes.
4: Athena's looking on DoorDash right now.
2: Yes.
3: Like, can I customize it?
2: I know, right?
4: Do they deliver to the station?
2: All right, real or fake? The Golden Arches Melt. McDonald's makes the Golden Arches Melt. It's 2 cheeseburger patties, hash browns, and Big Mac sauce pressed between 2 toasted English muffins.
4: Dang.
2: Real or fake?
5: Fake.
2: That is fake.
3: Oh,
2: nice.
3: Wow.
4: Good job.
3: Yeah.
4: I'm impressed with some of this stuff.
2: Don't be impressed. That is, that's gross. How about this? The double down. Have you heard of this one from KFC? 4 fried chicken breasts used as buns layered with bacon, cheese, and mashed potatoes.
3: I think
2: in the
3: that's
2: middle.
3: Real.
2: It's not real.
3: Oh.
2: That's fake. They have.
5: I was gonna say, I was like, that's crazy.
3: Because I've seen
2: her. She's like,
4: wishful thinking.
2: Carolina's like, come on, even I knew that was fake. Yeah. Come on, Adina. I told you. T-Rock said she had a big imagination.
4: Totally.
2: Like, I see it.
3: Yeah.
2: I see it.
3: Because I've seen people do the, like, the butt instead of the actual bun, they use the meat, right?
2: That is the double down. This is the double down, which is
3: probably double it up.
2: My God, you probably dude. Do that in your car, right? Yeah. I bought 2 double downs. Yeah. I made it a quadruple down. Yeah. All right, I'll give you one more. Adina, this one's for you, okay?
3: Okay.
2: The Baja Volcano. This is from Taco Bell.
4: Mm.
2: A crunch wrap supposedly stuffed with spicy potatoes, nacho cheese, jalapenos, and Diablo sauce.
3: Oh, my God.
2: The Baja Volcano.
3: Please, God, let it be real.
2: Why?
3: Why?
2: Because it goes in as food and it comes out as lava.
4: The volcano. Yeah. Okay.
3: Well, I want to order that.
2: Yeah, don't. Want to walk away.
4: I'm kind of on Adina's side.
2: You know, secret menu hack if you can get him to do it, I guess, right? Yeah. Thanks for playing Real or Fake. Congratulations. You did great, Carolina, here on Hey Morton.
1: Today's hit music is on Z90. Jibba, are you ready for another phone, Jibba?
2: Neil has an octagon where he trains martial arts experts.
4: Okay.
2: I'm going to call him and say, I want to join WWE. I've got some moves. Can you teach them to me?
3: No.
2: I mean, we all know martial arts aren't real. Yeah. Come on. It's our phone prank. The phone, Jibba.
0: Golden Octagon, this is Neil. May I help you?
2: Yeah, hi. I'd like to talk to the manager there or whoever's in charge of classes.
0: Yeah, I'm the sensei here, Sensei Neil.
2: Yeah, you guys offer classes, right?
0: Yes, we have a variety of classes ranging from children to adults.
2: Okay.
0: For martial arts.
2: Well, I'm not really into the martial arts as much as, I'll be real specific, there's just really a handful of moves I'm trying to learn, and I don't know what discipline that would be in, but like the diving pointed elbow drop, do you guys teach that one?
0: I'm sorry, the what?
2: It's the diving pointed elbow drop.
0: Oh, I'm sorry, we don't...
2: That's not familiar?
0: No, we do more of a defensive karate judo defensive moves for...
2: Can I just give you a couple more? Maybe one of these will sound familiar to you. The shooting star leg drop?
0: No, we don't. Sorry.
2: Okay, the moonsault senton. You don't know that one? Or the corkscrew senton bomb? Do you know that one?
0: No, we do traditional martial arts here. Sorry.
2: How about Scorpio's 450 splash? None of these sound familiar.
0: No, sorry. I'm not exactly on the right page with you on what you're trying to learn here.
2: I'll be real honest with you. I'd like to audition for WWE, so I'm trying to get some of the more popular moves down. So when I go in there, at least I'm a little bit ahead of those guys on YouTube that do the backyard stuff. I'm trying to be a professional. So I thought what I would do is get some lessons ahead of time. Like I know Stone Cold Steve Austin has his stunner. Do you guys teach that?
0: No, we don't. We're martial arts.
2: Right. No, I get that. But I'm just saying you also obviously teach some of these moves, right?
0: No, we don't. We're more professional. We do not do...
2: What do you mean by more professional?
0: This is a disciplined karate establishment for defensive.
2: No, I understand. All I'm saying is...
0: We don't teach anything that's more theatrical. It's more defensive. Nothing along the lines with professional wrestling.
2: I don't get what you're trying to say.
0: I don't want to insult you, but more of that is theatrical, and it's nothing... with the martial arts we're doing here at Golden Octagon.
2: Okay, so I see what you're saying. So what you're saying is you don't think it's real.
0: No, it's real. We're not teaching theatrical performances. We're teaching here martial arts. We're teaching self-defense.
2: No, I understand that. First of all, it is real, and I've seen it, and it is a self-defense. So you're telling me the flying thrust kick would not you wouldn't use that in self defense. That would never happen in real life. I've seen it in movies. It happens all the time.
0: I think you're watching too much karate.
2: Obviously,
0: kid.
2: You have no respect for professional wrestling if you think it's just a big performance. Those people, that blood is real, and no one's going to tell you any different.
0: I can't help you here. Probably want to look somewhere else.
2: All right, all right. Thanks for nothing, man. By the way, this is a prank call. Did you know that?
0: Excuse me.
2: It's a prank call, man.
0: Oh, what the hell?
2: Come on, man. We all know wrestling's not real.
0: If I find you, I'm going to drop kick you. Oh, man.
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2: You know, I love that it's fall, and one of the things that is such a tradition in San Diego is going to the Haunted Trail of Balboa Park. If you've not been, I think there's a handful of people probably here in San Diego that hasn't done it. It's been here for over 27 years. It is so awesome. And you know what? 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CNN named it the Haunted Trail, one of the top five best haunted attractions in America. And San Diego's best haunted attraction by San Diego Magazine. Of course it is. 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You start out in an experiment maze. It's 3,500 square feet. 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
2: 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See who can beat you today. I'll tell you something. A couple of these questions you've had before.
3: Oh.
2: So you should know them, but maybe you will, maybe you won't. Hey, Jennifer.
10: Hey, Warren. Good morning.
2: How are you today?
10: Good. How are you?
2: Good. So we're excited to have you on. We're going to have Adina leave the room in a second. We're going to give you 30 seconds to answer as many questions as you can. We'll bring her back in, ask her the same questions, and then compare scores. You're about 50-50.
10: Okay.
3: I am.
2: You're actually about, you lost 2 weeks in a row, so you're actually down a little bit.
3: Okay.
2: Like 48-52. So you got to get a win back to get to 50-50 status.
3: I'm going to try.
4: All right. Get an average back.
2: Jen, yeah. Jen, what kind of trivia player are you? Let's gauge your level of intelligence real quick.
10: I've actually never played, so this can be my first time.
3: Oh.
2: So you and Adina, about 50-50.
3: Okay.
2: Yeah. Yeah. She's played every week for years and years. Some of these questions might throw you off, so.
3: All right, let's do it. I'm ready. Okay. Good all luck.
2: Right. Say good luck. There she goes. Head out of the studio.
10: Am I allowed to say pass?
2: Of course, yes. Easy peasy. You can't say pass. We do that on a Thursday. But Wednesdays, oh, yeah, you can say pass. Trust me, it's part of Adina's strategy.
10: Okay.
2: Yeah. All right, here we go. 30 seconds on the clock. Remember to say pass if you get stumped. On your marks, get set, go. Name a city in Switzerland.
10: Pass.
2: True or false, it's winter time in Brazil.
10: False.
2: Name a human bone.
10: A femur.
2: Flathead and Phillips are types of what?
10: Screwdrivers.
2: Name a brand of bicycle.
10: E-bike.
2: What bird cannot fly?
10: A penguin.
2: All right, you got three today. City in Switzerland. Now, you would think they would just roll right off your tongue. And when I was looking them up, I'm like, man, there aren't that many famous ones that I think of. Zurich, Geneva, Bern, Lausanne, all cities in Switzerland. I wouldn't think of a lot of those other than Zurich, right? Yeah. It is wintertime in Brazil right now. May to September is their winter months. Isn't that weird? Their Christmas time is when it's warm and hot down on the beaches. But okay.
10: Yeah. My friend's Brazilian.
2: Oh, no. Well, I hope she's not. He's not listening. We'll find out. Name a human bone. You said. Do you remember what human bone you said? Yeah.
10: Oh, I said femur.
2: Femur. That is a human bone, so congratulations. Flathead and Phillips are types of screwdrivers. A brand of bicycle, Schwinn, Trek, we would accepted those. Huffy, there's a bunch of them. What e-bike is a type of bicycle but not a brand? What bird cannot fly is a penguin. You're correct. A penguin cannot fly. So we'll bring Adina back in. She probably thinks a penguin can fly if you throw it from high enough. We'll find out what she thinks here. Hold on real quick. All right, Adina. Out of six, she got three.
3: Three.
2: Yeah.
3: Okay.
2: All right, we'll see how you do.
3: All right.
2: All right, listen in, Jennifer. 30 seconds on the clock. Say pass if you get stumped. On your marks, get set, go. Name a city in Switzerland.
3: Zurich.
2: True or false, it's wintertime in Brazil.
3: True.
2: Name a human bone.
3: Your female.

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1: Oh, we love your questions. 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
2: Victoria asked Hey Morton, what's something very popular, but you refuse to do it?
1: I don't care. I know everyone does it. I'm not doing it. Right. It's next here on Hey Morton. For just a chance.

0: 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Good luck to you.
1: Z90. When you have a question, there's nothing we can't answer. Whatever you want to know, just ask for it by name. Hey Morton.
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3: Hey Morton.
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3: Ask us your questions. We'll tell you no lies, but we'll probably make up a little bit of it. So send your questions to us in our DMs at Hey Morton.
4: Victoria asked Hey Morton, what's something that's totally popular, but you refuse to do it?
3: All right. Mine is any internet trend.
4: What?
3: I'm not doing it. I'm not going to slap you with a tortilla. The last one I did was the first ice bucket challenge. And when I saw that everybody was doing the challenge but not donating money, I'm like, well, that was stupid. That was me drawing attention to myself without doing anything to change anything. Did you donate money?
4: I did.
3: You did? Okay, yeah. Well, you're better than me. Did you?
1: I had no idea where to donate it.
3: Right.
1: Yeah.
3: So it's like, oh, I did the ice bucket challenge. Okay, well, good for you. How did that change ALS?
1: Yeah, I mean, aside from awareness.
4: But... they raised a ton of money. What do you mean?
3: Not from me.
4: Oh, well, not from you. But...
3: yeah, I'm not doing any internet trend. I'm sorry.
1: That trend was like half and half, dude. Yeah.
4: I feel like I'm always trying to get you to do like a trend, but you won't.
3: And they're dumb.
1: He's not going for it.
3: Yeah. Here, this is the viral chip challenge where you see if you can eat 5 Pringles. Well, so what? I got a life. I've got a life already. Not doing it.
1: Oh, my God.
3: Why? What's yours?
4: Oh, hot yoga.
3: Now, there's something productive. That's good for you.
4: I know people do it. It's so popular right now. Like, classes are always full to the brim. It grosses me out. I can't picture myself sweating right next, 2 inches away from other people, all, like, jammed in one classroom.
3: Excuse
4: just
3: me.
4: Sweat.
3: What do you do in volleyball floating all the time?
4: Yeah, there's room and air. I'm not confined into, like, one studio room, and we're all just sweating together.
1: If it was indoor, it'd be different.
4: I'm like, what are we doing?
3: That's a legitimate thing. Like, you don't want to be around other people's sweat. I could get that.
1: I get that.
3: All right. All right. But nonetheless, it is way better than slapping tortillas on each other's face. I'm going to tell you. If you had to choose hot yoga.
1: Oh, man. I got one and you're not going to like it, dude. Sharing food, bro. Like, my wife will order something, and then she'll ask me to order something because she wants some of it. And I'm like, no, why don't you just order that for yourself?
3: Well, listen, you're trying to have a kid. It's all going to change.
1: Oh, my gosh.
3: Listen.
1: It's my plate.
3: It's not anymore.
1: Knives are out, dude.
3: No. Everything you have, you get, like, one or two things to yourself. Everything else becomes public property like, in your family once you have a kid.
1: Do I have to eat in the shed in the backyard now, or what?
3: You may. You want to be at your table. You want to, and it's everything's everybody's.
1: Right.
3: And that's just the way it is. You have nothing left.
4: Derek's going to become a secret eater.
1: I'm in the car eating dinner.
3: Yeah. Eat my own food. Yeah. That's funny.
0: Got a question? DM us at Hey Morton, MORTON, on Instagram and ask for it by name. 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
3: In January, we are doing Junior January. And so junior listeners are going to get to play our games. We've never done this. And so if you're between the ages of 6 and 14, we've wanted you to call and play. Today, we're being joined by Juliana, who's going to play our game. Welcome, Juliana. How are you?
14: I'm good.
3: Yeah, are you sure? You sound bored already. Are you there?
14: Yeah.
3: All right. So are you nervous? Don't be nervous.
14: No, yeah, I am.
3: Oh, don't be nervous. Listen, I'm your big brother, and I'm going to take care of you. We're going to do a good job today, okay?
14: Okay.
3: Now, how old are you?
14: 14.
3: All right, 14. Ready to go. So do you know how this game works? Adina is going to leave the room, and we're going to ask you questions, but you only have 30 seconds to answer. And we're going to bring her back in. We're going to ask her the same questions, and then we'll compare scores. And she's done this for a long time, so she's kind of an expert.
14: Okay.
3: All right. So good luck to you. Adina, we'll see you.
4: All right. Good luck.
3: Some of these are hard. Some are easy, okay?
14: Okay.
3: And I'm going to tell you something. Say pass if you get stumped, because that 30 seconds goes really fast. So if you got a question and you don't know the answer, say pass, okay? I'm rooting for you. I want you to win. Adina can try again next week, but I know you won't be here. So let's get a win for you, okay?
14: Okay.
3: All right. Speak up loud and speak quickly. Here we go. 30 seconds on the clock. On your marks. Get set. Go. What is the name of Mario's brother in Mario Brothers?
14: Luigi.
3: Which of these is the biggest, a city, a state, or a county?
14: State.
3: What does a stethoscope do?
14: Zoom in.
3: What singer has the last name Cat?
14: Oh, I don't know that one. Pause.
3: What country is Mount Everest located in?
14: What?
3: What country is Mount Everest located in?
14: Pass.
3: All right. I'll give you one more. What game has Victory Royale as the winning message?
14: Fortnite.
3: There you go. You got it right. So you got Luigi. You got State. What'd you say for stethoscope? What does a stethoscope do?
14: To zoom in.
3: Say it again.
14: Zoom out or zoom in.
3: Oh, okay. No, not necessarily. It listens to your heart. What singer has the last name Cat? Doja Cat. All right. What country is Mount Everest located in? You could say China or Nepal. That's kind of a hard one, but I thought you might get China. And then Victory Royale is right. You got that one right. Fortnite is the answer to that. So you, out of six, you got three. Let's bring Adina back in. How do you feel about it?
14: Good.
3: All right, good. Juliana, hold on.
4: What am I up against here?
3: All right, Juliana got three out of six.
4: I mean, that's kind of how I do. So. I may have found my match.
15: Okay. Twinsies.
3: Juliana, don't be psyched by that. Don't you worry about that, okay?
4: What's poppin', twins?
3: Slow down. Well, you haven't heard the questions yet, right?
4: I know, okay.
3: All right, here we go.
4: 30
3: seconds on the clock. Listen in, Juliana. Say pass if you get stumped. On your marks, get set, go. What is the name of Mario's brother?
4: Luigi.
3: Which of these is the biggest, a city, a state, or a county?
4: A state?
3: What does a stethoscope specifically do?
4: Listens to your heart.
3: What singer has the last name Cat?
4: Pass.
3: What country is Mount Everest located in?
4: Nepal. No. Yes. Nepal.
3: What game has Victory Royale as the winning message?
4: Oh, I don't know what that one is. Oh, is it that king guy? He's always pushing rocks or something? King? Kingdom guy.
15: Kingdom guy?
3: It's not Kingdom guy. It's Fortnite.
4: Oh.
3: So no.
4: You kept saying like, yeah, king what?
3: No, I'm just looking at you going, okay, give me the answer.
4: I'm not a yes. Like,
3: please just give me the answer. Because sitting guessing isn't fair. I don't know.
15: That one dude.
3: Let me see. The guy.
15: The dude. Yeah.
3: Time's up.
15: He's got legs and arms. The guy with the eyes, you know.
3: Oh, that is such a ridiculous answer. I should just give Juliana the... Because you got four.
4: Oh, really?
3: You got lucky on Nepal.
4: Oh, man.
3: Yeah.
4: We interviewed someone who, like, climbed Mount Everest, and that's the only reason I remember it from the interview in Nepal.
3: What singer has the last name Cat?
4: I don't know.
3: Doja Cat.
4: Oh. Yeah. Well, that she was not in my mind.
3: I know. No. A stethoscope does listen to your heart.
4: Okay.
3: State, you got right, but you guessed it. And
15: yeah. Took a little too long, too, by
3: right.
15: the way.
4: Yeah. Well, because I'm like, some cities are sometimes bigger than maybe a state.
15: Really?
4: I don't know. Somewhere in the world. Or
15: there's
4: maybe a county is bigger
15: a county
4: than some state.
15: County bigger than Texas. That's what you're telling me right
4: but
15: now.
4: But like Rhode Island. Maybe there's a county bigger than Rhode Island.
16: North of it.
3: What's that, Juliana?
16: Oh, nothing.
3: Yeah, neither did we.
15: Yeah, she's like, they're just arguing amongst each other.
3: You know what?
15: Yeah.
3: I'm not going to let... you know what, Juliana? You're fine. We're going to hook you up. King guy, such a ridiculous answer. All right, fair enough. Thanks for playing, Juliana. You win. And thank you for playing our game, Beat the Bozzy. Good job, Juliana. Beat the Bozzy.
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20: To San Isidro, we've got a problem on the 5 South at Camino de la Plaza. All the lanes closed off, so they are taking the South 5 traffic and putting onto the 805 as a detour. Avoid the area if you can. Imperial Beach, closed off Silver Strand Boulevard both directions. 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
21: Hey, Morton.
3: I hear that Silver Strand police activity, and I think to myself, gosh, if there was a crash on the Coronado Bridge and the Silver Strand shut down for police activity, you're calling work going, not today.
15: Yeah.
4: Oh, yeah.
15: Yeah.
3: They're going, you better get on that ferry.
15: Or swim.
3: Yeah. I'm sending a dinghy. Get to work.
4: Get a jet ski.
3: Yeah. All right. Guess what? You're in a triathlon today.
15: Right.
3: Get your bike out. You got 1 hour to get here. You're like, oh, wow, that's savage. It is Hey Morton with Adina, D-Rock, and me, Rick.
4: So I'm scrolling on my Facebook, you know, the other day, because I don't really get on there to scroll.
3: I was going
4: to
3: say Facebook.
4: I was like, I got to check my notifications.
3: I'm on it so rarely that when I go to it, I'm like, it's going to open, right?
4: Yeah.
3: Do I need to log in again?
4: Please don't ask me for my password, because I don't know it.
15: Probably doesn't remember me.
3: Yeah, 1,000%.
4: But I saw someone, you know, they listed an item for sale, because obviously they have the Facebook Marketplace, and that also pops up and generates in your feed. And I saw that someone posted an item for sale, and it's for $25. I'm like, oh, okay. It caught my attention because it's hot pink. So I was like, what is it? It's a pink Victoria's Secret cherry print bra.
3: I like it. Wait, what?
4: And I'm looking at the pictures like, oh, well, maybe it's brand new. No, it has no tags. It does look like it's definitely been worn. Not too much, but it's definitely been worn.
3: I have to tell you something. This must happen all the time because it happened to me.
4: Oh.
3: When you're selling stuff on Marketplace,
15: mm-hmm.
3: you get the weirdest buyers.
15: Oh, yeah. Yeah.
3: Like, you're like, I don't know why you're buying this. I don't want to know. Even if it's something simple like a blender or whatever.
15: Mm-hmm. Yeah.
3: I have to tell you, I would imagine one out of every five Marketplace or OfferUp transactions is you're dealing with someone who seems really disturbed.
4: Yes, I agree.
3: Would you agree?
15: It's like a whole other world, dude.
3: Yep.
15: Yeah.
3: I had one happen to this day. I feel like I'm going to find out about it one day.
4: Oh.
3: Yes. It was so...
4: Oh, it's like that.
3: It was so creepy. I'll bet you, anyone listening who right now, I'll bet you someone's listening right now that had someone they did a transaction with on OfferUp or Facebook Marketplace and left thinking, I don't ever want to see that person again.
4: Just a little suspicious.
3: Something did not add up. A lot suspicious. Like, that was weird. Hey, I'm going to ask anyone listening who had a transaction on Facebook Marketplace or OfferUp and you were like, oh, that was weird. That was really weird. 866-570-1903. Call us and tell us, 866-570-1903. You can even keep your name anonymous.
15: I had one.
3: Oh, I had one, too. That puts us with two out of three. Yeah, three out of three, right? Is anyone listening who had a transaction on Facebook Marketplace or OfferUp, and it was just something didn't add up? All right? 866-570-1903. If someone's selling you something, you're like, how did you get this?
4: Yeah.
3: Right? When someone's got like a brand new Mac workstation and they pull up and they look like a guy who's a mechanic. You're like, you don't seem like the type that would have a Mac workstation.
15: Especially when they're like, still in the box. They're like,
3: Yeah. They're like, it's in my trunk. I think it has a keyboard. You're like, okay, where'd you get this? All right. 866-570-1903. Tell us about your Facebook or OfferUp transaction that just didn't quite add up. We'll get your story next. Can't wait.

0: Last night, I watched Dancing with the Stars because my wife is watching it. Okay. I cannot stand that show. It's not for me, right? It's just not. Everything's over the top. Everything's over the top. And yet, it must be my nature because halfway through, like, the third dance, I'm like, you could tell they were not in sync.
1: Yeah, you got into it.
0: Yes. I was like, I can hear it coming out. I'm like, my wife must be laughing inside right now going, oh, you don't like this show? Then why are you so critical of their dance?
1: I'm like, these guys look like they've practiced
0: more. Yeah, you know what? She's not painting the floor. She's not painting the floor. That's the problem. You got to do that with your feet. Yeah. She's not extending enough. You can tell. I hear myself. I'm like, listen to you, Rick.
1: You got sucked in.
0: I did get sucked in. I did. And I would have been mad if the right people I thought shouldn't have been voted off didn't get voted off. I would have been like, no, this show's a scam. Forget it. They totally had a good dance. I wish I was there. It got me. Oh, my goodness. All right. It's Hey Morton with Adina, D-Rock, and me, Rick.
1: I was scrolling on Facebook, and of course, like a marketplace item popped up on my feed because I saw this girl selling something for $25, and it's pink. And then I look at the photos, and it was a Victoria's Secret pink bra that was clearly worn.
0: Okay.
1: And I'm thinking, this is just weird.
0: You know what? I'll tell you a very quick story, and I want to hear yours. 866-570-1903. I dated someone who had a bunch of bikinis that she had bought and just didn't wear them. They still had the price tags on them, but there were like 20 of them. She would just pick one up here. I guess that's a thing. I don't know.
1: Yeah.
0: And so she had a bunch. She goes, I should probably grab all these and sell them. Like, I thought I was going to wear these. I never did. I'm like, okay, cool. I'm going to put them on offer up. Okay. I'll tell you what happened next that will maybe have your hair stand up on your neck. Sit tight for that. First, Jocelyn's up. We're asking you to call us and tell us about the weird interaction you had on Facebook Marketplace or offer up. What, anyone listening who had a strange transaction. Jocelyn, what happened?
2: So I found this outside of a 7-Eleven, somebody tried to sell me a TV. Back then it was like, I was like 19, so it has to be like 10 years ago. And then somebody was trying to sell me a TV. It was a flat screen TV, and I was so excited because I just got paid that day. So it was like a new TV with the stickers and everything, and it was $200, and I thought it was super cheap, and I was so excited. I never had a flat screen TV, right? So I took it. I kind of checked it, and I didn't know. So everybody was at my house because it was like a Sunday, and all my friends and all my family came, and I had like a small Beetle, and it barely fit. Right? So everybody came out. We were so excited. Everybody, like, tried to help me, like, take off everything and, like, unpack this TV. And when we all started to unpack, the first thing I got was the control. I noticed it was a piece of wood with the stickers. And the TV was a piece of plywood wrapped in black with the stickers of, like, Netflix and everything. And the cords were just, like, duct tape. With the ends of the cords, and that's it.
1: It was a fake TV?
2: Yes, and it was $200.
1: Oh, my God, that's so sketch.
0: Did you sit and stare at it?
2: Yeah, I was so sad. All my family was there. Like, they all happened to be there, so they still make fun of me.
0: I would, too. And I'm trying to figure out how you fall for a piece of plywood. That seems extreme.
2: It looked really real. It looked really real.
3: Like, man, this TV's light.
1: Is it cake?
2: Is it TV?
1: That's so crazy.
2: And my sister painted red with the Netflix logo. Reminds me every day.
1: Dude, that is savage.
0: Yeah, I mean, that set that thing on fire right away.
3: Gosh, it is firewood, by the way.
0: Yeah.
2: I never found the guy again, so...
0: You don't say.
3: Of course you didn't.
0: Went right back to that 7-Eleven thinking, let's go back to the TV shop outside the 7-Eleven.
3: It's his place of business.
0: Yeah.
1: That is so sketch.
2: I know.
0: I'm going to report him to the Better Business Bureau.
1: Oh, my God.
0: Yes, what's your report?
2: So sad.
0: I've got a business to report, yes. It's outside of 7-Eleven on the side. He sells TVs. It's right behind the propane. What? All right, Jocelyn, thanks for calling. How do you get a TV that's remote control made out of wood. Yeah. I feel like I would just catch on right away.
3: That's wild.
0: Yeah. 866-570-1903. We're asking you, when did you have an online transaction that just you thought was kind of weird? Something didn't add up. Michelle, what happened?
4: So I was selling my baby stuff on Facebook Marketplace because I was done with baby stuff, you know?
0: Yeah.
4: So, and I was selling it very cheap because I wanted to help other moms out, you know? And most of the things that I sold to like the people that came to pick it up. It was moms. They probably had their kid with them and stuff.
0: Sure. Yeah.
4: But this one, I was meeting up at the Chula Vista Library that's right in front of the police station because I felt safer meeting up with people there. And this person was very late, like 20 minutes late. They kept calling me every 5 minutes saying, oh, we're almost there. We're almost there. Anyway, when they got here, it was this van full of baby stuff.
1: Oh.
4: Like they've been picking it up all around town. And then the lady, grabs the thing and goes to and like takes it to her car, and then I was selling it for $15, and she gave me a $10 bill and a $20 bill and said she didn't have change, and then the $20 bill was fake. And I told her, this is fake, and she was like, oh, I'm sorry, I can just venue the money then.
1: What?
4: And I was like, yeah. So I gave her my Venmo information, but then I felt kind of weird. Like, what if she scams me there too?
3: Girl, yeah.
4: So I just left there feeling weird and like right in front of the police station. And I'm like, why did she try to do that? Why did she try to, you know, steal from a mom?
0: You know what? She was trying to get her money back because she just bought a wooden TV by a 7
3: Is that what it was?
0: Yeah.
3: It was
0: the other girl. Tell you what, I'll send you my new flat screen TV.
3: No, you don't want it?
1: Whoa.
0: No, that's weird. Michelle, thank you for sharing your story with us. Ed's on the phone. I'm going to talk to Ed for a while. Ed, what did you try and buy?
5: Hey,
0: had a weird transaction online.
5: Yeah, he called me up and I texted him first, and then he called me back, and he goes, "Yeah, we'll meet at the side of at the back side of Arco Station."
0: Okay.
5: I said okay, and what I was looking for was just before Christmas a few years ago. I was looking for something nice for my daughter and my wife, and it was Michael Kors, you know, kind of stuff.
3: Okay.
0: Oh, okay.
5: I saw he had like 6-7 different types of purses and stuff from Michael Kors. And way dirt cheap, like $25 cheap. I'm like, Michael Kors for $25? Okay. So I went and checked it out.
0: That was the problem right then.
3: Right,
0: for $25, okay.
3: Red flag.
0: Deal of a century.
5: Well, I'm in for those BOGO deals you guys were talking
0: right.
5: about.
0: Anyways,
5: so I bought a purse and I bought a watch, and they had the tags and everything, and I think they were knockoffs.
0: You do, you think so?
5: From wherever. Yeah.
0: Me too.
5: So I didn't care. I bought them and I gave it to them and they loved it. And, you know, they had it for a few years and, you know, that was it. I didn't say nothing to them, though.
0: By the way, it was Michael Kors spelled C-O-O-R-S, like the beer. I got you one of those Michael Kors lights. Thanks.
3: It's the banquet purse.
5: It was Michael Kors light.
0: Came with a lamp. Thanks.
3: What? All right.
0: Yeah.
1: Oh, my God.
0: Ed, all right, you want to hear a weird story. Ed, I'll let you listen to this. Listen into this. So right. I'm dating someone, and she's got about 12 bathing suits. She puts them on Craigslist. Hey, I got these bathing suits. You know, I'll sell the lot of them for like $50.
3: Okay.
0: Yeah. And they were brand new, like good ones. And so, and this was a petite person, so it would be a petite person that needs to buy them. So she gets contacted. Okay, yeah, I'd like to buy them from you. Okay, can I just pay you for all of them? Oh, you want all of them? Yeah, I'll take them all. Okay, well, $50. Okay, I'll meet you. And said, okay, meet you at the grocery store parking lot.
3: Okay.
0: I told her, I said, hey, I'm going to go with you. Just to be safe. She goes, okay. We pull up, said, I'll be in a red pickup truck, you know, fourth stall down or whatever. Okay. Pull up. It's a guy.
3: Okay.
0: Oh. It's not a woman. It's a guy. It's an older guy.
3: Okay.
0: Who's wearing like a button down short sleeve dress shirt. has kind of a beat up red small pickup, not like a big F-150, but like a little Toyota single two door, right?
3: Gotcha.
1: Oh.
0: Yeah, and old, faded paint. This guy has like thick glasses on. Not the guy you would think, well, maybe needs it for a bikini contest, right?
1: Right. Like,
0: So here's where it gets really weird. We pull up next to him, and I get out, and he goes, hey, like that, but he's still staring straight ahead.
3: Okay.
0: No. I said, okay. He rolls the window down only about 4 inches and holds the $50 out. $50 bill.
1: The heck?
0: I take it and I look at it. I hold it up. It's got the little thing in
3: it. It's legit. Okay.
0: Yeah. He goes, go ahead and put him in. And I said, what? He goes, go ahead. I said, well, I have him in a box. He goes, just put him through the window. So now I'm cramming these things through this 3 inches through the window while he's still staring straight ahead. Very weird, right?
3: No.
0: And I go, that's all of them. He goes, okay, thanks. And while he's saying thanks, starts his vehicle and peels out.
3: Okay.
1: And oh, like, my God.
0: Heels out of there.
3: All right, like, silence of the lambs.
0: Takes off.
3: Yeah.
0: And I'm just like, okay, what was that?
3: That's sketch, bro.
0: The weirdest part. 4 days later, an email from the guy. Hey, do you got any more?
3: Okay.
1: No!
0: Okay. Yes.
1: Oh, my God.
3: You got to relocate at that point.
0: Yep.
3: Oh, yeah, it's time to move.
0: Yeah. And so.
5: It's time to move out of that city.
3: Yeah.
0: You're right.
3: Out of here, man.
0: Thanks. Between the Michael Kors light and the bikini buyer. There you go.
3: Gotta go.
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1: Hey, morning.
0: It's time for Guess Words.
2: Well, who wants to play Guess Words? We can play Guess Words right now. If you're into it, call 866-570-1903. It's my imagination that you're in your car every day playing this game and you're good at it, but you're like, one of these days I'm going to call. Today'd be great. Weather's great. Vibe is good. Everyone's wide awake, and I think you'd have a good time. D-Rock and Adina have both been playing really well lately. High scores. There was a time, remember when we would get three or four words,
0: and it's just...
3: Yeah, dude.
2: Wasn't good. And lately, it's been like seven, eight, nine. If you think you can guess words from the clues you get from D-Rock or Adina, the sooner you call, the bigger chance you have of choosing whom you get to play with. 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Is it Adina? 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It's Guess Words next here on Hey Morton.

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2: Time to play Guess Words. 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Jay, who are you going to play with, D-Rock or Adina? Who are you going to call?
3: Okay, I'm going to play with Adina today.
2: All right. Have you played with D-Rock before?
3: Never before. We listen. My son and I listen a lot, and he said, I got to call in.
4: Nice.
2: Oh, this is great. And he chose you, Adina.
5: Yeah.
4: Look at that.
2: So he likes adventure. Here we go. 30 seconds on the clock, Jay. Remember to say pass if you get stumped. On your marks, get set, go.
5: This pet purrs. It's a
3: cat.
5: Yes. A heavily wooded area is the national
3: forest.
5: Another word for sign out. You
3: park.
5: Blink off of a site. Or it's
3: log out.
5: Yes. You twist hair into a French
3: braid.
5: If you don't know something, you say, I have no blank about that. No blank.
3: Idea.
5: Yes. A person who writes the book is the
3: author.
5: Yes. You have.
2: Oh, you did really good today. You got 8.
4: 7.
3: 8.
2: Oh, you got 7?
3: Okay.
2: I don't think you made it to 7.
3: No.
2: No, you got.
4: Oh, I'm sorry.
2: Sorry, you got 6.
4: Six,
2: I'm
4: sorry.
2: Did I say 8?
4: You're way off.
2: You got 6.
3: I thought I got 8.
2: Yeah, I know, because I was wrong. I was doing it backwards. The last word that you would have got for a clue is Kit Kat asks you to give them a what? Give me a.
3: Kit Kat asks me to.
2: You know? Or.
3: Give me a piece of that Kit Kat.
2: Well, you know, that's right. Give me a break.
4: Give me a break.
2: Yeah, give me a break. Break was the word.
3: Give me a break.
2: Yeah. So, nonetheless, you were able to get 6 today. So, that's pretty good.
5: Good.
2: I thought you guys did good. So, hold on. Don't go anywhere. Let's see if Dwayne can outdo that. D-Rock and Dwayne are going to try and get 7. That's all you got to do to win, Dwayne. Get 7, okay?
6: Let's go. I got it.
2: 30 seconds on the clock. Say pass if you get stumped. On your marks, get set, go.
4: Spike shoes that a soccer or football player wears. They're called
6: cleats.
4: Red Bull is a blank drink.
6: Energy.
4: Yes. You lift weight to gain what?
6: Size, muscle, mass.
4: Yes. You go to a gas station to get a full gas
6: tank.
4: Yes. This animal in a river builds a dam.
6: Beaver.
4: Yes. You have 5 of these on 1 foot.
6: Toes.
4: To wrap your arms around someone is to give them a
6: hug.
4: Yes. Shell, Chevron, they sell.
6: Yes.
2: Wow, that was really good. You guys got 8 today.
5: Good job.
4: Good job, dude.
2: So you won. So nice
6: well
2: work.
6: Done.
2: Yeah, well done. Is this the first time you've played or you've played before?
6: This is the first time I've played on the radio. I play in my car all the time.
5: Nice.
2: Is this how it goes in the car, too?
6: You know, I think I stopped because I got the kids in the back, so it's usually some yelling and they're guessing, so it doesn't go this smooth. But they're dropped off.
2: Well, you
4: the coast is clear.
2: Yeah, you can tell him you won Guesswords here on Hey Morton.
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0: Today's hit music is on Z90. Jibba, are you ready for another phone, Jibba?
1: We're going to call James. He works at the front desk of a major hotel and try and get him to read us the contents of the lost and found so we could just say, yeah, that's mine. I lost that. Trying to get that free hookup. It's our phone prank, the phone, Jibba.
2: Front desk, this is James. How can I help you?
1: Yeah, James, hi. My name is Rick, and I stayed with you guys. It would have been, gosh, a couple weeks ago. And I wanted to, real quick, if you could help me, I left an item behind in my room. Do you guys have a lost and found?
2: Yes, we do.
1: Okay. I left an item behind, and it's, I'm trying to think of how I describe it. It's hard to describe. Could you do me a favor just real quick? Could you tell me, do you guys keep your stuff, where do you keep your lost and found?
2: Well, we do have for smaller items a drawer up front here, but for larger items, we do keep them stored in the bellman's room.
1: Well, let's just start with the bellman's room real quick. What do you have in there right now?
2: Well, what was it that you lost?
1: Like I said, it's so hard to describe. If I described it to you, it would take me forever and ever. So I just thought I know you guys don't have that much stuff. Maybe we'll just go through the stuff, and when it pops up, I'll be like, that's it. I'll know what it was. You know what I mean?
2: Okay, well, you'll have to give me some sort of description so that way I know what to look for exactly back there.
1: I don't know, inches or feet. It was kind of between that, and it was, is there any way you could just tell me what's in there?
2: Well, I mean, that may take a while to do, sir.
1: Is there a lot of stuff in there?
2: There are. There's a lot of large items back there.
1: Okay, well, let's start in the drawer real quick. Just tell me what's in there real quick, and maybe it's in there.
2: Okay. Again, we can start off by, maybe you giving a description of what you're looking for exactly.
1: That's the thing. It's so hard. I don't even remember exactly the color. It's like a white, off-white. I think it has some red or green in it.
2: Okay, well, that can be plenty of things.
1: Right. That's the problem here. If I knew what was in the drawer, then I'd be able to say, yep, that's it. So go ahead and tell me what's in the drawer, and the minute I hear what it is, I'll let you know.
2: Well, I don't think we can go through all the items that are in the drawer.
1: It's really easy. The drawer's not that big, right?
2: Sure. I mean, there's still a lot of little things in the drawer.
1: Right. So go ahead.
2: I'm sure it would be much easier if you're able to at least give me a small description, better than just colors.
1: It might have a plug in it.
2: Okay.
1: Like a cord. I think it had a cord with it, but I'm not sure.
2: Well, again, if you have some sort of description, I think it'll make it a lot easier.
1: We could have already been through the entire inventory of the drawer right now.
2: Well, I think there's a few items that may have a cord and plug or whatnot, but,
1: all right. What are those?
2: Okay. So what was your name again, sir?
1: It was Rick.
2: Rick, when did you stay with us?
1: It was, it would have been a couple weekends ago.
2: Do you remember your room number?
1: No, it could have been 1630-something or...
2: Well, Rick, why don't I do this? Let me look up your name, and maybe there was a note on your account.
1: Well, I don't remember if it was under my name or if it was under my boss's name.
2: Okay,
1: if it was under, the company name.
2: I'll tell you what, Rick. Why don't you come down?
1: Mm-hmm. Well, I don't live there. That's the problem. I live far away.
2: Well, okay, so we have an email that you can email a picture or a photo of the item. Maybe that way.
1: Yeah, I don't have a picture of the item. If I had a picture of the item, I could just send it to you guys, and you would be able to.
2: Sorry, Rick, but I'm not sure how I can help you more without having any details.
1: Tell me this.
2: You could be just saying, if I were to describe anything, you could be just saying that.
1: Well, if it's lost and found, it doesn't matter, huh? Because then it's found, and I found it.
2: Sir, I'm sorry. I mean, we're really busy here.
1: Okay.
2: If you do come up with more details.
1: I remember one thing. Yes, I do remember one thing it had. It had a Jibba on the back of it.
2: A Jibba.
1: A Jibba. A J-I-B-B-A. Do you know what that is?
3: No.
1: Okay, it's a prank call that's being played on you right now, James. This is Rick. It's the phone, Jibba. We're just pranking you.
2: I cannot believe. No.
1: Come on, man. There must be some good stuff in your lost and found there. You got to give me something, even like a phone charge. I'll take anything, man. Come on. You just made a phone,
0: Jibba. Today's hit music is on Z90.
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1: Play a game where you just take Adina on in basic trivia. Today we play with Christina. Good morning, Christina.
9: Hey, good morning.
1: Well, you're about to play Beat the Bosnian. Have you ever played this before?
9: I have not.
1: All right. Now, the fact that it took you a second. Okay, fair enough. Yeah. So you've played along in your car, but
6: you had to think about it.
1: Never live on the air. I'll tell you, being quick on your feet helps you in this game. So you might want to focus that brain because Adina's about to leave the room. I'm going to give you 30 seconds. I'm going to ask you questions. You give me your answers. If you get stumped, say pass. Don't stick around on a question you don't know the answer because, well, that's going to just eat up time that's unnecessary. All right?
9: Sounds good.
1: All right, Adina.
10: Good luck.
1: We'll see you. There goes Adina. And here we go. 30 seconds on the clock. Remember to say pass if you get stumped. Good luck. On your marks. Get set. Go. The bird that has a pouch under its beak is called?
9: Pass.
1: Name a sport that uses weapons.
9: Hockey.
1: Your sister's daughter is your?
9: Niece.
1: What color is an elephant?
9: Gray.
1: What company has a mermaid in its logo?
9: Starbucks.
1: Fort Knox is famous for storing what?
9: Weapons.
1: All right, time's up. You got 3 out of 6 today. The bird that has a pouch under its beak is called a pelican. A sport that uses

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2: Tiffany asked, Hey Morton, who out of the three of you would you least want to have access to your camera roll?
1: That's an interesting question. All right. I know mine right away. It's next here on Hey Morton.

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1: Z90. When you have a question, there's nothing we can't answer. Whatever you want to know, just ask for it by name. Hey Morton.
2: Hey Morton.
3: Hey Morton.
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9: Anything you ask, you know what? We'll answer right in front of everyone right here on Hey Morton.
10: Tiffany asked, Hey Morton, who out of the three of you would you least want to have access to your camera roll?
9: Oh, I would hope D-Rock had access to my camera roll to see all the pictures of my photo, of my daughter, and all the fun we have just for dad inspiration.
0: Yeah.
9: So I'm praying that that's the next thing for him.
0: Absolutely.
9: And for you, I don't want you anywhere near my camera photos because your powers of analysis are so not really good that I would probably think you would infer all kinds of things incorrectly from my photos and go, oh, well, this must mean this.
0: Oh, like, oh. Yeah, dude.
9: No, yeah. I don't know if... I think you would look at my photos and think all kinds of things that aren't even true and be like, oh. No, I'm going to have to dissuade you from that because it's not true.
0: I'm going to have to piggyback that. Also, I think she would critique the fact that we have less... we don't have enough photos of one thing. Because Adina's phone album... let's be honest. Your album, if you took a picture of a glass of chocolate milk, you would take 80 photos of it because you got to get the right one.
10: True. I would probably honestly find both of your camera rolls really boring.
0: Probably.
10: I'd be like, oh, my God. Again.
0: Or you create like an FBI vision board.
9: What do you mean again?
10: Like, you'd have the same kind of photos, like family, which is all sweet and sentimental, but, like, I wouldn't care to see that. But after, like, the 10th photo, like, yeah, okay, this is boring.
9: Versus going through your 1,700 photos of brunch?
10: I have chaotic stuff on my phone, I will say, from my drunkenness. So at least it would be entertaining.
9: From your drunkenness?
10: Yeah, fun going out, party photos, videos, like, friends doing dumb stuff, like... At least it would be entertaining.
0: But then
10: is what I mean.
0: You would have like 100 photos of plated lasagna.
9: Wait, there's a huge red flag right here. So you're telling us that if we at least, compared to ours, if we at least got on your phone and looked through your photos, it would be highly entertaining.
10: At least.
9: Imagine bringing that to some kind of show you're on that would help make it entertaining.
10: If you had a job. Am I not entertaining?
9: No. You should bring that to the show.
0: Come on, dude.
9: Yes, why not? Why, if it's so entertaining to look at, why not bring it on the air?
10: Like, it would also be very incriminating, and I think people wouldn't have... I don't think I'd have any friends.
0: Are we talking, are we talking hangover level?
10: Yeah.
0: No way.
10: Yeah.
0: Okay, now I got to see your phone now.
10: No, that's on Snapchat's hidden folder.
9: Oh, is it? Okay.
0: Oh, wow.
9: Yeah. All right, then. Learned a lot. By the way, who is yours?
0: Right. Exactly.
10: I was like, yeah. I don't want either of you. Well,
1: DM us at Hey Morton, MORTON, on Instagram and ask for it by name. 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
9: All right, let's play it. Okay. Playing today, Shireen. Welcome to the show, Shireen.
2: Good morning.
9: We've had Shireen on before. I recognize your name. You've been on before with us, right?
2: Yes.
9: All right. Well, we love having you. Good energy.
2: Thank you.
9: Do you think you'll beat Adina today? What do you think the score will be at the end? What's your prediction?
2: I hope so. It's hard sometimes. I hope so.
9: What's your prediction for the score?
2: I think I'll get 4.
9: Mm-hmm.
10: Mm. And what do you think I'll get?
9: Another chance.
2: I hope Adina gets 3. Only because so I went.
3: Right. That's fair.
9: That's the object of the game. Otherwise, why try, right?
3: Yeah, you play to win, not to lose.
9: Yeah. Right?
10: I hope it's a tie. I don't know why.
9: Oh, that's so weird.
3: Aww. That is so lame.
9: All right. Well, you know, I've got 10 questions. I've got 30 seconds. Adina, we'll say goodbye.
10: All right. Good luck, Shireen.
9: She'll be back in a second.
2: Thank you.
9: There she goes. And the door is closed. She's out. She can't hear us. 30 seconds on the clock. Remember, say pass if you get stumped. On your marks, get set, go. What is the name of the Buffalo football team?
2: Bills.
9: Name a brand of fruit juice.
2: Ocean Spray.
9: What show does Terry Crews host?
2: Pass.
9: What country is Rihanna from?
2: Not Bahamas. Okay, pass.
9: Name an ocean creature that has 5 arms.
2: Squid.
9: Oh. Well, you didn't get 4. I'll just leave it at that. I didn't say at least 5 arms. I said 5 arms particularly. That's a starfish. Starfish.
2: Oh my God, duh. You're right.
9: Well, you know, you don't think of it like that because it doesn't seem like arms. It seems like legs, right? So 5 arms. It can be up to like 20, but most starfish have at least 5 arms. What is the name of the Buffalo football team? Bills, you got that right. Ocean Spray for fruit juice. Terry Crews hosts America's Got Talent, AGT.
2: Oh, okay.
9: All right. Rihanna is from, you're right, not Bahamas, Barbados.
2: Okay.
9: Yes.
2: Dang it.
9: An ocean creature with 5 arms is a starfish. So let's welcome Adina back in. She's excited. Okay. I can tell she's excited by the way she like looked at me like, ooh, oh, it's my turn.
10: All right. Why are you smiling?
9: It's my job.
10: Why are you having so much fun?
9: I know, right? You are suspicious of my happiness. Sad. Out of 5, she answered. She got 2 right.
10: Ooh.
9: 2 out of 5. So let's see how you do. Listen in, Shireen. Let's see how Adina does. 30 seconds on the clock. Say pass if you get stumped.
10: Okay.
9: On your marks, get set, go. What is the name of the Buffalo football team?
10: What? The Bills. Oh!
9: Name a brand of fruit juice.
10: Oh, Welch's.
9: What show does Terry Crews host?
10: American Idol? No, yeah.
9: What country is Rihanna from?
10: Barbados.
9: Name an ocean creature that has 5 arms.
10: A squid.
9: What type of solution is used? Oh, time's up.
10: What type of solution? What? Ask me. I feel on fire.
9: What type of solution is used for contacts?
10: Oh.
9: Time's up.
10: That I don't know.
9: Saline.
10: Saline. Yes, I did
9: saline
10: know that.
9: Saline solution.
10: Yeah.
9: Well, if you knew it, you'd say it. What do you mean? I did know that.
10: I did.
9: I'm trying to give the answer. You hear that, D-Rock? Yes, I knew that.
3: Yeah, it's ridiculous.
9: Really? Because I gave you a chance to tell me, and you said, I don't know.
3: He's like, you're right. I didn't. I got nothing.
9: That's so funny, the way your brain works like that. You're like, tell me what it is. I don't know. Saline. I knew it.
3: Right.
9: You did. Well, it's a tip of your tongue answer.
10: Yeah.
9: Right? Yeah, I got that. Well, Shireen, you know what? You didn't get a win today.
10: Woo!
9: She beat you by 1. She got the Barbados. America's Got Talent, Terry Crews host.
3: Yes.
9: Not American Idol.
10: That's right.
9: Yeah. And a small ocean creature that has 5 arms, not a squid.
10: No.
9: It
10: why?
9: Is a starfish.
10: Well, it could be a squid.
2: I said squid, too.
10: Why not?
4: Why can it be a squid?
10: They've got five of the things floating.
3: They've got more than five.
9: They've got more than five.
10: Well, yeah, at least one could have had an accent and only had five.
9: Well, you know what?
10: At least five.
9: Go ask a one-legged pirate.
3: Sure.
9: Anything can happen. We're asking you what creature.
3: Sounds like the name of a bar. Five. Yes. The five-legged squid.
9: Yes. I'm the five-legged squid.
3: Drink specials.
9: I caught one of his legs off in a fight in the ocean.
10: Yeah.
9: Like, all right, Uncle John. No, you don't understand. If you see him, you'll know him. His beady eye looking at you.
3: It's a legend.
9: Yes. He took down five sailors before I got his leg. All right, listen. This is really off track. Shireen, just for having to sit through that, I'm going to give you your prize today, okay?
2: Thank you.
9: Oh, she's still there. That's good.
3: Dead men tell no tales.
9: All right.
3: Arr.
9: I wonder what it is about people that want to make pirate talk. It is weird, right?
10: Yeah.
9: Like even you are, I can tell
10: I really
9: you're resisting it right
10: it.
9: Now. You're like, arr.
10: All right.
5: Lard ass.
9: Oh, that's me. Oh.
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18: Through San Isidro, 5 South at Camino de la Plaza, all the lanes are blocked here. The 5 South is now being diverted onto the 805. Santee, trouble on the 52 westbound right after the 125, crash off to the right. National City, 805 North at 43rd, look for trouble there off to the right. Summer's over, you're not. 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
9: It's Hey Morton with Adina, D-Rock, and me, Rick Morton. 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Also, all of our winners entered into a grand prize drawing October 5th for our Inspire Magic Keys. That's going to be big. So we're excited for that.
3: Yeah.
9: We want you to win that as well. Big deal. Coming up next in What's Trending, you know what? There is a company that has supersized their product. And for years and years and years, I wondered why they haven't. You'll be excited when you find out what this mainstream popular company has decided to do with their product that will have you running to the store to grab yours. I don't think supplies will last.
10: Oh.
9: I'll share with you what it is next here on Hey Morton.

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1: 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It's our channel. We have our games up there, some of our topics, and really fun Hollywood stuff as well. And bet payoffs, one of the best, most fun things. To watch Adina do the Mentos Diet Coke challenge. She dumped three Mentos into a 2-liter bottle of Diet Coke and then put her mouth on it.
2: That was crazy.
1: It was crazy. The more I think about it, the more I'm glad we dodged a bullet on it. Yeah. But you can watch it, and it's on our YouTube page, Hey Morton, H-E-Y-M-O-R-T-O-N. Hey Morton, check it out. Here's what's trending, what you'll be talking about when you get into work. This is so funny. Big Gulp is the ultimate beverage, right? When you go to 7-Eleven, the Big Gulp.
2: Yeah.
1: Well, it turns out there's a company that is now making a beverage that is just as big and just as popular. Capri Sun now coming out with a giant pouch.
3: No way.
2: Wow.
1: Yes, I'll tell you about it in just a second. But first, there's a woman that claims that she didn't get a job after an interview because she had a massive pimple on her lip.
2: Oh.
1: Listen to this influencer and ask yourself, was it the lip? Was it the pimple or maybe something else?
4: I get to the interview and the guy's like, hi, like, welcome to meet you. And I'm like, hi, nice to meet you. I see his eyes look exactly like they go down. And then I had to bring up the pimple. So I was like, also, like, please don't mind like the big pimple on my lip. Like, it literally popped out of nowhere. And he was like kind of laughing. He was like, yeah, like, no worries about it. Like, it happens, blah, blah, blah. The day after the interview in the morning, I get an email. And they freaking rejected me because of my pimple. I can't even make this up. It says something about, like, we take pride in appearance or something. I was like, are you joking me? Like, they said it in the most subtle way. It was about the pimple.
1: I'm going to say, if you're using the word subtle way, it may be an intelligence issue. I'm just going to say. That may be their excuse. I don't think it's a pimple. I think there are a lot of other red flags in that interview that were like, you know what, just say appearance. Because the other stuff would get us in more trouble. Yeah. Honestly, you're just not our type. I get that feeling. Like, she didn't seem like a serious candidate. Now, I don't know what the job was, but it did not seem like she was a serious candidate for that gig. You know what I mean? If you're saying subtle, it's like you don't even know the word subtle.
2: Yeah.
1: You might not be right for our organization. Capri Sun is now debuting a Big Gulp pouch. It can hold 20 ounces, 3 times the size of the original. It's called the Big Pouch, 9 inches tall.
2: Dang. Dude.
1: Yes. And they recommend getting a 64-ounce jug for multiple refills.
3: What?
2: I'll do it.
1: I'm telling you, it'll be available next week, Monday through Thursday, with daily drops at Walmart.
2: Oh.
1: I don't think it's going to last. I think it's going to go. Now, they're $6 each. That's a lot. There's a coupon that comes with it, so you might want to get the coupon. But you know what's great about this? Who's going to use this the most? Kids? No. It's going to be adults who are going to places like Stagecoach.
3: Road tripping, yeah.
2: Say, I was like, my friends?
1: Yeah. They're gonna fill it full of vodka.
3: Oh, yeah.
1: And put it in the old Capri Sun giant pouch. But I'm being honest with you, it would be fun.
2: It would be.
1: Yeah.
2: Perfect.
1: Yeah, because when you get a Capri Sun, you're just squeezing it, and then it's done. You're like, oh, man.
2: You go, oh, it's done. What happened?
3: Yeah, I'm just curious what the straw's going to look like.
2: Oh!
1: You know what? Yeah. It's exactly the same, just bigger.
2: Maybe like a boba straw, like a giant one.
1: Yeah. It literally is a bigger version. It's like the gallon... It's kind of like the size of your gallon freezer bag.
3: You guys, I could totally see me with like the pouch in the passenger seat, like just put the seatbelt over it with a big straw in my mouth while I'm driving.
1: I could see that. Yeah. You know what's great is, you know, when you get that Capri Sun, the regular one, and you suck it down and it's like flat, you're really like...
3: Oh, yeah.
1: Dude. Getting every last drop.
3: Yeah, for sure.
1: Smushing it. You're like, come on, there's more. I know there's more.
5: Yeah, see, this Capri Sun is releasing a new 24-ounce pouch called the Big Pouch. That's 3 times the typical size. Yeah, basically, it's a Franzia that got sober.
1: True. All right, I'm Rick, and now you know what's trending here on Hey Morton.

0: on Hey Morton.
1: Oh, a little tease for dirt? Okay, let's do it. It's time for your daily dirt. What's coming up next?
2: An Emmys producer just confirmed that Taylor Swift asked if she could sprinkle in a few official Easter eggs into her Line Order spoof.
1: Is it necessary?
2: And I think I have the very first clue. I'm going to share with you. All the Swifties, get on board. Get your pencils out. We're going to investigate.
3: There's
2: next.
3: A one and a three.
1: Remember all the ones from before that worked?
3: Yeah, dude. Yeah.
1: She touched her nose. I think it means, is she pregnant?
3: Like, what?
1: Not pregnant. She had an itchy booger. Yeah. But good sleuthing.
2: It's all next in the Daily Dirt on Z.

0: Dirt.
1: Hey, if you want to get into acting and need some great advice, Tom Cruise has got you covered. If you can stay awake for it, I'll explain in just a minute. But first, an Emmys producer just confirmed that Taylor Swift did ask to sprinkle in a few official Easter eggs into her Law & Order SVU spoof that she did with Mariska Hargitay.
2: Oh, gosh.
1: And you know what? Here is a part of that. And it's Taylor looking directly into the camera with this mysterious message.
3: I think what we're going to be looking for is hiding in plain sight. Saccharide, Aries, from the vineyard, north or south. What did you just say? I didn't say anything.
1: Oh, my God.
4: Easter eggs or just McDonald's Monopoly clues.
5: You won free fries.
4: Yeah, like, it just didn't quite land the way I thought, but okay.
1: So all right. What does it mean? Are they song titles? Are they, like, coordinates to something? No.
4: Well, you know what? It's enough if you're a Taylor Swift fan. It's enough to get you lit up, isn't it?
1: Yeah.
5: The decoder out. Yeah.
4: It better mean something. Let's put it this way. The pressure's on Taylor. It better mean something, because if that doesn't mean anything, they're going to be mad.
5: Yeah, it's got to deliver.
4: Yeah, 100%.
1: Imagine you want to get into acting. You're like, gosh, I just wish I could get advice from like someone who's done it so well in Hollywood, who's so successful. And then you find out, oh, my God, I can get advice from Tom Cruise? Yes! Well, Tom Cruise is giving out acting advice for 6 hours straight. He says he made a 6-hour instructional film to mentor other young actors, like he said, Glenn Powell, I guess. And he breaks down everything from the camera lenses and the framing to storytelling, all the details. And Tom even admits that the rumors about him being super intense on the set are true. He says he's been that way since he was a kid, explaining, when I'm interested in something, I want to learn it. I want to understand it. So he's got homework.
4: I have to tell you something. Nothing about what you just said is even the least bit negative or off-putting. Here's why. Who has better results?
1: Right.
4: Nobody.
5: No, I get it.
1: Totally.
4: Someone, right? If I'm trying to think of another expert, like who's the best chef that ever lived, or
5: right,
4: the
5: right.
4: best nuclear scientist.
1: I know.
4: Right? Sat you down and said, I'm going to give you 6 hours of straight instruction. You'd be like, I'm in. I'm all ears.
5: Wow. Yeah, from a household name, yeah.
4: Yeah. And you know what? I do like this, too. He's like, hey, I'm intense in a way that you got to be in. If you're not into it, get out of the way.
1: Yeah.
4: It's like, okay, you know what? You get results.
1: That's true.
4: I mean, he's doing a movie where he's wearing a fat suit the whole time again, and it looks really weird.
5: Yeah.
1: Oh.
4: And they filmed with like old movie lenses. The movie's a weird movie. They're admitting it. They're like, yeah, this is like a concept movie that's supposed to feel out there. You're supposed to feel like you're kind of in an alternative universe.
5: Yeah.
1: Oh, and trippy.
4: They said, well, why would you do this? He goes, because it's taken every one of my skills I've ever developed to be able to do this role.
5: It's a challenge, yeah.
4: Yeah.
1: Wow.
4: So I don't know. I don't have 6 hours to watch it because I'm not into making movies. But if I were into making movies, yeah. I would. Like what? Glenn Powell probably watched it before Maverick and said, you know what? I'm going to watch every minute.
1: Yeah.
4: So when I show up on set, there's no surprises. Yeah, cool.
6: The CEOs of three top AI companies have joined together to issue a warning about the threat of artificial intelligence to human existence and also to call for guardrails to slow everything down. Now, this is like your 9-year-old handing over his iPad and go, you know what, Dad? This is too much.
1: I'm Medina Ane Morton, and that's your Daily Dirt on

0: Well, it's time to get you tickets to the Disneyland Resort. Thank you, everyone, for entering code words. Just listening to this music makes me think of walking up towards the castle and you're smelling Main Street.
1: Totally.
0: You're like, what are we doing? Frontierland first? We going to... Where are we going?
1: Churros.
0: What's the first?
1: We're doing
0: what are we
1: churro
0: doing?
1: First.
0: Yes. We're doing it all, but let's do it all first. You know what? Let's get in that Indiana Jones line. That one can get long. Yeah. Hey there first. Yeah. All right. So here's what we've got. 4 tickets to the Disneyland Resort for our winner right now. And whoever wins is going to be entered in a drawing for 2 Inspire Magic Keys. Those pair of keys will get you in for a year, get you free parking, get you a ton of benefits that otherwise you could almost not even buy.
1: Oh, my God.
0: Good luck. And everyone, thank you for putting in your code words. Our winner today, and I'm excited about this. Congratulations to Jose Resendez.
1: Nice.
2: Yay.
0: Jose Resendez. Let's see if we're calling out to Bonita.
1: Nice.
0: Bonita.
1: I feel
2: Are
1: Bonita.
2: You Bonita? Yeah. Always what I think about.
0: What does that mean?
2: Like, do you feel bonita? Like, pretty?
1: Pretty.
2: But also, bonita.
1: It's qualifier number 8, right?
0: You know, like, one Spanish word.
2: Right? I know.
0: It's gonna bust it out.
1: Just one.
0: Yeah. Okay. Jose Resendez. I wish our... I wish our caller ID was like, hey, you're winning, you know,
1: right, yeah.
0: tickets.
1: You're
0: answer
1: a winner
0: the phone.
1: Up.
0: Yeah. You're a winner pickup is calling. Jose, answer the phone.
1: Come on, Jose.
3: Your call has been forwarded to voicemail. The person you're trying to reach is not available.
0: It sounds like you.
3: At the tone, please record your message. When you have finished recording, you may hang up.
0: Hey, Jose, it's Adina, D-Rock, and me, Rick, and congratulations, you won tickets to the Disneyland Resort.
4: Woo!
0: You've been putting in code words, and now you've got tickets. And you're entered in our grand prize drawing October 5th. Your magic key qualifier number 8.
1: Yes.
0: Way to go. Good job. Our promotions department will reach out and give you all the details on how to get your tickets. But you know what, man? You're in. It's real. This is not AI. Not a glitch. And thank you for doing that here on Hey Morton. Jose Resendez.
4: Yeah.
0: I'll tell you what. Tomorrow, let's do it again. All right?
1: Why not?
0: Congratulations to Jose and our winner so far. Tomorrow, Magic Key Qualifier number 9.
1: Ooh.
0: We'll do it all again. We'll start with our first code word at 6 a.m. And good luck to you all here on Hey Morton.
5: Today's hit music is on Z90. Jibba, are you ready for another phone, Jibba?
0: Neil has an octagon where he trains martial arts experts.
1: Okay.
0: I'm going to call him and say, I want to join WWE. I've got some moves. Can you teach them to me?
2: No.
0: We all know martial arts aren't real. Yeah. Come on. It's our phone prank. The phone, Jibba.
6: Golden Octagon, this is Neil. May I help you?
0: Yeah, hi. I'd like to talk to the manager there or whoever's in charge of classes.
6: Yeah, I'm the sensei here, Sensei Neil.
0: Yeah, you guys offer classes, right?
6: Yes, we have a variety of classes ranging from children to adults.
0: Okay.
6: For martial arts.
0: Okay. Well, I'm not really into the martial arts as much as, I'll be real specific, there's just really a handful of moves I'm trying to learn, and I don't know what discipline that would be in, but like the diving pointed elbow drop, do you guys teach that one?
6: I'm sorry, the what?
0: It's the diving pointed elbow drop.
6: Oh, I'm sorry, we don't...
0: That's not familiar?
6: No, we do more of a defensive karate judo defensive moves for...
0: Can I just give you a couple more? Maybe one of these will sound familiar to you. The shooting star leg drop?
6: No, we don't. Sorry.
0: Okay, the moonsault senton. You don't know that one? Or the corkscrew senton bomb? Do you know that one?
6: No, we do traditional martial arts here. Sorry.
0: How about Scorpio's 450 splash? None of these sound familiar.
6: No, I'm sorry. I'm not exactly on the right page with you on what you're trying to learn here.
0: I'll be real honest with you. I'd like to audition for WWE, so I'm trying to get some of the more popular moves down. So when I go in there, at least I'm a little bit ahead of those guys on YouTube that do the backyard stuff. I'm trying to be a professional. So I thought what I would do is get some lessons ahead of time. Like I know Stone Cold Steve Austin has his stunner.
6: I'm sorry.
0: Do you guys teach that?
6: No, we don't. We're martial arts.
0: Right. No, I get that, but I'm just saying you also obviously teach some of these moves, right?
6: No, we don't. we're more professional. We do not do...
4: What do you mean by more professional?
6: This is a discipline karate establishment for defensive.
4: No, I understand. All I'm saying is...
6: We don't teach anything that's more theatrical. It's more defensive. Nothing along the lines with professional wrestling.
4: I don't get what you're trying to say.
6: I don't want to insult you, but more of that is theatrical, and it's nothing... with the martial arts we're doing here at Golden Oculus.
4: Okay, so I see what you're saying. So what you're saying is you don't think it's real.
6: No, it's real. We're not teaching theatrical performances. We're teaching here martial arts. We're teaching self-defense.
4: No, I understand that. First of all, it is real, and I've seen it, and it is a self-defense. So you're telling me the flying thrust kick would not you wouldn't use that in self defense. That would never happen in real life. I've seen it in movies. Happens all the time.
6: I think you're watching too much karate.
4: Obviously, you have no respect for professional wrestling if you think it's just a big performance. Those people, that blood is real, and no one's going to tell you any
6: different. I can't help you here. Probably want to look somewhere else.
4: All right, all right. Thanks for nothing, man. By the way, this is a prank call. Did you know that?
6: Excuse me.
4: It's a prank call, man.
6: Oh, what the hell?
4: Come on, man. We all know wrestling's not real.
6: If I find you, I'm going to drop kick you. Oh, man. You just made a promise
5: about it. Today's hit music is on Z90.

0: It's Hey Morton with Adina, D-Rock, and me, Rick. And boy, this is, I think it's the fourth year we've had someone come by and talk about the Swim for SOF. And if you're not familiar with what this is, Chris Spencer's here to talk to us about it. And I feel humbled that you would come by because this is such a very special thing in our San Diego community. For everyone listening, if they're not familiar with what you do, let's talk about that first, Honor Foundation and everything.
1: So the Honor Foundation was founded in 2013 on the premise of giving a place to land for our special operations community. And so as it's grown over the years, you know, it is what you just said. It's a part of the community of where, you know, where the bases exist. And so what we want to do is to try to get connected to the community. Most of what we do is on the premise of what you just talked about, too, is, you know, they're out there focused on doing the things that they do. And we have to give them an opportunity to be able to kind of decompress and, you know, transition out of that. So we are focused on transition. So, you know, it's a basically a four phased program. First three phases. First phase is to try to get them to get their identity back, right? So it's not the uniform, it's not the rank, it's who they are, you know, their name. And we try to get them to start to get their head wrapped around communicating effectively of who they are and what they want to do. And then in the second phase, we give them the tools to be able to do that. Third phase is when we start to now give them the exposure and the opportunities to communicate that. So we call it 50 cups of coffee. And so now they're responsible for making connections within whatever their focus is going to be, whether it's career focused, transition focused, education focused, you know, it's life stuff. They have an opportunity to get connected to those that they're interested in speaking to. And they have about 30 minutes to talk to them. And then starts to now go through the cycles of being able to communicate what they did in ways that is effectively translatable for civilians and those that don't really have an understanding of what they do.
0: Let's talk about SOF and how people can participate and what it is.
1: Yep. So Swim for SOF is in its sixth year. So it started out with being able to bring the community together and have some sort of a race feel, but then you know, fundraise and bring awareness to the community and what the Honor Foundation is trying to do. So we're fortunate to be now going into our sixth year.
0: Wow.
1: And it's essentially starts, it's a fun day. I mean, there's so much excitement around it. So it starts early in the morning on Coronado Beach. We'll have a little ceremony, and we'll have the swimmers that have registered. They'll run with American flags, and they'll go down to Glorieta Bay Park, and then they'll get ready and geared up. Then they'll do the first leg of a mile, go underneath the Coronado Bridge, land at Tidelands Park. They'll do an honor workout, and each one is special to every swimmer, and they'll honor, you know, somebody that they've deployed with or served with. And then it's 22 pull-ups, 100 push-ups. And then they'll get nutrients, they'll get their hydration and nutrients back so they can go ahead and do the second leg, which is the rest of the 3 miles, total 3 miles from Tidelands Park to USS Midway. Okay, and then they'll depart the Midway on the parking lot there. Family members will be there. It's a whole big party thing. It's a vibe. It's a whole
0: That's
1: deal.
0: Cool.
1: And you know, it's because it's tough. I mean, it's not a race, but you know, you have some competitors, right? So we have all kinds of people registering. We have competitive athletes, and we have veterans, special operations, patriots, business owners, and things like that. Just people just love out, come out and do the thing.
0: How can people participate if they don't want to jump in the water and swim? Is there other ways they can help?
1: Absolutely. And we're looking for everybody in the community to come on down. Even if you're not in the community and you're from somewhere else in the United States, have it be a vacation. Come on down. So it's this Saturday on the 19th, swimforsoft.org, where they can register to be a volunteer. They can come join the after party. It's a banging party. You know, it's a good vibe, great food, live music, good people. There's an after party that goes downstairs to Protector Brewery. So it's Intercontinental Hotel, and then downstairs afterwards. It's a good time.
0: Oh my gosh.
1: So, silent auction. Let me also mention it's a silent auction. So if you have a product or a service and you're in the community, you've got a couple of days to be able to contact me, and then we can come by, swing by, pick it up, and then also have it be a part of the silent auction. It's going to, of course, raise funds for the mission,
0: that's
1: the Honor
0: great.
1: Foundation.
0: If people just want to spectate and just watch everything going on over at Glorieta, whatever, what time and where would they show up?
1: Yeah, so early in the morning on Coronado Beach, you can come out there probably about 6:30, grab the sunrise, and then hang out, and then it'll move over to Glorieta Bay Park. It's not very long that we'll be there because it's moving.
0: Yeah.
1: But then you can go to Tidelands. That's probably where it's going to be a great observation, where you can pull up on your boat, kayak, drive up with the kids. A lot of soccer teams going out there on that day. So you come hang out in Tidelands Park, or if you're on the Midway, swing through there.
0: That's great. Well, I'm humbled that you come by. Like I said, the door is always open, and we think what you do is great. The Honor Foundation is necessary, unfortunately, but fortunately available.
1: Thank you.
0: Chris, thanks for coming by. If someone wants to get in touch with you for the silent auction, what's the best way?
1: Chris.Spencer@honor.org. And thanks for having us.
0: Yeah, you bet.
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0: Hey, it's Rick. If you've thought for 1 minute that you don't have support and you're exiting the foster care system, I'm here to tell you, you're not alone. Just in Time for Foster Youth is an organization that is a community of support for you. If you're exiting the foster care system, or if you were even were in foster care, even for a day, and you're between the ages of 18 and 26, Just in Time for Foster Youth is an organization that provides support through meeting you where you're at. Maybe you just need a driver's license. Maybe you need someone just to listen to you. Maybe you're trying to get into college or even keep your school going. Maybe you're still in high school. Perhaps you need transportation or whatever it is, tutoring, all those skills. A group of volunteers, many who have lived experience as foster youth, are there to help support you and give you what you need to see that you succeed. And I know it probably feels like you're just out in the world on your own. You turned 18 and they said, well, good luck. You're an adult now. You don't have to do this alone. I consider myself part of the Just in Time family. So reach out to them and you know what? Take advantage of this group of volunteers that wants to help you because you deserve it. You need a community of support, and that's what we do. Just in Time for Foster Youth, look them up at JITFosterYouth.org. 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
0: Today, we play a game where you take on Adina in basic trivia. Amanda, how are you today? Sorry, Amanda, I didn't pick up the phone line, so it makes it hard for you to answer. Why can't I hear her? I'm like, oh, you got to pick up the phone
9: line. Hey, Martin.
0: Hey.
9: Good morning.
0: Good morning. I've got some really fun questions. You're going to love these. Adina will, too. And it's really, this is a really fun Beat the Bosnian. So, you know what? If you're paying attention today, your chances are really good. I'll say that.
10: Ooh, okay.
0: If you're paying close attention, your chances are really good to win. Are you paying close attention, Amanda?
9: I think so. I want to say yes.
0: All right. We're about to find out. Adina's going to leave the room.
10: Good luck.
0: There she goes.
9: Thank you. You too.
0: So she'll be out of the room. I'm going to ask you 10 questions. You'll have 30 seconds to answer as many as possible. And remember, if you don't know the answer, say pass if you get stumped, because that's always a good strategy. It helps. Okay?
9: Okay, perfect.
0: All right, there's a little bit of a delay on the phone, so I'm going to start the timer after our first question. Good luck to you. On your marks, get set, go. What country is known for its rum?
9: Russia.
0: What Friday night ABC News show is hosted by Elizabeth Vargas?
9: Pass.
0: Name an ingredient of a lasagna.
9: Ricotta cheese.
0: Complete the phrase. Hindsight is always...

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6: San Isidro, 5 South at Camino de la Plaza. All the lanes are closed off here. They're diverting traffic from the 5 South to the 805. Watch for that. Just some slight delays there. National City, 805 North at 43rd. Problem off to the right shoulder. Santee, 52 West at the 125. Got a wreck there as well. Summer's over. 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
8: We play a game on Wednesdays where all you have to do is beat Adina at basic trivia. It's called... Daniel is ready to play today. Let's bring him in. Daniel, welcome to Beat the Bosnian. How are you?
9: I'm doing great. Hey, Morton.
8: Hey, Morton. We've got 30 seconds on the clock, and Adina's going to leave the room. I've got 10 questions to ask you. You can either answer or say pass if you get stumped. The clock is going, so I always say pass. If it's even 1 second you don't know the answer, just say pass and move on. Get to the easy ones first.
10: There you go.
8: Yeah, be very easy. In the meantime, let's say we get through all 10 questions and you've said pass a bunch, we'll go back to the ones we said pass on and start over if there's time left, okay? Then
9: we're gonna
8: bring Adina back in. We'll ask her the same questions and compare scores. Right? Everybody up to speed?
11: Yes.
8: All right. Very good. Everybody play along in your car right now, and let's see how well you do. Adina, so long.
11: All right. Good luck.
8: That was good luck to you, Daniel.
9: Thank you.
8: Maybe to me, because you know what? It's not easy being here sometimes. All right. Here we go. 30 seconds on the clock. Say pass if you get stumped. On your marks, get set, go. Name a city in Greece.
9: Paris.
8: What fish is orange inside?
9: A scallop.
8: Name a movie with Justin Timberlake in it.
9: Out of time. In time.
8: Where would you find a piston?
9: Car motor.
8: Name an NHL team.
9: The Ducks.
8: What state has Yellowstone National Park?
9: California.
8: All right. Time's up. Today you got 3 right. D-Rock, I need you to look something up real quick. In fact, I have to because Adina's in your room. I don't want Adina to see this. I'm looking up Justin Timberlake in time. Just to make sure we'll give you credit for that. Absolutely. So today, you name a city in Greece. You said Paris? No, that's France. Greece, Athens would be probably the number one, they would say. What fish is orange inside? Orange fish inside is kind of, it's more red. We're looking at salmon for that one. Name a movie with Justin Timberlake. You said In Time, correct. Engine has a piston and an NHL team. You said the Ducks, absolutely. Anaheim Ducks. And Yellowstone National Park is in Idaho, Wyoming, and Montana. All parts of that park are in those states. California has Yosemite, and those two often get mixed up. So that's a common mistake. So out of 6, you got 3 today. Not bad. Let's bring Adina in and see how she does. Hold on. Here she comes. We'll see how this goes. All right, Adina. Okay. Out of 6, he got 3 right.
11: Oh, all right.
8: So we'll see how you do. Listen in, Daniel. Good luck to you, Adina. 30 seconds on the clock. Say pass if you get stumped. On your marks, get set, go. Name a city in Greece.
11: Athens.
8: What fish is orange inside?
11: Salmon?
8: Name a movie with Justin Timberlake.
11: Oh, The Social Network.
8: Where would you find a piston?
11: In football.
8: Name an NHL team.
11: Oh, Canada Dry. Yeah.
8: What state has Yellowstone National Park?
11: Time's up. The one.
0: Canada Dry.
8: See, Daniel, you thought you were going to lose.
0: I need that jersey.
9: No, I was very, very hopeful.
8: Yeah. Well, dreams come true. Yeah.
11: Oh my gosh.
8: You haven't won yet. It's a tie game. Athens
11: wow.
8: is in Greece.
11: Yes. Okay.
8: Salmon is orange inside.
11: Okay.
8: Social Network.
11: Yes.
8: Justin Timberlake. No doubt. He was also in Trolls, Pop Star, Palmer, mm-hmm. all movies with him. Where would you find a piston? It's very... That's so easy.
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4: Play a game where you just take Adina on in basic trivia. Today we play with Christina. Good morning, Christina.
5: Hey, good morning.
4: Well, you're about to play Beat the Bosnian. Have you ever played this before?
5: I have not.
4: All right. Now, the fact that
5: I
4: it took you a second. Okay, fair enough. Yeah. So you played along in your car. But
6: you had to think about it.
4: Never live on the air. I'll tell you, being quick on your feet helps you in this game. So you might want to focus that brain because Adina's about to leave the room. I'm going to give you 30 seconds. I'm going to ask you questions. You give me your answers. If you get stumped, say pass. Don't stick around on a question you don't know the answer because, well, that's going to just eat up time that's unnecessary. All right?
5: Sounds good.
4: All right, Adina.
7: Good luck.
4: We'll see you. There goes Adina. And
5: you
4: here
5: too.
4: We go. 30 seconds on the clock. Remember to say pass if you get stumped. Good luck. On your marks. Get set. Go. The bird that has a pouch under its beak is called...
5: Pass.
4: Name a sport that uses weapons.
5: Hockey.
4: Your sister's daughter is your...
5: Niece.
4: What color is an elephant?
5: Gray.
4: What company has a mermaid in its logo?
5: Starbucks.
4: Fort Knox is famous for

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10: It is Wednesday, and that means it's time to play one of our favorite games. Everybody play along. All you got to do is take Adina on in basic trivia. Greg is ready to play. Good morning, Greg.
11: Good morning.
10: All right, so who do you think will win today, you or Adina? What's your guess? Even though you're confident you're calling to play, what is your guess?
11: Sorry, Adina, I got to put my money on me.
12: Yeah, oh, okay.
10: That's good. And what would make you better than her at trivia? I'd like to flesh this out a little bit before we play.
11: Well, I never made the choice to have bangs. How about that?
12: Fair enough.
10: Did you have the option? That's another question. All right.
11: I'm sure she still would look better with them anyway.
10: Yeah. All right, so let's do this. Adina, you head out of this room.
12: Good luck.
10: Greg and I are going to go. We're going to have 30 seconds, Greg. There she goes. All right.
11: All right.
10: Say pass if you get stumped on a word. If we have time left over, we'll come back to it. I've got 10 questions, 30 seconds, and good luck to you. On your marks, get set, go. Name a country where pineapple is grown.
11: Hawaii.
10: Name a high fashion scarf brand.
11: Louis Vuitton.
10: What name is the popular video game streaming platform?
11: Twitch.
10: What channel has the show SportsCenter?
11: ESPN.
10: What city has an opera house on the bay?
11: Sydney.
10: Name an SUV from England.
11: Aston Martin.
10: All right, time's up. Wow, you did pretty good. Out of six, you got five right. You would have got six right. I said name a country where pineapple is grown. Hawaii is a state, but not a country. USA would have been the answer for that, but that's good. The rest of it, you got right.
11: We'll give Adina a chance.
10: All right. Let's give her a chance. We'll bring her right back in. So out of six, you got five right. All right, Adina, out of six, you got five right.
12: Oh, my God. That's good.
10: Yeah. Okay. What do you got to say to Greg about that?
12: You led me to believe that, you know, you would do average, but you did above average. And so now, yeah, I'm a little nervous, but it doesn't mean we can't at least tie. I'm not even trying to win. I'm just trying to tie now.
10: Okay.
11: Fair enough. Good luck.
12: All right. Thank you.
10: You got to get five. Greg, listen in. Good luck. 30 seconds on the clock.
12: Okay.
10: Remember to say pass if you get stumped. On your marks, get set, go. Name a country where pineapple is grown.
12: Hawaii? America.
10: Name a high fashion scarf brand.
12: Hermes.
10: What is the name of a popular video game streaming platform?
12: Xbox?
10: What channel has the show SportsCenter?
12: ESPN.
10: What city has an opera house on the bay?
12: Oh, in Australia. Pass. Sydney.
10: Sydney is right.
12: Yes.
10: You would have got that right. Well, you didn't think of it quickly enough. A video game streaming platform. I will give you Xbox. Twitch is the platform.
13: But, right, but they have Xbox Live.
10: And they do stream, so we'll have to give that to you.
13: Yeah.
12: Okay.
10: So, name a country pineapple is grown. You said America.
12: Yeah.
10: That's not a country. Those are continents, North and South America. The United States of America is a country. Little insulting to South Americans go, no, we're
12: sorry,
10: America.
12: No, I know.
13: Come on.
12: Well, because I said Hawaii, and then I was like, oh, my God, that's a state. And then I was, yeah.
10: He said Hawaii, too, so don't feel bad. But the rest, he got right. High fashion scarf brand?
12: Hermes.
10: Hermes, yes. Popular video game, Xbox.
12: Okay.
10: ESPN does have Sports Center.
12: Okay.
10: Good job. Sydney is an opera house on the bay.
13: Yeah.
12: And,
10: and we asked him, name an SUV from England.
12: Ooh.
13: For real?
12: Porsche?
10: That's from Germany.
12: Oh, I
10: yes, Dr. Ferdinand Porsche.
12: What's England?
13: Land Rover.
10: Range Rover.
12: Yeah. Oh,
10: Bentley.
12: Duh.
10: Yes. So you did not win. You got.
12: Did we tie?
10: You got Hermes. You got ESPN and Xbox. 3-5
12: Man, I want a redo with Greg.
10: Why?
11: Anytime, bring it on.
12: I don't know. I feel like I can really take him on, and this just—I don't know. Wasn't it?
10: Greg, she wants you to call back next week and play. Now, I love to give everyone else a chance, but I'm more than willing to have them. You guys want to do a tiebreaker?
12: I want to do it, yes.
10: All right. He won already, right? We've established
12: okay,
10: that.
13: Yeah,
10: all right, this
13: game.
10: Is
13: yeah.
10: just for everyone's entertainment. Yours especially, Greg. Here we go.
11: Fair enough.
10: All right.
11: Oh, boy.
10: Here's how this works. I'm going to identify a clue. When I ask you, I'm sorry, I'm going to ask you a question. When I ask you a question, you know the answer, yell out your name. First person to yell out their name, well, I'll call on you. Once I call on you, you have 5 seconds to answer. Get it right, you win. Get it wrong, your opponent wins.
12: It's on.
10: All right.
11: Yeah.
10: Here's your question. What ingredient makes Coca-Cola have bubbles?
11: Greg. Soda water. Well, soda.
10: No.
12: Don't even come to me. All I got is bubbles? I don't know. What do you mean? What ingredient? I didn't know an ingredient makes the bubbles.
10: Well, what do you think makes the bubbles?
12: I don't know. The packaging, like, because it's in the tube, like, or in the can or whatever.
13: What do you think? They sprinkle airborne in every Coca-Cola and that's how you get bubbles?
12: Well, because when you open it and the air hits, it releases. So, yeah, I'm thinking it's the way it's, like, compressingly packaged. I don't know what I'm saying, but, yeah.
13: Carbonation.
11: It's not actual soda bubble?
10: It's soda? Carbon dioxide.
13: Yes.
10: Carbon dioxide.
13: Carbon dioxide.
11: But that's
13: their
11: byproduct. All right. Fair enough.
12: That's an ingredient?
13: Yeah.
10: That's
13: the
10: what
13: bubbles.
10: Gives it the bubbles. Carbon dioxide. Don't worry. The rest of it's unhealthy, too. If you're worried about that, I got news for you.
13: Right.
10: Thank you for playing. I can see in her mind, she's like, wait, is that healthy?
12: Oh, my God.
13: The chemical.
10: I shouldn't be drinking that. That's unhealthy.
13: Is it toxic?
10: I can see it on your face. Well, maybe I better stop drinking that. It affects my health. All right, let's do a phone prank.
0: Of Mexico.
1: It's Hey Morton every morning.
2: And today's

0: me.
1: So if you're like, oh my God, this has been the worst week ever, just know, baby, there is a sad soul named Mark with a handlebar mustache who destroyed his oven on Tuesday by heating up some garlic bread with the cutting board. Now his oven is 70% plastic. Is your oven 70% plastic? Did you make a rookie move like that? Do you have a handlebar mustache? No. And even if you do have a handlebar mustache, I think that's pretty cool. Right here on Z90.

0: So if you thought you were having the worst day ever today, just know
1: there was a poor soul this morning excited to make a nice egg sandwich, a nice runny egg sandwich before work to like make sure the day starts right. The moment this poor imbecile takes a bite, the egg explodes all over their shirt. They don't have time to change. They're running late for work, so now they gotta go to work with dried egg goo.
2: Yeah.
1: Did that happen to you this morning? Did you have to go to work explaining why there's dried yellow hard stuff on your shirt? No. So baby, you good. No embarrassment for you on Z90. New York

0: Oak Park.
1: I thought Oak Park was more north, but no, dude, that's not the case. 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
7: It is Wednesday, and that means it's time to play one of our favorite games. Everybody play along. All you got to do is take Adina on in basic trivia. Greg is ready to play. Good morning, Greg.
8: Good morning.
7: All right, so who do you think will win today, you or Adina? What's your guess, even though you're confident you're calling to play? What is your guess?
8: Sorry, Adina, I got to put my money on me.
9: Yeah, oh, okay.
7: That's good. And what would make you better than her at trivia? I'd like to flesh this out a little bit before we play.
8: Well, I never made the choice to have bangs. How about that?
9: Fair enough.
7: Did you have the option? That's another question. All right.
8: I'm sure she still would look better with them anyway.
7: Yeah. All right, so let's do this. Adina, you head out of this room.
9: Good luck.
7: Greg and I are going to go. We're going to have 30 seconds, Greg. There she goes. All right.
8: All right.
7: Say pass if you get stumped on a word. If we have time left over, we'll come back to it. I've got 10 questions, 30 seconds, and good luck to you. On your marks, get set, go. Name a country where pineapple is grown.
8: Hawaii.
7: Name a high fashion scarf brand.
8: Louis Vuitton.
7: What name is the popular video game streaming platform?
8: Twitch.
7: What channel has the show SportsCenter?
8: ESPN.
7: What city has an opera house on the bay?
8: Sydney.
7: Name an SUV from England.
8: Aston Martin.
7: All right, time's up. Wow, you did pretty good. Out of 6, you got 5 right. You would have got 6 right. I said name a country where pineapple is grown. Hawaii is a state, but not a country. USA would have been the answer for that, but that's good. The rest of it, you
8: got
7: right.
8: We'll give Adina a chance.
7: All right, let's give her a chance. We'll bring her right back in. So out of 6, you got 5 right. All right, Adina, out of 6, you got 5 right.
9: Oh, my God, that's good.
7: Yeah.
9: Okay.
7: What do you got to say to Greg about that?
9: You led me to believe that, you know, you would do average, but you did above average. And so now, yeah, I'm a little nervous, but it doesn't mean we can't at least tie. I'm not even trying to win. I'm just trying to tie now.
7: Okay.
8: Fair enough. Good luck.
7: All
9: right. Thank you.
7: You got to get 5. Greg, listen in. Good luck. 30 seconds on the clock.
9: Okay.
7: Remember to say pass if you get stumped. On your marks. Get set. Go. Name a country where pineapple is grown.
9: Hawaii? America.
7: Name a high fashion scarf brand.
9: Hermes.
7: What is the name of a popular video game streaming platform?
9: Xbox?
7: What channel has the show SportsCenter?
9: ESPN.
7: What city has an opera house on the bay?
9: Oh, in Australia. Pass. Sydney.
7: Sydney is right.
9: Yes.
7: You would have got that right. Well, you didn't think of it quickly enough. A video game streaming platform. I will give you Xbox. Twitch is the platform.
10: But, right, but they have Xbox Live.
7: And they do stream, so kinda, I have to give that to you.
10: Yeah.
9: Okay.
7: So, name a country pineapple is grown. You said America.
9: Yeah.
7: That's not a country. Those are continents, North and South America. The United States of America is a country. little insulting to South Americans. Go, no, we're
9: Sorry,
7: American.
9: No, I know.
7: Come on.
9: Well, because I said Hawaii, and then I was like, oh my God, that's a state. And then I was, yeah.
7: He said Hawaii too, so don't feel bad. Drake said but the rest, he got right. High fashion scarf brand.
9: MS,
7: yes. Popular video game, Xbox. Okay. ESPN does have Sports Center.
9: Okay.
7: Good job. Sydney is an opera house on the bay.
10: Yeah.
9: And,
7: and we asked him, name an SUV from England.
9: Ooh.
10: For real?
9: Porsche?
7: That's from Germany.
9: Oh, I
7: yes, Dr. Ferdinand Porsche.
9: What's England?
10: Land Rover.
7: Range Rover.
9: Yeah. Oh,
7: Bentley.
9: Duh.
7: Yes. Oh. So you did not win. You got.
9: Did we tie?
7: You got no. Hermes. You got ESPN and Xbox. 3-5
9: Man, I want a redo with Greg.
7: Why?
8: Anytime, bring it on.
9: I don't know. I feel like I can really take him on, and this just—I don't know. Wasn't it?
7: Greg, she wants you to call back next week and play. Now, I love to give everyone else a chance, but I'm more than willing to have you guys want to do a tiebreaker?
9: I want to do it, yes.
7: All right. He won already, right? We've established
9: okay,
7: that.
9: Yeah,
7: all right.
9: Ballgame.
7: This is just for everyone's entertainment. Yours especially, Greg. Here we go.
8: Fair enough.
7: All right.
8: Oh, boy.
7: Here's how this works. I'm going to identify a clue. When I ask you, I'm sorry, I'm going to ask you a question. When I ask you a question, you know the answer, yell out your name. First person to yell out their name, well, I'll call on you. Once I call on you, you have 5 seconds to answer. Get it right, you win. Get it wrong, your opponent wins.
9: It's on.
7: All right.
8: Yeah.
7: Here's your question. What ingredient makes Coca-Cola have bubbles?
8: Greg. Soda water. Well, soda.
7: No.
9: Don't even come to me. All I got is bubbles? I don't know. What do you mean? What ingredient? I didn't know an ingredient makes the bubbles.
7: Well, what do you think makes the bubbles?
9: I don't know. The packaging, like, because it's in the tube, like, or in the can or whatever.
10: What do you think? They sprinkle airborne in every Coca-Cola and that's how you get bubbles?
9: Well, because when you open it and the air hits, it releases. So, yeah, I'm thinking it's the way it's, like, compressingly packaged. I don't know what I'm saying, but, yeah.
10: Carbonation.
8: It's not actual soda bubble?
7: It's soda. Carbon dioxide.
10: Yes.
7: Carbon dioxide.
10: Carbon dioxide.
8: But that's
10: there,
8: a byproduct.
10: Yes.
8: All right. Fair enough.
9: That's an ingredient?
10: Yeah.
7: That's
10: the
7: what
10: bubbles.
7: Gives it the bubbles. Carbon dioxide. Don't worry. The rest of it's unhealthy, too. If you're worried about that, I got news for you.
10: Right.
7: Thank you for playing. I can see in her mind, she's like, wait, is that healthy?
9: Oh, my God.
10: It's chemical.
7: I shouldn't be drinking that. That's unhealthy.
10: Is it toxic?
7: I can see it on your face. No, maybe I better stop drinking that. It affects my health. All right, let's do a phone prank.
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8: It's Wednesday. Let's play a game. It's really fun to take Adina on in basic trivia. The game is called Beat the Bosnian. Beat the Bosnian. Beat the Bosnian. All you have to do is answer more questions than Adina does correctly in our list of 10 questions. On the phone, April's here today. Hi, April. How are you?
9: Hi. Good morning.
8: Well, you know what? It's time to play Beat the Bosnian. Are you alone in the car? Do you have family with you? It sounds like someone's with you in the car.
9: Yeah, I have my 3 kids.
8: Oh, wow. That's great. Well, they're really behaving. Tell them thank you.
10: Right. She's like, don't hype them up. Don't hype them up.
9: Yeah.
8: They're in their own world.
10: Everybody be cool.
8: Yes. Everybody. Wow. Okay. We're going to play a game real quick. You've got 30 seconds on the clock. Adina's going to leave the room.
0: Good luck.
8: There she goes.
9: And thank you.
8: All right. I will tell you that today's questions are kind of all over the map, so just answer if you know. If you don't, just say pass. We'll move on. If we have time left over at the end, we'll ask you the questions you passed on, okay?
9: Okay.
8: On your marks. Now, I detect a little bit of a delay, so I'm going to start the timer after the first question. Here we go. On your marks, get set, go. What color are all John Deere products?
9: Green.
8: What actor voiced both Darth Vader and Mufasa?
9: Pass.
8: Name a U.S. president with a beard.
9: Abraham Lincoln.
8: What animal is the mascot for Frosted Flakes?
9: A tiger.
8: Name a U.S. coin worth more than a dime.
9: Quarter.
8: What is the fruit is dried to make a raisin?
9: Cherries.
8: Oh, no. Grape is the answer to that one. But you know what? Your time's up. You did pretty good.
9: That was right.
8: It was grape. Mom, I was trying to tell you. All right, so... Here we go. Green and yellow are John Deere products. Darth Vader and Mufasa was voiced by James Earl Jones. He also played the father on Coming to America, the king, and he also did This is CNN. So, famous voice. Lincoln is correct. Tiger is correct. Tony the Tiger. U.S. coin worth more than a dime? Quarter. Very good. So, you got 1, 2, 3, 4 today. 4 out of 6. Let's bring Adina back in and see if she can pull it off. She might... These are not the hardest questions, but you never know what she knows, and that's what's interesting. All right, out of Adina, out of 6, she got 4 right.
11: Okay, that's pretty good.
8: That's pretty good. Okay. And if she listened to her kids, she might have got one more.
10: Oh, no.
8: All right, April, hold on. Let's see how Adina does. 30 seconds on the clock. Remember to say pass if you get stumped. On your marks, get set, go. What color are all John Deere products?
11: Oh, green.
8: What actor voiced both Darth Vader and Mufasa?
11: Ooh, I don't know. Pass.
8: Name a U.S. president with a beard.
11: Oh, with the top hat. Lincoln. John.
8: What animal is the mascot for Frosted Flakes?
11: The tiger.
8: Name a U.S. coin worth more than a dime.
11: Pass.
8: What fruit is dried to make a raisin? Oh, time's up.
11: Grapes.
8: Grapes would have been correct.
11: Oh, I don't. I felt like I didn't know any of these. I'll be honest.
8: Which one did you pass on?
11: A lot.
8: No, you didn't pass. You only passed on one. Oh, U.S. coin worth more than a dime.
11: I don't know.
8: No, you know U.S. coins worth more than a dime come to mind?
11: Oh, a quarter?
8: Yeah.
10: Oh, and the voice of Darth Vader?
11: It just seemed a trick question for some reason.
8: Oh, I see.
11: And I was like, I don't know.
8: Darth Vader?
11: I
0: Luke,
11: don't know.
0: I am your father.
8: Yeah, you are not the father. It'd be great if he...
10: Yeah, the whips are right.
8: Maury. Luke, you are not the father. Yeah!
10: He hands the envelope.
8: Yeah. Luke, it'd be even better if he gave a full breakdown, Luke... I was looking into your mother's eyes one night. I said, you know, you look awfully Irish.
10: I'm 99%. 99.9%. I am your father.
8: You know, Luke, your mother and I were having some wine one night. She's like, take off that silly helmet. And I said, oh. And that's how you came to be. We never think about that part.
10: She loved me for me.
8: Yeah.
10: Okay?
8: Oh, all right. Well, you know what, Adina? It's kind of the same old song, same old day of the week.
11: Oh, dang.
8: Congratulations, April. You won, Adina.
11: Good
8: you got
11: job.
8: Three right. John Deere products are green.
9: Yay!
8: James Earl Jones voiced Darth Vader. He also did Mufasa.
10: Yep.
8: And he's the guy that went, this is CNN.
11: Oh, that guy.
8: Yeah, that guy. So, why? You thought it was Darth Vader the whole time? Why does CNN have Darth Vader?
10: Not Arby's.
8: He doesn't do Arby's.
10: Yeah, not Arby's.
8: No. All right.

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My name is Pandar, and I'm back with more. Did you know? The Hollywood sign originally read Hollywoodland. Did you know that? No, you didn't. Don't act like you did. We just learned that together.

It's Z90. My name is Pandar, and I'm back with more. Did you know? George Washington's dentures are preserved, and they contain cow, human, and horse teeth. The front ones are the horse teeth, and they're actually quite white still. Wow.

Linda Vista. There was a Thai restaurant in Linda Vista called Sabi Lee that was just magically delish. Delish. I don't think it's there anymore in Linda Vista, but I miss it. On Z90.

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4: Today, we play a game where you take on Adina in basic trivia. Amanda, how are you today? Sorry, Amanda, I didn't pick up the phone line, so it makes it hard for you to answer. Why can't I hear her? I'm like, oh, you got to pick up the phone
5: line. Hey, Martin.
4: Hey.
5: Good morning.
4: Good morning. I've got some really fun questions. You're going to love these. Adina will, too. And it's really, this is a really fun Beat the Bosnian. So, you know what? If you're paying attention today, your chances are really good. I'll say that.
6: Okay.
4: If you're paying close attention, your chances are really good to win. Are you paying close attention, Amanda?
5: I think so. I want to say yes.
4: All right. We're about to find out. Adina's going to leave the room.
6: Good luck.
4: There she goes.
5: Thank you. You too.
4: So she'll be out of the room. I'm going to ask you 10 questions. You'll have 30 seconds to answer as many as possible. And remember, if you don't know the answer, say pass if you get stumped, because that's always a good strategy. It helps. Okay?
5: Okay, perfect.
4: All right. There's a little bit of a delay on the phone, so I'm going to start the timer after our first question. Good luck to you. On your marks, get set, go. What country is known for its rum?
5: Russia.
4: What Friday night ABC News show is hosted by Elizabeth Vargas?
5: Pass.
4: Name an ingredient of a lasagna.
5: Ricotta cheese.
4: Complete the phrase. Hindsight is always...
5: Pass.
4: Name a Michael Jackson song.
5: Beat it.
4: What year was Joe Biden elected president?
5: Pass.
4: All right. Time's up. You got two today.
5: Ooh.
4: Now listen, I'm going to let everybody in on a little inside joke today, okay? You ready to have some fun with me? Now, I can tell you now, Amanda, that you're done. What country is known for its rum? It's Puerto Rico. Vodka is the Russian drink you were thinking of.
5: Vodka.
4: Yes. What Friday night ABC news show is hosted by Elizabeth Vargas? It's called 2020, and it's been on for years. Barbara Walters used to host it a long time ago. An ingredient of lasagna, you got that right. Complete the phrase. Hindsight is always 2020. Can you name a Michael Jackson song? You said Beat It. Beat It is correct. What year was Joe Biden elected president? He was elected president 2020. The next question on my list is, what number is considered perfect vision? Do you know?
5: 2020.
4: Very good. So if you're paying attention today, many of the questions, in fact, 4 of the 10 are answered 2020. And we'll see.
5: 2020,
4: We'll see if Adina catches on. So hold on. We'll have her come back in. So you got two out of five. So it's okay, score. We'll see how she got 2 out of 5.
6: Okay.
4: All right.
6: Well,
4: so
6: that makes me a little nervous.
4: Listen in, Amanda. If you're paying attention, you can win today, Adina. Good luck to you. Okay. 30 seconds on the clock. Say pass if you get stumped. On your marks, get set, go. What country is known for its rum?
6: Pass.
4: And what Friday night ABC news show is hosted by Elizabeth Vargas?
6: Pass.
4: Name an ingredient of lasagna.
6: Noodles.
4: Complete the phrase. Hindsight is always...
6: 2020.
4: Name a Michael Jackson song.
6: Beat It.
4: What year was Joe Biden elected president?
6: 2018.
4: What number is considered perfect vision?
6: 2020.
4: All right, you got it after the buzzer, unfortunately.
6: Oh, come on.
4: So what country is known for its rum?
6: I have no idea.
4: Puerto Rico.
6: Oh.
4: Puerto Rican rum is considered the best, right, D-Rock?
7: Yep, Bacardi.
4: Yep. What Friday night ABC news show is hosted by Elizabeth Vargas? Do you have any guess?
6: I don't even know who Elizabeth Vargas is.
4: Okay. Barbara Walters used to host this show back in the day. Do you have any guess?
6: Dateline.
4: 2020.
6: Oh, 2020.
4: 2020.
6: Oh.
4: Yes. Name an ingredient of lasagna. You said noodles. Complete the phrase. Hindsight is always 2020. You got that right. Very good. Name a Michael Jackson song. Beat It. You got that right.
6: Okay.
4: Yeah. What year was Joe Biden elected president? Any guess?
6: I said 2018, but I was trying to...
7: What's your gut telling you?
4: What's your gut telling you what year it is?
6: Well, it's 2025. But before that, he was... Oh, was it 2020? Mm-hmm. 2024? Mm. 2021?
4: Yes. Mm. And what number is considered perfect vision?
6: 20... Oh, my God!
7: What show is Barbara Walters on?
6: Oh, wow! Well, you tricked us!
4: I didn't. I said, if you're paying attention, it'll be very obvious.
7: I was like, she doesn't get the pattern?
6: Oh, no,
4: she's not going to catch you. She's like, nobody knows perfect vision, so that's not a real question.
7: Right.
6: Oh,
4: Amanda,
6: that's so good.
4: Adina did beat you today.
6: I did?
4: Yeah, you got three. Lasagna, Hindsight, and a Michael Jackson song.
7: Okay, buy one. Relax.
6: Wow. Yeah. Sorry.
4: But you could have had like seven if you were just paying attention.
7: Right.
4: Yes, but we have a very nice party gift for you, Amanda, so don't worry about that. We'll take good care of you. In the meantime, it's just another strange edition of Not 2020.
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12: All right, let's play it. Okay. Playing today, Shireen. Welcome to the show, Shireen.
13: Good morning.
12: We've had Shireen on before. I recognize your name. You've been on before with us, right?
13: Yes.
12: All right. Well, we love having you. Good energy.
13: Thank you.
12: Do you think you'll beat Adina today? What do you think the score will be at the end? What's your prediction?
13: I hope so. It's hard sometimes. I hope so.
12: What's your prediction for the score?
13: I think I'll get 4.
12: Mm-hmm.
1: Mm. And what do you think I'll get?
13: I hope Adina gets 3. Only because so I win.
2: Right. That's fair.
12: That's the object of the game. Otherwise, why try, right?
2: Yeah, you play to win, not to lose.
12: Yeah. Right?
1: I hope it's a tie. I don't know why.
12: No, that's so weird.
2: Aww. That is so lame.
12: All right. Well, you know, I've got 10 questions. I've got 30 seconds. Adina, we'll say goodbye.
1: All right. Good luck, Shireen.
12: She'll be back in a second.
13: Thank you.
12: There she goes. And the door is closed. She's out. She can't hear us. 30 seconds on the clock. Remember, say pass if you get stumped. On your marks, get set, go. What is the name of the Buffalo football team?
13: Bills.
12: Name a brand of fruit juice.
13: Oh my gosh, Ocean Spray.
12: What show does Terry Crews host?
13: Pass.
12: What country is Rihanna from?
13: Oh my gosh, not Bahamas. Okay, pass.
12: Name an ocean creature that has 5 arms.
13: Octopus. Squid.
12: Oh. Well, you didn't get 4. I'll just leave it at that. I didn't say at least 5 arms. I said 5 arms particularly. That's a starfish. Starfish.
13: Oh my God, duh. You're right.
12: Well, you know, you don't think of it like that because it doesn't seem like arms. It seems like legs, right? So 5
13: yes.
12: arms.
13: It
12: can be up to like 20, but most starfish have at least 5 arms. What is the name of the Buffalo football team? Bills, you got that right. Ocean Spray for fruit juice. Terry Crews hosts America's Got Talent. AGT.
13: Oh, okay.
12: All right. Rihanna is from, you're right, not Bahamas, Barbados.
13: Okay.
12: Yes.
13: Dang it.
12: An ocean creature with 5 arms is a starfish. So let's welcome Adina back in. She's excited. Okay. I can tell she's excited by the way she like looked at me like, ooh, it's my turn.
1: All right. why are you smiling?
12: It's my job.
1: Why are you having so much fun?
12: I know, right? You are suspicious of my happiness. Sad. Out of 5, she answered. She got 2 right.
1: Ooh.
12: 2 out of 5. So let's see how you do. Listen in, Shereen. Let's see how Dina does. 30 seconds on the clock. Say pass if you get stumped.
1: Okay.
12: On your marks, get set, go. What is the name of the Buffalo football team?
1: What? The Bills. Oh!
12: Name a brand of fruit juice.
1: Oh, Welch's.
12: What show does Terry Crews host?
1: American Idol? No, yeah.
12: What country is Rihanna from?
1: Barbados.
12: Name an ocean creature that has five arms.
1: A squid.
12: What type of solution is used? Oh, time's up.
1: What type of solution? What? Ask me. I feel on fire.
12: What type of solution is used for contacts?
1: Oh.
12: Time's up.
1: That, I don't know.
12: Saline.
1: Saline. Yes, I did
12: saline
1: know that.
12: Solution.
1: Yeah.
12: Well, if you knew it, you'd say it. What do you mean? I did know that.
1: I did.
12: I'm trying to give the answer. You hear that, D-Rock? Yes, I knew that.
0: Yeah, it's ridiculous.
12: Really? Because I gave you a chance to tell me, and you said, I don't know.
0: He's like, you're right. I didn't. I got nothing.
12: That's so funny, the way your brain works like that. You're like, tell me what it is. I don't know. Saline. I knew it.
0: Right.
12: You did. Well, it's a tip of your tongue answer,
1: yeah.
12: Right? Yeah, I got that. Well, Shereen, you know what? You didn't get a win today.
1: Woo!
12: She beat you by one. She got the Barbados. America's Got Talent, Terry Crews host.
0: Yes.
12: Not American Idol.
1: That's right.
12: Yeah. And a small ocean creature that has five arms, not a squid.
1: No.
12: It
1: why?
12: Is a starfish.
1: Well, it could be a squid.
13: I said squid, too.
12: Why
1: not?
12: Why can it be a squid?
1: They've got five of the things floating.
0: They've got more than five.
12: They've got more than five.
1: Well, yeah. At least one could have had an accident and only had five.
12: Well, you know what?
1: At least five.
12: Go ask a one-legged pirate. Sure, anything can happen.
1: Dang.
12: We're asking you what creature.
0: Sounds like the name of a bar. Five. Yes. The five-legged squid.
12: Yes, I'm the five-legged squid.
0: Drink specials.
12: Caught one of his legs off in a fight in the ocean.
1: Yeah. Like,
12: all right, Uncle John. No, you don't understand. If you see him, you'll know him. His beady eye looking at you.
0: It's a legend.
12: Yes. He took down five sailors before I got his leg. All right, listen. This got really off track. Shereen, just for having to sit through that, I'm going to give you your prize today, okay?
13: Thank you.
12: Oh, she's still there. That's okay. Good.
0: Dead men tell no tales.
12: All right.
0: Arr.
12: I wonder what it is about people that want to make pirate talk. It is weird, right?
1: Yeah.
12: Like even you are—I can tell
1: I
12: you're
1: really
12: resisting it right
1: it.
12: Now. You're like, "Arr,
1: arr,
12: all right.
14: Lard ass."
12: Oh, that's me.
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I know some people like to say it's Aldi. No. Trader Joe's hash browns always get perfectly crispy, and Aldi's doesn't. I'm speaking from experience. It's Z90. Everybody get up.

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La Jolla, I'm being honest with you. I've never been to the Haagen-Dazs in La Jolla before. 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
6: All right, let's play it. Playing today, Shireen. Welcome to the show, Shireen.
7: Good morning.
6: We've had Shireen on before. I recognize your name. You've been on before with us, right?
7: Yes.
6: All right. Well, we love having you. Good energy.
7: Thank you.
6: Do you think you'll beat Adina today? What do you think the score will be at the end? What's your prediction?
7: I hope so. It's hard sometimes. I hope so.
6: What's your prediction for the score?
7: I think I'll get 4.
6: Mm-hmm.
8: Mm. And what do you think I'll get?
7: I hope Adina gets 3. Only because I went.
9: Right. That's fair.
6: That's the object of the game. Right. Otherwise, why try, right?
9: Yeah, you play to win, not to lose.
6: Yeah. Right?
8: I hope it's a tie. I don't know why.
6: Oh, that's so weird.
9: Aww. That is so lame.
6: All right. Well, you know, I've got 10 questions. I've got 30 seconds. Adina, we'll say goodbye.
8: All right. Good luck, Shireen.
6: She'll be back in a second.
7: Thank you.
6: There she goes. And the door is closed. She's out. She can't hear us. 30 seconds on the clock. Remember, say pass if you get stumped. On your marks, get set, go. What is the name of the Buffalo football team?
7: Bills.
6: Name a brand of fruit juice.
7: Ocean Spray.
6: What show does Terry Crews host?
7: Pass.
6: What country is Rihanna from?
7: Not Bahamas. Okay, pass.
6: Name an ocean creature that has 5 arms.
7: Octopus. Squid.
6: Oh. Well, you didn't get 4. I'll just leave it at that. I didn't say at least 5 arms. I said 5 arms particularly. That's a starfish. Starfish.
7: Oh my God, duh. You're right.
6: Well, you know, you don't think of it like that because it doesn't seem like arms. It seems like legs, right? So 5 arms, right? It can be up to like 20, but most starfish have at least 5 arms. What is the name of the Buffalo football team? Bills, you got that right. Ocean Spray for fruit juice. Terry Crews hosts America's Got Talent, AGT.
7: Oh, okay.
6: All right. Rihanna is from, you're right, not Bahamas, Barbados.
7: Okay.
6: Yes.
7: Dang it.
6: An ocean creature with 5 arms is a starfish. So let's welcome Adina back in. She's excited. Okay. I can tell she's excited by the way she like looked at me like, ooh, oh, it's my turn.
8: All right. Why are you smiling?
6: It's my job.
8: Why are you having so much fun?
6: I know, right? You are suspicious of my happiness. Sad. Out of 5, she answered. She got 2 right.
8: Ooh.
6: 2 out of 5. So let's see how you do. Listen in, Shireen. Let's see how Adina does. 30 seconds on the clock. Say pass if you get stumped.
8: Okay.
6: On your marks, get set, go. What is the name of the Buffalo football team?
8: the bills. Oh!
6: Name a brand of fruit juice.
8: Oh, Welch's.
6: What show does Terry Crews host?
8: American Idol? No, yeah.
6: What country is Rihanna from?
8: Barbados.
6: Name an ocean creature that has five arms.
8: A squid.
6: What type of solution is used on Time's Up?
8: What type of solution? What? Ask me. I feel on fire.
6: What type of solution is used for contacts?
8: Oh.
6: Time's up.
8: That, I don't know.
6: Saline.
8: Saline. Yes, I did
6: saline
8: know that.
6: Saline solution.
8: Yeah.
6: Well, if you knew it, you'd say it. What do you mean? I did know that.
8: I did.
6: I'm trying to give the answer. You hear that, D-Rock? Yes, I knew that.
9: Yeah, it's ridiculous.
6: Really? Because I gave you a chance to tell me, and you said, I don't know.
9: He's like, you're right. I didn't. I got nothing.
6: That's so funny, the way your brain works like that. You're like, tell me what it is. I don't know. Saline. I knew it.
9: Right.
6: You did. Well, it's a tip of your tongue answer.
8: Yeah.
6: Right? Yeah, I got that. Well, Shireen, you know what? You didn't get a win today.
8: Woo!
6: She beat you by one. She got the Barbados. America's Got Talent, Terry Crews host.
9: Yes.
6: Not American Idol.
8: That's right.
6: Yeah. And a small ocean creature that has five arms, not a squid.
8: No.
6: It is a starfish.
8: Well, it could be a squid.
7: I said squid, too.
8: Why not?
6: Why can it be a squid?
8: They've got five of the things floating.
9: They've got more than five.
6: They've got more than five.
8: Well, yeah, at least one could have had an accident and only had five.
6: Well, you know what?
8: At least five.
6: Go ask a one-legged pirate. Sure, anything can happen. We're asking you what creature.
9: Sounds like the name of a bar. Five. Yes. The five-legged squid.
6: Yes, I'm the five-legged squid.
9: Drink specials.
6: I caught one of his legs off in a fight in the ocean.
8: Yeah.
6: Like, all right, Uncle John. No, you don't understand. If you see him, you'll know him. His beady eye looking at you.
9: It's a legend.
6: Yes. He took down five sailors before I got his leg. All right, listen. This is really off track. Shireen, just for having to sit through that, I'm going to give you your prize today, okay?
7: Thank you.
6: Oh, she's still there. That's good.
9: Dead men tell no tales.
6: All right.
9: Arr.
6: I wonder what it is about people that want to make pirate talk. It is weird, right?
8: Yeah.
6: Like even you are, I can tell
8: I really
6: you're resisting it right now. You're like, arr.
10: Lard ass.
6: Oh, that's me. Oh.
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9: All right, let's play it. Playing today, Shireen. Welcome to the show, Shireen.
10: Good morning.
9: We've had Shireen on before. I recognize your name. You've been on before with us, right?
10: Yes.
9: All right. Well, we love having you. Good energy.
10: Thank you.
9: Do you think you'll beat Adina today? What do you think the score will be at the end? What's your prediction?
10: I hope so. It's hard sometimes. I hope so.
9: What's your prediction for the score?
10: I think I'll get 4.
9: Mm-hmm.
11: Mm. And what do you think I'll get?
9: Another chance.
10: I hope Adina gets 3. Only because so I went.
12: Right. That's fair.
9: That's the object of the game. Otherwise, why try, right?
12: Yeah, you play to win, not to lose.
9: Yeah. Right?
11: I hope it's a tie. I don't know why.
9: Oh, that's so weird.
12: Aww. That is so lame.
9: All right. Well, you know, I've got 10 questions. I've got 30 seconds. Adina, we'll say goodbye.
11: All right. Good luck, Shireen.
9: She'll be back in a second.
10: Thank you.
9: There she goes. And the door is closed. She's out. She can't hear us. 30 seconds on the clock. Remember, say pass if you get stumped. On your marks, get set, go. What is the name of the Buffalo football team?
10: Bills.
9: Name a brand of fruit juice.
10: Ocean Spray.
9: What show does Terry Crews host?
10: Pass.
9: What country is Rihanna from?
10: Oh, my gosh. Not Bahamas. Okay, pass.
9: Name an ocean creature that has 5 arms.
10: Octopus. Squid.
9: Oh. Well, you didn't get 4. I'll just leave it at that. I didn't say at least 5 arms. I said 5 arms particularly. That's a starfish. Starfish.
10: Oh my God, duh. You're right.
9: Well, you know, you don't think of it like that because it doesn't seem like arms. It seems like legs, right? So 5
10: yes.
9: arms. Right?
10: It
9: can be up to like 20, but most starfish have at least 5 arms. What is the name of the Buffalo football team? Bills, you got that right. Ocean Spray for fruit juice. Terry Crews hosts America's Got Talent, AGT.
10: Oh, okay.
9: All right. Rihanna is from, you're right, not Bahamas, Barbados.
10: Okay.
9: Yes.
10: Dang it.
9: An ocean creature with 5 arms is a starfish. So let's welcome Adina back in. She's excited. Okay. I can tell she's excited by the way she like looked at me like, ooh, oh, it's my turn.
11: All right. Why are you smiling?
9: It's my job.
11: Why are you having so much fun?
9: I know, right? You are suspicious of my happiness. Sad. Out of 5, she answered. She got 2 right.
11: Ooh.
9: 2 out of 5. So let's see how you do. Listen in, Shireen. Let's see how Adina does. 30 seconds on the clock. Say pass if you get stumped.
11: Okay.
9: On your marks, get set, go. What is the name of the Buffalo football team?
11: What? The Bills. Oh!
9: Name a brand of fruit juice.
11: Oh, Welch's.
9: What show does Terry Crews host?
11: American Idol? No, yeah.
9: What country is Rihanna from?
11: Barbados.
9: Name an ocean creature that has 5 arms.
11: A squid.
9: What type of solution is used? Oh, time's up.
11: What type of solution? What? Ask me. I feel on fire.
9: What type of solution is used for contacts?
11: Oh.
9: Time's up.
11: That, I don't know.
9: Saline.
11: Saline. Yes, I did
9: saline
11: know that.
9: Solution.
11: Yeah.
9: Well, if you knew it, you'd say it. What do you mean? I did know that.
11: I did.
9: I'm trying to give the answer. You hear that, D-Rock? Yes, I knew that.
12: Yeah, it's ridiculous.
9: Really? Because I gave you a chance to tell me, and you said, I don't know.
12: He's like, you're right. I did. I got nothing.
9: That's so funny, the way your brain works like that. You're like, tell me what it is. I don't know. Saline. I knew it.
12: Right.
9: You did. Well, it's a tip of your tongue answer,
11: yeah.
9: Right? Yeah, I got that. Well, Shireen, you know what? You didn't get a win today. She beat you by one. She got the Barbados. America's Got Talent, Terry Crews host.
12: Yes.
9: Not American Idol.
11: That's right.
9: Yeah. And a small ocean creature that has five arms, not a squid.
11: No.
9: It is a starfish.
11: Well, it could be a squid.
10: I said squid, too.
11: Why not?
9: Why can it be a squid?
11: They've got five of the things floating.
12: They've got more than five.
9: They've got more than five.
11: Well, yeah. at least one could have had an accident and only had five.
9: You know what?
11: At least five.
9: Go ask a one-legged pirate. Sure, anything can happen.
11: Dang.
9: We're asking you what creature.
12: Sounds like the name of a bar. The five-legged squid.
9: Yes, I'm the five-legged squid.
12: Drink specials.
9: Caught one of his legs off in a fight in the ocean.
11: Yeah.
9: All right, Uncle John. No, you don't understand. If you see him, you'll know him. His beady eye looking at you.
12: It's a legend.
9: Yes. He took down five sailors before I got his leg. All right, listen. This is really off track. Shireen, just for having to sit through that, I'm going to give you your prize today, okay?
10: Thank you.
9: Oh, she's still there. That's good.
12: Dead men tell no tales.
9: All right.
12: Arr.
9: I wonder what it is about people that want to make pirate talk. It is weird, right?
11: Yeah.
9: Like even you are, I can tell you're
11: really
9: resisting
11: it
9: right now. You're like, arr.
11: All right.
0: Lard ass.
9: Oh, that's me. When you listen to Z90, do you know who's behind the music? Real people, right here in San Diego.
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17: I'm Menez, Jorge Menez, and I believe in Mexico. That is why I travel across Mexico from north to south, from the Gulf of Mexico to the Sea of Cortez. I believe in the young Mexico, in the wise Mexico, in the Mexico that has memory and the Mexico that looks towards the future. That is why I walk the streets, the plazas, the markets, and the universities of Mexico. Because with you, a new Mexico is possible. It's time to believe. Citizen Movement.
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1: All right, Costco brought back something. Something some people got excited about. For me, I'm like, it's cool, but why couldn't you bring the other thing back? Costco is now bringing back the churros. They're bringing back the churros, which is cool. Costco's churros have always been good, but I don't know why they couldn't bring back the combo pizza. That's what the people really want. All right? 2019 is the last time I took a picture of a combo pizza from Costco. Don't get me wrong. Like I said, churros are cool. They're okay. They didn't suck, but, you know, I can get churros somewhere else here in San Diego. Really good churros. I'm not missing the Costco churros. 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Costco, why do you keep doing this? Just bring back the combo pizza. Why are you teasing people with nostalgia? Just bring back the combo pizza. Bring it back. Stop.

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6: Play a game where you just take Adina on in basic trivia. Today we play with Christina. Good morning, Christina.
7: Hey, good morning.
6: Well, you're about to play Beat the Bosnian. Have you ever played this before?
7: I have not.
6: All right. Now, the fact that
7: I
6: it took you
7: in
6: a second. Okay, fair enough. Yeah. So you've played along in your car, but
8: you had to think about it.
6: Never live on the air. I'll tell you, being quick on your feet helps you in this game. So you might want to focus that brain because Adina's about to leave the room. I'm going to give you 30 seconds. I'm going to ask you questions. You give me your answers. If you get stumped, say pass. Don't stick around on a question you don't know the answer because, well, that's going to just eat up time that's unnecessary. All right?
7: Sounds good.
6: All right, Adina.
9: Good luck.
6: We'll see you. There goes Adina. And here we go. 30 seconds on the clock. Remember to say pass if you get stumped. Good luck. On your marks. Get set. Go. The bird that has a pouch under its beak is called?
7: Pass.
6: Name a sport that uses weapons.
7: Hockey.
6: Your sister's daughter is your?
7: Niece.
6: What color is an elephant?
7: Gray.
6: What company has a mermaid in its logo?
7: Starbucks.
6: Fort Knox is famous for storing what?
7: Weapons.
6: All right, time's up. You got 3 out of 6 today. The bird that has a pouch under its beak is called a pelican. Sport that uses weapons. Hockey, no. The sticks are not weapons. They're actually playing pieces. We're looking at archery. Or a javelin where you throw a spear, or a biathlon, which has, you use a gun. There's some other sports like that, but those would be weapons that are also used as sporting event items. Your sister's daughter is your niece, an elephant is gray, mermaid is the Starbucks logo, and Fort Knox is famous for storing gold. And the old term would be like, not for all the gold in Fort Knox. And so a ton of U.S. gold is stored at Fort Knox. Let's bring Adina back in. She'll be confident that you got 3 out of 6 that she'll beat you. So watch this. Adina, out of 6, she was able to get 3 right.
10: Oh, okay.
6: So you having trouble with the headphones there?
10: I am. Okay.
6: Why not use both hands to put headphones on?
10: My left hand doesn't work today. It hurts.
6: Oh, it does?
10: Yeah.
6: Your left hand hurts?
10: So I was panicking all morning thinking, okay, for Beat the Bosnian, how am I going to get my headphones back on?
8: I told you, if you're going to have breakdance rehearsal, you have to move the coffee table.
6: I'm sorry, you can't see this, but Christina, I'm watching Adina. She's trying to put headphones on with one hand.
8: Yes.
6: And so she's got her head sideways, and she's trying to like wrap them around, and it's not...
8: It was actually fascinating to watch. Like, I was like, she's really going to do this
6: with
8: one
6: hand. What are
10: you doing? It's like a challenge.
6: Okay. Yeah, use the other hand too. Nope, not doing it.
8: Nope.
6: All right, she got 3 out of 6, right?
10: Okay.
6: Okay, we'll see how you do. 30 seconds on the clock. Listen in, Christina. Say pass if you get stumped. On your marks, get set, go. The bird that has a pouch under its beak is called?
10: A stork?
6: Name a sport that uses weapons.
10: Fencing.
6: Your sister's daughter is your?
10: Sister's daughter is your niece.
6: What color is an elephant?
10: Gray.
6: What company has a mermaid in its logo?
10: Starbucks.
6: Fort Knox is famous for storing what?
10: Gold.
6: What fish is the color of a rainbow?
10: A clownfish. Mm. I don't know. Wait, that's not right.
6: No. Got that one wrong. But you did win today.
10: Yes! Oh, those are easy-ish.
8: That's fair.
6: Yes. I'm not going to give you fencing because you don't use a sword in fencing. You use a foil, which is not a weapon.
8: That's an antenna.
6: Yeah. Really, it's like
10: is that a sword?
6: Antenna. No, people would lose their limbs.
10: Oh, that's right.
8: It's like a wire coat hanger, dude.
6: Yeah, it just looks like it. Yeah. Archery, javelin, biathlon all have that. Pelican is the bird that has a pouch under its thing. Mm-hmm. The stork just carries stuff in its long beak, but it doesn't have a pouch. Otherwise, why carry the diaper when you can just store it in your pouch?
8: That's true.
6: Nice, correct. Gray, correct. Starbucks, correct. Fort Knox, correct.
10: All right.
6: And the fish that is the color of a rainbow.
10: Oh, it's
6: a rainbow.
7: Rainbow fish.
6: Yeah, nope.
8: Trout, right?
6: Yeah, trout.
10: Oh,
6: yeah.
10: Trout.
6: I was going to try and let him answer, D.
8: She wouldn't.
6: He couldn't help himself.
8: Dude, her head
10: was thinking a beta fish.
8: Anytime Adina's head is tilted sideways, you guys can't see in the studio, but when she tilts her head sideways, she's puzzled. Yeah. I'm just going to help her out.
10: I'm looking for the answers.
8: Like, scheduling purposes.
10: God,
8: I'm just going to help her out.
6: I really was interested in what she was going to say.
8: I'm sorry, bro.
6: Yeah. Because it wasn't going to be trout.
8: Yeah, it wasn't. It wasn't.
6: Oh, well, Christina, you know we've got a great parting gift for you, so don't go anywhere. We'll get you hooked up with that. But, Adina, you squeaked out a win.
8: And lucky you.
6: All of us are surprised here on Beat the Bosnian. Beat the Bosnian.
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6: Neil has an octagon where he trains martial arts experts.
8: Okay.
6: I'm going to call him and say, I want to join WWE. I've got some moves. Can you teach them to me? We all know martial arts aren't real. Yeah. Come on. It's our phone prank, the phone jibba.
13: Golden Octagon, this is Neil. May I help you?
6: Yeah, hi. I'd like to talk to the manager there or whoever's in charge of classes.
13: Yeah, I'm the sensei here, Sensei Neil.
6: Yeah, you guys offer classes, right?
13: Yes, we have a variety of classes ranging from children to adults.
6: Okay.
13: For martial arts.
6: Well, I'm not really into the martial arts as much as, I'll be real specific, there's just really a handful of moves I'm trying to learn, and I don't know what discipline that would be in, but like the diving pointed elbow drop, do you guys teach that one?
13: I'm sorry, the what?
6: It's the diving pointed elbow drop.
13: Oh, I'm sorry, we don't...
6: That's not familiar?
13: No, we do more of a defensive karate judo defensive moves for...
6: Can I just give you a couple more? Maybe one of these will sound familiar to you. The shooting star leg drop?
13: No, we don't. Sorry.
6: Okay, the moonsault senton. You don't know that one? Or the corkscrew senton bomb? Do you know that one?
13: No, we do traditional martial arts here. Sorry.
6: How about Scorpio's 450 splash? None of these sound familiar.
13: No, I'm sorry. I'm not exactly on the right page with you on what you're trying to learn here.
6: I'll be real honest with you. I'd like to audition for WWE, so I'm trying to get some of the more popular moves down. So when I go in there, at least I'm a little bit ahead of those guys on YouTube that do the backyard stuff. I'm trying to be a professional. So I thought what I would do is get some lessons ahead of time. Like I know Stone Cold Steve Austin has his stunner.
13: I'm sorry.
6: Do you guys teach that?
13: No, we don't. We're martial arts.
6: Right. No, I get that. But I'm just saying, you also obviously teach some of these moves, right?
13: No, we don't. We're more professional. We do not do...
6: What do you mean by more professional?
13: This is a disciplined karate establishment for defensive.
6: No, I understand. All I'm saying is...
13: We don't teach anything that's more theatrical. It's more defensive. Nothing along the lines with professional wrestling.
6: I don't get what you're trying to say. You don't
13: want to insult you, but more of that is theatrical, and it's nothing... with the martial arts we're doing here at Golden Octagon.
6: Okay, so I see what you're saying. So what you're saying is you don't think it's real.
13: No, it's real. We're not teaching theatrical performances. We're teaching here martial arts. We're teaching self-defense.
6: No, I understand that. First of all, it is real, and I've seen it, and it is a self-defense. So you're telling me the flying thrust kick would not you wouldn't use that in self defense. That would never happen in real life. I've seen it in movies. Happens all the time.
13: I think you're watching too much Karate Kid.
6: Obviously, you have no respect for professional wrestling if you think it's just a big performance. Those people, that blood is real, and no one's going to tell you.
13: I can't help you here. Mm-hmm. Probably want to look somewhere else.
6: All right, all right. Thanks for nothing, man. By the way, this is a prank call. Did you know that?
13: Excuse me.
6: It's a prank call, man.
13: What the hell?
6: Come on, man. We all know wrestling's not
13: if
6: real.
13: If I find you, I'm going to dropkick you. And, oh, man.
0: Don't miss the phone jibba.
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All right, passes to the capital of Craft Beer Fest. The first person to call me up at 866-570-1903 and says, Shavi Magica! Shavi Magica! I'll repeat it third time. Shavi Magica. First person to call up and say that wins. Why are we doing this? I don't know. I don't have those answers. All I know is I want you to say Shavi Magica. And the first person to call up and do that goes to the capital of Craft Beer Fest this weekend right here on Z90.

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1: Shavi Magica.
0: No, no, no, no, no. No Magica. It's Portuguese. It's Magica. Shavi Magica.
1: Magica.
0: There you go. Muito bem.
1: Shavi Magica.
0: Baba, Magica.
1: Magica.
0: There you go. Let me feel the Shavi Magica.
1: Shava Magica.
0: I like that. I like that a lot. You definitely got one of those magic keys, baby. All right, that's good enough for me. You're my winner. You're going to the capital of Craft Beer Fest.
1: Yeah, baby. That's what I'm talking about.
0: You did it. You did it. Shavi Magica. I feel like Pandora. What about me? No capital of Craft Beer Fest passes for me? Bubba, relax. 6 minutes giving out more passes right here on Z90.

All right, passes to the capital. The capital of Craft Beer Fest. The first person to call me up at 866-570-1903 and says, Shavi Magica! Shavi Magica! I'll repeat it third time. Shavi Magica. First person to call up and say that wins. Why are we doing this? I don't know. I don't have those answers. All I know is I want you to say Shavi Magica. And the first person to call up and do that goes to the capital of Craft Beer Fest this weekend right here on Z90.

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1: 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Traffic.
2: At westbound 94 at Federal Boulevard, all lanes are finally open. This rollover crash has been cleared out. A little leftover slowing. It affected the eastbound traffic from the 5. So South 5 is a little busier now. Out of La Jolla into National City, a full span backup east side of the Coronado Bridge. South 805 heavy as well. Miramar Road to the 94 affecting South 15. It's backed up from the 52. East 52 very slow from the 805 to about the top of the summit. North 15 a little slower into Mira Mesa. 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

0: 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No, we're not talking about Del Cerro. 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I got distracted. Bro, let me feel that magic key.
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0: Hell yeah, baby. I felt that. I felt that Xavi Magica. I felt it.
1: Hell yeah.
0: So let's get you hooked up. 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
1: Hey, that's right. 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
1: Traffic. And north by Del Mar Heights, crash just clearing out of lanes. It's still really backed up before the 56 into Solana Beach. South 5, no fun. You're in and out of traffic. La Jolla to National City. South 805, just as tough. South 163 backed up. Kearney Mesa to downtown. And South 15 is very heavy. The 52 to the 805. East 52 kind of struggling from the 805 to Santo. And North 15 backed up Miramar into Mira Mesa and through RB. 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
4: We're going to call James. He works at the front desk of a major hotel and try and get him to read us the contents of the lost and found so we could just say, yeah, that's mine. I lost that. Trying to get that free hookup. It's our phone prank, the phone jibba.
5: Front desk, this is James. How can I help you?
4: Yeah, James, hi. My name is Rick, and I stayed with you guys. It would have been, a couple weeks ago. And I wanted to, real quick, if you could help me, I left an item behind in my room. Do you guys have a lost and found?
5: Yes, we do.
4: Okay. I left an item behind, and it's... I'm trying to think of how I describe it. It's hard to describe. Could you do me a favor just real quick? Could you tell me, do you guys keep your stuff... where do you keep your lost and found?
5: Well, we do have, for smaller items, a drawer up front here, but for larger items, we do keep them stored in the bellman's room.
4: Well, let's just start with the bellman's room real quick. What do you have in there right now?
5: Well, what was it that you lost?
4: Like I said, it's so hard to describe. If I described it to you, it would take me forever and ever. So I just thought I know you guys don't have that much stuff. Maybe we'll just go through the stuff, and when it pops up, I'll be like, that's it. I'll know what it was. You know what I mean?
5: Okay, well, you'll have to give me some sort of description so that way I know what to look for exactly back there.
4: I don't know inches or feet. It was kind of between that, and it was, is there any way you could just tell me what's in there?
5: Well, I mean, that may take a while to do, sir.
4: Is there a lot of stuff in there?
5: There are. There's a lot of large items back there.
4: Okay, well, let's start in the drawer real quick. Just tell me what's in there real quick, and maybe it's in there.
5: Okay. Again, we can start off by, maybe you giving a description of what you're looking for exactly.
4: That's the thing. It's so hard. I don't even remember exactly the color. It's like a white, off-white. I think it has some red or green in it.
5: Okay, well, that... could be plenty of things.
4: Right. That's the problem here. If I knew what was in the drawer, then I'd be able to say, yep, that's it. So go ahead and tell me what's in the drawer, and the minute I hear what it is, I'll let you know.
5: Well, I don't think we can go through all the items that are in the drawer.
4: It's really easy. The drawer's not that big, right?
5: Sure. I mean, there's still a lot of little things in the drawer.
4: Right. So go ahead.
5: I'm sure it would be much easier if you're able to at least give me a small description, better than just colors.
4: It might have a plug in it.
5: Okay.
4: Like a cord. I think it had a cord with it, but I'm not sure.
5: Well, again, if you have some sort of description, I think it'll make it a lot easier.
4: We could have already been through the entire inventory of the drawer right now.
5: Well, I think there's a few items that may have a cord and plug or whatnot, but...
4: All right, what are those?
5: Okay, so what was your name again, sir?
4: It was Rick.
5: Rick, when did you stay with us?
4: It was, it would have been a couple weekends ago.
5: Do you remember your room number?
4: No, it could have been 1630-something or...
5: Well, Rick, why don't I do this? Let me look up your name, and maybe there was a note on your account.
4: Well, I don't remember if it was under my name or if it was under my boss's name.
5: Okay,
4: if it was under, the company name.
5: I'll tell you what, Rick. Why don't you come down?
4: I don't live there. That's the problem. I live far away.
5: Well, okay, so we have an email that you can email a picture or a photo of the item. And maybe that way...
4: Yeah, I don't have a picture of the item. If I had a picture of the item, I could just send it to you guys and
5: Rick, but I'm not sure how I can help you more without having any details.
4: Tell me this.
5: You could be just saying, if I were to describe anything, you could be just saying that
4: if it's lost and found, it doesn't matter, huh? Because then it's found, and I found it.
5: Sir, I'm sorry. I mean, we're really busy here.
4: Okay.
5: If you do come up with more details.
4: Oh, I remember one thing. Yes, I do remember one thing it had. It had a jibba on the back of it.
5: A jibba.
4: A jibba. A J-I-B-B-A. Do you know what that is?
6: God.
5: No.
4: Okay, it's a prank call that's being played on you right now, James. This is Rick. It's the phone jibba. We're just pranking you.
5: I cannot believe
4: No. Come on, man. There must be some good stuff in your lost and found there. You got to give me something, even like a phone charge. I'll take anything, man. Come on.
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